0: know the devil. Okay, Abale. And when you have 25,000,
1: just 25,000 souls.
0: They must prepare oil of lifting.
1: We have prepared oil of lifting for.
0: Back on now.
1: Also,
0: they back to send that oil.
1: Orolo back to send that oil.
0: Part two, yet to one.
1: The ground. Part two is on ground.
0: Lale, lama, ovele.
1: You have
0: very little.
1: Anyone you see.
0: Esofuako.
1: Tell them.
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3: The name above every other name, that at the mention of the name Kiniko Shele, every knee must bow. Every kini, let's go. 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Soru God, Boru God is to know. Hey. Boru God, Boru God.

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0: your own personal life. Until you deliver yourself.
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1: With someone whose blood still carry battery.
0: Ta ló fẹ́.
1: Who did you marry?
0: Ta ló bá ṣe papọ̀.
1: Who did you have things
0: to
1: do with? Ta ló ní
0: nǹkan papọ̀ sí.
1: Who did you have things to do with?
0: Ó mọ̀ pé tó pè ní sex láyé.
1: What because
0: sex
1: What do you call it?
0: The sharing of blood.
1: Where you have entered covenant unknowingly. May you are delivered today. I now pray for you for favor. That third bondage is the bondage of man. Man is the enemy of man. Man is one that binds man. Man is one that
0: elevates man.
1: Jesus
0: said,
1: the one people that was also his own enemy. The fourth bondage is the bondage in the dream. Some are hearing me. Their dream life has no rest.
0: They
1: have a lot to do today. Some are in the bondage of sickness. Some, as they are hearing me, they are the bondage of debt.
0: They have been struggling with debt.
1: But the best thing is
0: John 8:36.
1: Only be a mobile
0: soil.
1: You shall be free indeed. You shall be free indeed. Shut your hands
0: up. Baba,
1: set me free. From every bondage. Set me free. From the foundation of bondage. I feel like
0: solution to everybody is the name of Jesus. Number one.
1: Anything that has a name,
0: what terrible for
1: the blood of the name of Jesus.
0: You by that point on
1: what they are going through.
0: Come and let me oruko.
1: Thank you, Father.
0: Go terrible.
1: Come and deliver me. Let that be misunderstood. That's why I cared. Jesus, that son of
0: God,
1: have mercy on me. Peter said, silver or gold, I don't have gold. But what I have, I give unto you. In the name of Jesus, arise and walk. And the man arose and walked. I prophesy to you, anywhere you are bound, in the name of Jesus, man, you are delivered. Number two, that delivers is the salvation of your soul. It's so precious. So precious.
0: If you are salvation, you have power.
1: Those that receive
0: you,
1: he gave power. If you are to receive Jesus, accept him today. He is the protection the whole world receives.
0: Psalm
1: 91. He that sits in the secret of Most High shall abide under the shadow of the Almighty. Those that dwell in the Lord alone,
0: I want
1: to
0: know
1: me. I
0: want
1: to
0: know
1: me.
0: Oh my God.
1: Every spirit of sin in you,
0: amen. In the name of Jesus,
1: number three thing you need to be free from battle is the anointing and the anointing. My brother, there are some, they are chosen for your freedom. You can't just be here every day if I'm not sent to you. You have
2: miracles testimonies.
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1: done. 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
1: young. 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
2: and it's every week.
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0: Gbogbo system.
2: How the system?
0: Eniyan.
2: Of man.
0: Situation.
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2: Nothing that surrounds you.
0: Afefe to nfe.
2: Even the wind blowing.
0: Ile to ngbe.
2: The earth on which you live.
0: Adugbo to wa.
2: The area you are dwelling.
0: Lati oni lo.
2: From today.
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0: Mo ngbadua.
2: I pray.
0: So,
2: if you can get honey now, quickly put it to your mouth. Or oil.
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0: Tabi ti mo ba pari.
2: Or when we are through.
0: Ko se ise na.
2: Quickly do your own.
0: Mo gbadura loni.
2: I'm praying today.
0: Igbedide ni poju rere.
2: Upliftment by favor.
0: Ori gbogbo bi tomode ba ti ri oyin bayi.
2: Anywhere it says honey. Won
0: so akara.
2: You be true where the BK.
0: Kibi to yin ba de wa.
2: Anywhere the honey is.
0: Era mo wa.
2: Get the hands together.
0: Ase lati bi giga.
2: I begin from the top.
0: Igbega come on, wow.
2: Hey, my promotion locating.
0: Your rire, man,
2: hey, wow. My goodness locating.
0: Wow.
2: Hey, my help locating.
0: People come on,
2: hey,
0: wow.
2: My blessing locating.
0: What that feed the Lord?
2: They look for them.
0: One day, Lord,
2: they say, go and call it.
0: What Joseph lost to
2: Joseph, they stop everything.
0: One day, Lord,
2: they say, invite him.
0: Favor, I will recommend you for people that matter. Receive that favor. You have struggled enough.
2: What
0: the Chiropol le Dubai?
2: Everything cannot be.
0: I said that the Latin.
2: I thought the proceed from the prophet.
0: Oh, fati fala nuna.
2: That magnet, that magnet.
0: Walabe neke duza.
2: In the name of Jesus.
0: Olore olore lo.
2: Oh yes, el mato
0: ti lo. Anu di Allah anu lo.
2: Oh yes.
0: Ina lowo ju ina lowo. Oh fati man fala nuna. Oh yeah, Oluwaran si o.
2: Let the Lord send to you.
0: Pastor,
2: I decree.
0: Nipolowa.
2: Where are you?
0: Larry and where
2: among people.
0: Bawa,
2: every state.
0: Rejection.
2: Every rejection.
0: Lara Uruko.
2: In your name.
0: Goma Pare.
2: Hey, that direct.
0: Bokwa Etre.
2: Every head place.
0: Otok Peni Korira.
2: That is God's head place.
0: Timo Fisio Uruko Lara.
2: In your name.
0: Goma Pare.
2: Hey, that direct.
0: Bokwa Uruko Re.
2: I thank you.
0: Sinu Anula.
2: To get mercy.
0: Uruko Re Wabe.
2: Hey, that your name.
0: Babi Osengbo Miyo.
2: I hear me right now.
0: Goma Sotele Milayi.
2: You'll be saying after me.
0: Miss Samuel Adebayojo.
2: I am out to get bread.
0: I will
2: not labor in vain.
0: Lati oni lo.
2: From today.
0: Oju rere.
2: Labor.
0: Oya yi sodo mi.
2: Be unto me.
0: O pase.
2: I declare.
0: Nipa oju rere.
2: My favor.
0: Kila kusi fun mi.
2: Let up for me.
0: Lati oni lo.
2: From today.
0: Oju rere.
2: Labor.
0: Ma promote
2: me. Promote me.
0: Oju rere.
2: Labor.
0: Sun mi siwaju.
2: Move me forward.
0: O pase.
2: I declare.
0: Nibi nothing rojo mi.
2: Where they talking for
0: Lida.
2: For bad.
0: Oju rere.
2: Labor.
0: Lo soro fun mi.
2: Speak for me.
0: Oju rere.
2: Labor of God.
0: Wale baba
2: I
0: milo.
2: My father's house. Make me a star
0: child.
2: Under favor. I become a star child. I become wealthy. I become rich. From today.
0: Now
2: will favor me.
0: Now
2: will help me. Women will help me. My work is in favor.
0: Amen.
2: Amen.
0: Amen.
2: Now anoint your head. Anywhere you are. Anoint your head. Angel of the Lord.
0: Tora mi si o.
2: That's
0: not the law.
2: Is this not the present?
0: Oni ki so fun o.
2: That you tell you.
0: Pe o ni lojo pe o.
2: That just did it.
0: Gbogbo to le ri se tele.
2: What you could not do for good people.
0: O ba si ni se o.
2: Hey, be begin to do that.
0: Ibi to le de tele.
2: You could not go before.
0: Abare ni
2: be. You beat yourself there.
0: In the name of
2: Jesus.
0: And not yourself.
2: For us all.
0: O ba pe ororo.
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2: I'm professor about you.
0: Ezekiel 37.
2: Olorun
0: so fun woli.
2: Not the present.
0: Se awon egbogbo ile yi.
2: Can this drive us?
0: O ni Oluwa iwo lo mo.
2: Lord that know us o.
0: Oluwa lo ma ye. Only be bawo.
2: Is that how?
0: Only sotele.
2: Professor.
0: Emi na wa sotele.
2: Professor.
0: Lati oni lo.
2: From today.
0: I bless ojo aye.
2: May you are blessed.
0: Igbeku aye.
2: That evil bondage.
0: To ba oja
2: mo. May no ba bi omo.
0: Ni won to fa aye re fun
2: Jesus. If I should give your life to Jesus.
0: Ti oni ja omo.
2: May no ma stop.
0: Ibi oni ba
2: omo. No ma evil.
0: Mo pase.
2: I decree.
0: Gbogbo ona ko ma si.
2: Everywhere open for you.
0: Gbogbo ede ko ma ja.
2: May bondage
0: ori ogolo.
2: You use your glory.
0: Eni ni ojo pe o.
2: Today the today.
0: Gbogbo aye ti ni eyan labuja
2: don't the happy people in abuja
0: candidate o
2: tell them to arise
0: eyan akure
2: akure
0: e mo gbagbe pade la
2: don't get the money program today
0: ikorodu
2: ikorodu
0: e mo pa nise
2: you know have work I'm
0: going with you today
2: go pelu ile yo
0: Lagos state
2: all over Lagos state
0: and Lord say special prayer lord in business
2: special prayer on our business
0: ise call owo
2: labor not make well
0: $100
2: no sir
0: assurity benin ise woli
2: the secret the prophetic
0: but they saw for you
2: and I told you
0: ti ni oro 777
2: you that have the 777
0: where
2: you
0: ti gba
2: all you
6: have received it.
7: Emudaniwa.
6: Bring it along.
7: Iṣẹ́ wa lórí ẹ.
6: Yes, work on it.
7: Leni leni.
6: Today this
7: morning. Okay, you buy.
6: Hey, now you have
7: a testimony.
6: Now you have a
7: testimony.
6: You use your glory.
7: Psalm 23.
6: Psalm 23.
7: Oluwa loluso
6: akuta. The Lord my shepherd.
7: Oh, ni salai.
6: You shall not lack.
7: O pẹ dubula ni papa
6: kutu.
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7: Amen.
6: Move forward.
7: Ibuku for any
6: blessed shall be
7: seen. Oko.
6: Amen.
7: Ibuku for Israel.
6: Blessed your
7: work.
6: Blessed your children.
7: Obo niku melo.
6: Your children will not die.
7: Eba wa gogo awon to nwo mo.
6: Please look for those looking for food.
7: Patapata.
6: All of them
7: prepare awon.
6: Prepare them.
7: So ready to lola.
6: For this program tomorrow.
7: For deliverance service.
6: For deliverance service.
7: Yeah, finally.
6: The same for home. We are working on it.
7: Oma shallow rato.
6: And got the oil and water.
7: Oba ma pejo laaro yi.
6: But we are meeting this morning.
7: Ati korodu.
6: Allah is night.

0: Abuja,
1: Abuja,
0: night of secrets.
1: Oh, rush,
0: day one.
1: Oh, Jack,
0: oh, God, I must be there.
1: You need to be there.
0: Oh, Ran,
1: hey, Major,
0: follow my Ran.
1: Amen.
0: Now, Uncle, come back when you're a woman.
1: There's something called prophetic offering. It's a covenant.
0: If you provoke your second,
1: you provoke your victory.
0: Oh, near darling.
1: That's what I give it to you.
0: You
1: supported the program.
0: Oh, man, say special prayer for
1: you. I prayed special prayer yesterday.
0: Because
1: God is to elevate you more.
0: He
1: said, I pray that prayer.
0: That
1: Lord, because of my vision, help me elevate my helpers. You
0: that
1: know life program to die.
0: You
1: work without die also. Let people call us foolish.
0: Results
1: we show.
0: We are doing it and it's showing.
1: I share that at the rest. My brother,
0: you are
1: the one that sustained the program.
0: I know what has
1: me. I should have not told me. I should tell you what. That today, they should give prophetic office.
0: Support
1: you. I support my prophet. I meant that belief.
0: Authority.
1: That prophet authority. That prophet
0: Samuel
1: is being used by God
0: today.
1: From today.
0: Hey,
1: man, say
0: it
1: again.
0: Hey, man.
1: The account detail. Unity Bank. 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
0: Video.
1: Hey, now you are lifted.
0: Oh, Jabo.
1: You fall no more. I will open for you. That's time from your home. Keep it to tomorrow. We have work on it. Amen. Everyone you see. Tell them, I will use my glory.
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0: Hey, what do I want my go? 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
2: Amen.
0: In the name of Jesus. So, come on, Dominera.
2: Amen.
0: Come on, baby. 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So I was on Timmy Jesu. Well, Montanio. 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Ye one be. 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And Bamisa, people you pay. 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Only a topu, who see. Matthew chapter 6, verse 33. Bamisa, Mugbadua, Lord called Jesu Timothy, Jesu to the party, to the son, whom I walk upon.
2: Amen!
0: I'm worry.
2: Amen!
0: By Jesu Deco, only who are between a water one day. So I went straight to me. 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So he want to his son, he just wa. Boba, dua, oba, waka. 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Come in for me.
1: And you say, die, there, one.
0: Boba, in the one. 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
2: Amen.
0: In the name of Jesus.
2: Amen.
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2: Amen.
0: In the name of Jesus.
2: Amen.
0: Yes.
1: Ni abede
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1: 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We've got set the year it's here. So we number here 080 820 8888. Send the elite here. 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
7: Good morning. Welcome to Divine Connection House, a program anchored by Pastor Roland Ogunwole, the presiding pastor of Dynamic Prayer Chapel, number 106, Iju Fagba Road, beside Olowo Soke Gile Police Station, Iju Road. God bless you as you listen.
8: Glory to God. You are welcome to this morning edition of Divine Connection Hour. This is a prayer and inspiration program sponsored by Dynamic Nation. My name is Pastor Roland Oluwole. Good morning. I pray with you today in the name of the Lord. You are going to glorify the name of the Lord this year. The Lord will still do it for you. The Lord will still show himself mighty in this family. The doors of celebration will open in this home. People will still gather to rejoice with you. No devil will postpone your joy anymore. You will still hear good news. This same year, you are going to hear good news. In the name of Jesus, the Lord will give you victory. And he will put full-scale laughter in your mouth. People will listen to the testimony of the Lord in your mouth, because this same year, in the name of the Lord, you will tell everybody that care to listen that Jesus is Lord, because he will manifest his power in your life and in this home. Whatever that has been lost, there shall be restoration. God will be God in this home again, in the precious name of Jesus Christ. Amen. Once again, you are welcome to this program. This program will run every day, Monday to Friday, 6 o'clock in the morning to 6:30. And what we have been looking at since the beginning of the week, facing life after loss. We said in the course of the week that one of the most traumatic experiences that anyone can have is to lose anything that is precious to him or her. We said if we as human beings lose anything that is precious to us, it is a traumatic experience, be it property, be it job, be it career, be it a loved ones, be it marriage. If we as human beings lose anything that is precious to us, it could be a relationship, it could be a friendship. If we as human beings lose anything that is precious to us, it is a traumatic experience. We said it is worthy of note that some of us have lost some things in time past. Some are losing some things now, while some of us may lose some things in the future. But I pray for you in the name of the Lord. If there's anything precious you have lost, there shall be restoration. There shall be no more tears, no more sorrow around this family. In the precious name of Jesus Christ. What some people lost, some have lost loved ones. To some, it is not loved ones they lost. They have lost big money. They have lost big opportunity. Some have lost position. Some have lost credibility. Some have lost integrity. Some have lost tangible properties. Some have lost their marriages. Some have lost good relationship. One way or the other, people have lost something. I will say in the course of the week that life is not all bed of roses. It is bed of roses sometimes, and another time it could be bed of thorns. So ability to encourage yourself will help you to navigate the road of life. Everybody go through pain, but the way we react to our various pain is what is differs. But people go through things. So you are not the only one in this game. People lose something, and the truth is this: loss is loss. What you think is a bigger loss to you may not be a bigger loss to somebody, but it is equally a loss. So we said, when you get to this point in your life, say a few things you must remember. Number one, that is not the end of your life. Facing life after loss, that is not the end of your life. It is just a chapter in your book. It's not the entire book. It is just a bend on the road. It is not your destination. Life still continues. So we said, talk to yourself, encourage yourself, just like David did in 1 Samuel chapter 30, verse 8. In verse 1, he went to Ziklag to war. In verse 2, he came back. Everything has been stolen. In verse 4, he sat down and began to weep. A whole general in the army. But in verse 8, the Bible says he rose up. And the Lord said, you can pursue and you're going to recover. And he did. So we said in the course of the week that tears does not bring restoration. It doesn't matter how many months or years you cry. It doesn't bring anything back. So we said you need to ensure you quickly talk to yourself, advise yourself. We say you are the best pastor of yourself. You are the best bishop of yourself. The best message you can ever hear in life is the message you preach to yourself. So talk to yourself. It is not the end of your life. Have you lost a spouse? It's not the end of your life. Have you lost big job, big opportunities, wonderful relationship? It doesn't matter. Talk to yourself. We said there's a reason for every loss. Don't let the situation overwhelm you. Be calm. Look up unto the Lord who can sort you out. It is still not the end of your life. Don't let people form a pity party around you because of what you lost. And we said that there are things not to do when you are faced with a loss. We said there are 12 things you must never do when you are faced with a loss. We said number one, whenever you are faced with a loss, you should not close your eyes. The Bible says their eyes were shut. So don't shut your eyes. When things begin to happen after a loss, don't shut your eyes, because of a loss, the tears in our eyes obstruct us from seeing the Lord in that situation. We should never allow this to happen. Keep your eyes on the Lord. Don't close your eyes of Him. We said number two, do not close your ears to hearing. Every loss has a reason. When we experience a loss, God has something to say. The loss in itself could be an attention getter in order for us to listen. To listen closely to what God will tell us. So don't close your ears. God may use anybody to come around you and talk to you and give you valuable information that will bail you out. Don't close your ears. Don't close your ears. We said number three, 12 things never to do when you are faced with a loss. Number three, we said, do not think God is dead. Do not think God has abandoned you. Do not think that God is incapable of helping you. He's still God. It doesn't matter what happened. He will remain God. We said number four thing you must ensure you never do when you are faced with a loss. Do not forget what you have learned as a result of that loss. There are some lessons you have learned. Don't forget it. It might be useful tomorrow. Don't forget it. It might form part of your story tomorrow. Don't forget it. Number five thing you must not do when you are faced with a loss. Don't let your heart be sad. Of a fact, many things will be running through your mind that were supposed to keep you sad. But you must work on yourself. You must ensure you work on yourself. Let not your heart be troubled. Challenges do happen. Troubles of life do happen. People lose things. It's not only you. Don't remain sad. Don't remain sad. Don't become a question mark in the eyes of people. What is wrong? What has happened? Don't make yourself a question mark. Number six thing you must not do when faced with a loss. Stop talking about it. By the grace of God, this morning is the much announced program. Two services in the morning, 6:30 to 7:45. First service, second service is 8:00 to 10:00. By the grace of God. Please organize to be part of this program. There shall be no more affliction as the Lord liveth. This is what we are looking at. There shall be no more affliction in the name of Jesus Christ. Dynamic Prayer Chapel, number 106, Iju Road, Church Bus Stop, besides Oluwosoke Dile Police Station. Along Iju Road, before you get to Fagba Junction, if you enter from Agigi Pen Cinema or you are coming from Ogba College Road, just ensure you are part of this program. I pray with you in the name of the Lord. The Lord, by his power, will visit you again in the name of Jesus. Please brace up. Please brace up. Encourage yourself and move on. There shall be no more affliction in the name of the Lord. The Lord be with you in the name of Jesus Christ. Now, before we round up this morning, there is need for us to know that you are not the first to have lost anything. You are not the first to have been treated the way you were treated. So stop the crying. Stop crying every night. You are not the first to have been persecuted for an offense you never committed. Brace up and move on. You are not the first to have lost your job. You are not the first to have lost that opportunity. The way some people cry when they lost few things is as if the war should come to an end. No, sir. You are not the first to have lost your job. The way for some people into the promised land is through the wilderness. So stop the crying. Clean your eyes. It is not over with you yet. Your family is not the only family that went through poverty. Thousands of families went through the same thing. But today, the glory has covered those stories. Brace up. End of the road does not mean end of the life. That you reach a bend does not mean you have arrived at your destination. After the bend, the journey still continues. That the vehicle stop does not mean that the journey is over. Temporary break does not mean permanent break. There is a difference between pause and stop. What you are going through or what you have just gone through is just a pause in your life. It's not a stop. When something is paused, it can continue. So, brace up and forget what you have lost. Brace up and forget the challenges you have seen. It is still not over with you. Don't create a pity party around your life. This is very key. Don't create a pity party around your life. Don't let the devil exaggerate and magnify the loss. You are not the first to have lost that thing. You are not the first. It doesn't matter the definition of what you lost. Is it a loved one? Is it an opportunity? Is it a relationship? Is it a job? It doesn't matter what you have lost. You are not the first, and you are not going to be the last. So, challenges of life are not new. But if you don't talk to yourself, nobody will do it. It is you that is responsible to make yourself happy. If you don't make yourself happy, nobody can make you happy. The responsibility of being happy solely rests on you. The best message anybody can hear is the message you preach to yourself. So talk to yourself in that situation. Encourage yourself in that situation. It doesn't matter what you lost. Talk to yourself. It is still not the end of your life. It is still not a road closed to you. Talk to yourself. Talk to yourself. Greater things will still happen. Talk to yourself. Talk about David in 1 Samuel chapter 30. When this man lost virtually everything, the wife was carried away, children carried away, property carried away. Initially, he sat down and began to weep. A whole general in the army. He wept to a level he has no more strength to weep. All the time he was weeping, nothing happened. Because there's nothing weeping does than to keep making you sad and making sure that you go into depression. David wept to a level he had no more power to weep. People that are supposed to encourage David, they join David in weeping. That is something people can do for you.
3: Everybody, this is the sweet and it's about to get off.
8: They begin to tell you stories that will keep making you to be sad. They joined David in weeping until David encouraged himself. The Bible says, and he encouraged himself in the Lord. He cleansed his eyes and he said to himself, I think weeping is not the answer. I think life has not ended. It is true. I've lost this kind of volume, but this is not the end of life. Say, Lord, what are you saying? Can I pursue? And God said, why not? Rise up, pursue. You are going to meet them and you are going to collect back. The Bible says, and David recovered all. While he was weeping, nothing happened. So, weeping is never a solution. It doesn't matter what you lost. Weeping is never the solution. Encourage yourself and keep going. It doesn't matter what you lost. Facing life after loss you determine what happened to you after loss. It is not the situation. It is not the circumstances. It is you that will determine what happened after loss. My prayer for you this morning, in the name of the Lord will open your eyes. The Lord will open your ears. God will show you direction. All these things will end in testimony, in the name of Jesus Christ. If the same negative thing happened to two people, one put his right hand in his pocket and is laughing, and the other put his two hands on his head and weeping, the difference between the two people is not the situation, because it's the same negative situation that happened to both of them. The one that put his hand in his pocket and laughed, despite the negative situation, is because that one knows what next to do. The one that put his two hands on his head and begin to weep is only showing that he lacked the next direction. So don't bow down your head in sorrow so that you don't go into depression. Don't bow down your head in sorrow so that strange sickness will not come upon you again. Rise up and move on. Things do happen. Challenges do come. Situations do happen. It is still not the end of life. There is life after this loss. And you have to face it. Facing life after the loss. We are here to talk to you this morning to encourage you. My prayer for you in the name of the Lord, God will restore your laughter. The Lord will restore your joy. In the name of Jesus Christ, whatever that happens to you, happen for a reason. Don't let what you have suffered or what you have lost, don't let it be so overwhelming that it's going to cloud the reason why it happened in the first place. The Bible says, after this, there was a feast. John chapter 5 verse 1. After this, is talking of those tribulation, those circumstances, those tears. He said, after this, there was a feast. Feast, talk of celebration. In which case, after all you have gone through, you are still going to celebrate. After all you have gone through, you are still going to rejoice. That is the kind of God that we serve. So relax. It is not the end of the road. Brace up. You have not reached your wit end. The Lord will gladden your heart again. The power of the living God will still make you to be happy, in the name of Jesus Christ. When Bathsheba lost her husband, I think she thought it is all over with her. Little did she know that she's still going to produce a child that will end up to be the king of Israel. She thought it was over. But after the loss, the power of the Lord visited Bathsheba. She produced a son who ended up to be the richest man that ever lived, Solomon. Who would have thought that a woman of sorrow yesterday will end up in the palace as a celebrated woman, mother of the king? So God has not finished with you. All it requires for you is to talk to yourself. It is true, you may have been going through some grief. It is true, you may have been going through some pain as a result of what you have lost. But that is not the end of life. God is not a wicked God. He knows how to compensate you. He will compensate you, and you are going to glorify the name of the Lord. When the husband of Ruth died, who thought that Ruth would ever thought of getting married to Boaz, the richest at that time? And at the end of the day, Jesus Christ, he came from the lineage of this same Ruth, who lost her husband then. This is not the end of life. Is it property you lost? Is it money you lost? Is it position you lost? It doesn't matter what you lost. That is not the end of life. Facing life after loss, brace up. Your season of joy is here. Your season of beauty is here. The days you are going to be telling the good stories, they are here. Whatever you think you have gone through now, they are going to form the body of your testimony tomorrow. If you don't go through anything, then how can you give testimony? Testimony is as a result of the test that come, but you overcome. So you are giving a testimony. There must have been a test before the testimony. You must have overcome something before you say you have a testimony. So these are the few things you are going to overcome. Brace up. Don't give in to those negative thoughts. Don't give in to all those negative opinions. You are the best preacher for yourself, the best encourager for yourself. You are the only person that is solely responsible for your happiness. If you don't make yourself happy, nobody is charged with that responsibility to make you happy. Facing life after loss, this is not the end of the road. The joy of the Lord will still visit you in the mighty name of Jesus Christ. Never again will you shed those tears. Never again will that trouble before you. Never again will you record any loss. Never again in the name of Jesus Christ. Affliction will not come again to your life in the name of Jesus. By the grace of God, this morning we'll be meeting 2 services in the morning, 6:30 to 7:45. First service, second service is 8 o'clock to 10 o'clock. By the grace of God, and please come fasting. Please come around this morning. And what we are looking at this morning, no more affliction in the name of the Lord. Never again. No more affliction. It shall be well with you, and the glory of the Lord will be seen all around you. No trouble, no tragedy will befall you again in the precious name of Jesus Christ. Amen. We sincerely appreciate all of us for this privilege. The Lord be with you in the name of Jesus Christ. My name is Pastor Roland Oluwole. In case you'd like to talk to me, you can call me on this number 080-230-43778. 080-230-43778. This morning is our much announced program. Please be part of the program this morning. Tell your loved ones, let us meet. There's power in prayer. God will uphold you. God, the Lord will keep you. He will preserve you. Never again will you shed any tears. If any tears is coming from your face, it's going to be tears of joy in the name of the Lord Jesus Christ. This morning is our program. In the name of the Lord, affliction shall be no more. Please come around. Let us pray. The Lord will be with you. In Jesus' mighty name. Amen. Once again, good morning. Have a beautiful day. God bless.
7: 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You can reach out to our Father in the Lord, Pastor Roland Oluwole, on 0802-304-3778. God bless you.

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1: 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We bring to you our valuable information that can greatly enhance your finances. My name is Olumuyiwa Adelaja. So you're welcome to another episode of the program today. Yes, you know, we've been looking at different sectors, we've been looking into different areas where the money is flowing, and for the past few weeks right now, we've looked, in addition to some of the other things that we've looked into real world assets, we've looked into the blockchain, and there is a lot that is happening there, especially in the blockchain industry. There are new things that is happening, there are new developments that is powered by artificial intelligence. There are some assets, you know, that has been doing very well and that has huge potential for good returns in the nearest future. So I've been joined by Mr. Kinyemi Daniel, an expert in the when it comes to digital businesses, when it comes to real estate, when it comes to blockchain, when it comes to AI and digital assets, is one of the best trainer in this part of the world. And of course, he's also with me today, and we'll be having discussions, but this discussion will actually be tailor-made, because today we are actually going a little bit deeper, because I know every listener today, and as usual, want to see the latest opportunities, how we can key into it, how we can take advantage of some of these opportunities, and much more importantly, how we can make our money work for ourselves. And that is what we always say every now and then on the Investor X show, that hey, once you have defined what spirituality means to you, then you need to take your finances very seriously, because that is like the oxygen that we use, you know, to survive on this side of eternity. So I also have on the line this morning Mr. Kinyemi Daniel, and we'll be looking at the market trend in the last 1 week, what has happened, which asset is giving the money, which area should we be looking at, and what potential, what asset has a very good potential, and the training that you can actually take advantage of. Mr. Daniel, good morning to you, sir.
2: Yeah, good morning to you, sir. Good morning, Lagos.
1: All right, let's do a quick one. Let's look at what happens in the blockchain industry this week. What has been the market trend? What has the market trend been like this week? Where is the money flowing?
2: Yes, the markets have really been moving well this week. The various digital assets maintain a reasonable price action, like BTC. BTC was moving from $65,000 to over $66,000 per coin. Ethereum was moving around $1,800 to $1,900 per coin. So, and BNB has been moving between $565 per coin to about $575 per coin. So, the market has been maintaining what we call a price floor this week. There is no too much volatility on the market.
1: Okay. Now, let's get very practical now. You know, there are some assets that has been established in the market over the years, and there are some new assets that are coming up that also have huge potential. Is there anyone that in the last 2 years, you know, as someone that has you know, has been very, very much in that industry, in the last 2 years, is there any asset that, you know, you from projection that you see that this particular asset has a huge potential that you can tell that some of our people should be looking into or to study more?
2: Yes, in the last 2 years, there are some assets that are really been doing well, especially there is a particular one that has a very huge potential, because this asset is reward asset banks, and it has massive potential to huge returns for investors and traders alike. So, and of course, inside our community, we've been training and educating various community members on how to go on exchange and then buy the asset and hold it in their wallets. Because on blockchain, users and investors, they have options. Some investors are passive. They just want to invest their money and allow their money to work for them. While some investors are active. After investing their money, they also want to understand how the business works. And they also want to explore the business opportunity that is available on blockchain. Because on blockchain, in digital asset space, individuals can invest as a passive investor, and some also can invest and also build business on blockchain as well. And this particular digital asset actually fits into these various two categories of investors, both passive and active investors. And of course, we've been educating our community member about it, and many of them have been investing into that particular asset. And of course, some of them are actually in profit now, and they are saying that they don't even want to sell right now, that they believe so much in the potential of this particular asset. And of course, some of our community members also are building their businesses in the digital asset space now on blockchain. So we are going to be having some exclusive training tonight, and where we'll be educating people and be revealing the name of this particular asset to those who will show interest, so that, and also show them how to buy it and hold it in their wallet on their own. They don't need to send their money to anybody. They don't need to ask anyone to do it for them. They will do it by themselves and be in charge. Because what people need to understand is that Web3 is actually about ownership. We have what we call the Web1. Web1 has to do with the connection and interaction of computer networks across the globe. And that is the era of the website, the email, Yahoo Messenger, people are chatting online. And then we have what we call Web2.
1: Mr. Akiyemi, you know what we'll do? Media. I think this, Mr. Akiyemi, yes, this Web3 that we talk, you are talking about, I think we'll go a little bit deeper into that tomorrow on the show, because we also need to explore that a little bit. Now, let me, can you hear me?
2: I can hear you, sir.
1: Okay. Now, today, I just want us to focus, because I've had people ask me this question. That's why I decided, okay, today, let this, we'll tailor the question, you know, towards this, because people really want a concrete information about some of this potential, some of this
0: funky today. Great music and fantastic teams in making you the best entrepreneur you can possibly be. Yes, so my people, this is not Jordan Drive, and I've been listening to, so get better info.
1: I said that has huge potential that has been.
0: Metro won't give you no move an inch, but if you don't say one move, move your radio with you.
3: Hello, Lagos. Welcome.
1: That are especially those real world assets, discussing real world assets, real estate, and all. Quickly talk about. Today, you said you are going to be revealing some of it today, and I know there is a training that will be happening next week to next Saturday. So, quick one, how do people contact you? And I will encourage you, everybody listening right now, that, you know, send a message to this particular WhatsApp to register and get that information that will be shared later today. So, how do people register to be part of the, what will be happening today? Online, right?
2: Yes, online. Yes. So tonight by 8 p.m., I wanted to help just about five people to get started on blockchain. Nothing, no theory, no fluffy, just practical skills, right? They can send, I'm starting to WhatsApp number 08057268864. 08057268864, and we are going to be having a live webinar tonight about it, how people can get started within the next 24 hours.
1: And again tonight,
2: our live seminar is holding Atsu Sensation in Ikeja GRA on the 1st of August, Saturday, 1st of August 2026. We are going to be having two sessions from 2 p.m. to 3:30 p.m. That's

0: and blockchain. So once people start, they'll begin to see how blockchain actually work real time, not what somebody is telling you or not the rumor you are hearing in the news, but what you are experiencing by yourself, doing it by yourself.
1: Okay. All right. One more time. Today, during the live webinar, you will be talking about this particular asset that you said has been on for over 2 years, tied to real estate, and that has been doing very well in the market. I just want to confirm that you said that.
0: Yes. This night, by 8 p.m., today is Thursday, by 8 p.m., I'm going to be doing a live webinar on Zoom. Yes, and I'm going to be showing people this particular asset. The name will be revealed. We are going to show them online, on chain. They will see the performance of the asset in the last 2 years and how the asset has been going on the upward trend in the last 6 months.
1: All right. Thank you so much. The number to reach out to Mr. Daniel Akinyemi to be part of that, to get this information, is 0805-726-8864. Yes, tomorrow, Mr. Daniel, I will talk more on the Web3 tomorrow on the show. I want us to elaborate a little bit on that, but that will be tomorrow. So what will be your parting shot today?
0: Yes, I would like to encourage people to stop sitting on the fence. Because the difference between where people are right now, the difference between, if you are listening to me right now, the difference between where you are now and where you want to be is action. So take action, act on what you know. Nobody pay you for what you know. People will only pay you for what you do with what you know. So I, when like you that. Take action, you get rewarded.
1: Okay. All right. Thank you so much, Mr. Daniel Akinyemi. We'll surely do this again tomorrow. For those that want to join tonight's webinar, please make sure you indicate by sending WhatsApp message to this number, 0805-726-8864. Thank you so much once again, Mr. Daniel Akinyemi. I'll go on this break right now. When I return, Investor X Show continues.

0: your friend.
1: All right, so welcome back to the Investor X Show right here on Jordan 105.5 FM. You know, on the Investor X Show, we simply talk about money, we talk about opportunities, we talk about in different sector, in different areas. Yes, I have in the studio, I have a gentleman and a gentle lady. I don't know if the lady is gentle, but the man looks gentle. And yeah, they are from Prudent Are You Live International. Yes, good morning to you, Mr. Eric.
2: Good morning. Good morning.
1: Yes. Please quickly tell us, what is Prudent Are You Live International? What are you all about, and what opportunity do you have for listeners this morning?
2: All right. Thank you. Prudent Are You Live International is a business platform that combines entrepreneurship with a structured global network. We are passionate about creating opportunities for people to build income, develop their leadership skills, and then become a part of a growing international community.
1: I like that. You are passionate about what I want you to go over that.
2: We are passionate about creating opportunities for people to build a stable and scalable income, develop their leadership skills, and then become a part of a growing international community.
1: Okay, let's focus on the

0: income aspect, because that is what we every listener on the Investor Show, they want to hear where the money is. So in the area of helping people with their income, so how do you do that, and how can listener key into it?
1: Okay, it is very basic. We have a platform that combines entrepreneurship with wellness, all right? And our network is a global network, actually. We did not start only in Lagos. We've been in Africa for over 2 years.
0: Okay.
1: We started in Nigeria about 2 months ago, and we have an international network that people conduct businesses.
0: Okay, what services are you into, or what do you do?
1: Basically, training people on entrepreneurship.
0: Okay.
1: And wellness.
0: Okay, and wellness. So how does that put money in the pocket of people? So how do you have a training that is coming up? Do you have an event that people need to attend to come and see what you guys do, and much more importantly, how they can benefit from it?
1: Okay, so this morning, while we are here, we are inviting people because, you know, information changes lives.
0: That's
1: many
0: true.
1: People are looking for additional income or a business they can grow without giving up their current work.
0: Mm.
1: So we have an upcoming event that is designed to show them what is possible and allow them to ask questions before they can make any decisions on how they can generate income that does not affect their current work.
0: Okay. So when is that holding? How they can generate income that does not affect their current work? And you said the training is happening this Saturday.
1: This Saturday, yes.
0: Okay.
1: This Saturday at Allen Avenue, just by the towing roundabout where
0: okay.
1: we have the Fidelity Bank.
0: Okay.
1: 12 o'clock in the afternoon.
0: Okay, what should participants expect? People that are okay, if I'm leaving my house now, I want to come and attend this Prudent International program, what should I expect? Because I need to know why exactly should I attend, what is it for me, which information am I going to get? So why should people are registered to attend this? What should they expect when they come?
1: In the upcoming event this Saturday, people are going to learn about entrepreneurship.
0: Okay.
1: How to build a business that continues to give them income even without their direct involvement.
0: Okay.
1: You know, wealth creation, leadership, business systems, and how people can participate in a global business model that rewards them. We have a structure we call the Global Pool Income. Anybody that conducts business with Prudent Ayo Life, as long as there are people conducting business with Prudent Ayo Life worldwide, you that you are a participating member, even in Lagos, you are rewarded. And that is what we are going to explain deeply at our event.
0: Okay. Let me bring you the beautiful lady in the studio, Jennifer. Yes. Good morning to you. Good morning.
2: Yeah,
0: sir.
2: Good morning.
0: All right. Let me also ask you the same question. Saturday, people that want to attend, what should they expect? What are the things that they are going to learn, or what information are you going to give them on Saturday?
2: Actually, good morning, everyone. Actually, Prudent Ayo Life have come to change a lot of lives, so that's why we are here to impact it in other people's, like Nigerians, people that are looking for what to do. People that was thinking like there is nothing for them anymore this year, please don't give up. Prudent Ayo Life is here to change your life. We have a lot of testimonies. People that came, there was like, is that how their life they came? Their life changed. So what we are asking them to join us on Saturday by 12 o'clock. Come and experience changes. Come and experience wealth. Come and experience any good things that this company have. We is waiting for you. So that's what I have to say.
0: Okay. No. All right, Eric, let me get back to you. So for those that want to register, how do they go about the registration? For those that want to know more about Prudent Ayo Life and the opportunity you have for them, so how do they go about registration? Or those that want to attend this Saturday, how do they register?
1: So it is very basic. We are going to drop our phone numbers.
0: Okay.
1: You just have to send a WhatsApp message.
0: Okay.
1: Or you send a text message. Okay. So we are going to drop our phone numbers now.
0: Okay. You please call the number. Call the number.
2: 081-450-88165.
0: Okay. For those that want to attend, that want to be part of the event on Saturday to hear what your organization has to offer, you talk about entrepreneurship and what other things do you talk about?
1: Entrepreneurship, leadership, how people can start a genuine business without losing their whatever they are doing currently.
0: Okay, so how to have extra source of income, additional source of income, that is what Prudent International is all about. Okay, yes, the number to, they should send a text or WhatsApp message,
1: yes,
0: that they are interested, right?
1: Yes.
0: They want to attend this Saturday event.
1: Yes.
0: Yes, the number once again is 0814-50.
3: Come to the Jordan Knight Show.
0: 88165. That's the number, right? 81508 8165. Now, Mr. Eric, okay, you want to say something?
1: Yes, you know, I mentioned entrepreneurship, leadership, and wellness. Mm. In the area of wellness, we also provide a service where we screen people on their health for free.
0: Okay.
1: Also, in our event, there's going to be a department that is checking people that have health conditions.
0: Okay.
1: People that want to check their health statuses, they want to know if they are healthy. We have a free test that we are going to conduct for such people.
0: This coming Saturday, so
1: yes,
0: there is free test.
1: Yes.
0: If I walk into that place now, you are going to test me to ensure that
1: we are not going to collect any money from
0: you. Okay, so there is a free test for everybody attending.
1: Yes.
0: Okay. Then, much more importantly, you said there are opportunities for
1: of
0: extra
1: course.
0: Source of income. There are opportunities to make money
1: well.
0: For themselves, and you also talk about other opportunities that your organization has.
1: Very well.
0: So, okay, once again, let me allow you to call the number for those that want to register and the venue for the. The venue and time of the event.
2: All right. The number is 081-450-88165. 081-450-88165.
0: So they can just send a text that they want to attend this
2: Saturday.
0: WhatsApp or SMS that they want to attend this Saturday's event. Okay.
2: Yes.
0: As we round this off, Eric, let me put this to you that, you know, people have asked it before. I'm just asking again for the sake of emphasis. You said there are opportunities that your organization offers,
2: mm-hmm,
0: for extra source of income, for without necessarily, you know, leaving what you're doing at the moment, because everybody needs extra source of income.
1: Of course.
0: And you said that you are into your organization into training, right?
1: Yes, training, entrepreneurship, wellness.
0: Training, entrepreneurship, and wellness. So everybody that comes there that day, they are coming to learn about how to key into some of these things and make money for themselves.
1: Of course, yes.
0: All right. So what will be your parting shots, you know, concerning your event on Saturday?
1: You know, it is very important people come to experience themselves. Like I said, information is currency. All right. So just come and listen. I'm going to close with this. You know, Lagos particularly is filled with a lot of talented people that are hardworking.
0: Mm.
1: Except that sometimes what separates success from people that are struggling is exposure to the right information.
0: Mm.
1: That is why we are inviting people to come and learn, ask questions, and then decide for yourself what the future can be for you in the next couple of months.
0: Okay. All right. That's a good way to put it. Now, Jennifer, what will be your parting shot for today?
2: All right, sir. You know how Nigeria is right now?
0: Mm.
2: Everybody is trying he or her own best. So this opportunity is for everybody.
0: All right.
2: So we are waiting for you.
0: All right. So give out the number one more time.
2: 081-450-88165.
0: All right. Okay. Thank you so much for coming to the Investor X Show today. All right, let me just go on the short break. When I return, it will be time to say goodbye for today. But don't worry, the Investor Show still continues tomorrow. I'll be here for another episode tomorrow on Friday. But I'll be right back.
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If you just tuned in, this is the Investor X Show. Yes, you probably, if you just tuned in right now, hey, you've missed one or two information. 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Yes, I'll be here tomorrow from 6:30 to 7 right here on this station to Jordan 105.5 FM. I will be coming with brand new information that will be of great value to you. 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So keep it low right here on Jordan 105.5 FM. The breakfast show continues immediately after I sign out. Now Oreoluwa and Rookie Karim is ready to give you a wonderful radio experience, and I'll be with them too on the newspaper review this morning, so you don't want to change that. My name is Olumuyiwa Adelaja. Bye for now.

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0: A fantastic, fantastic morning to you. Tuned in right now to Jordan 105.5 FM, Lagos, the station promotes entrepreneurship and value. We do hope that you're doing well today. It's another beautiful Thursday morning in the city of Lagos. Today's 23rd day in the month of July. And let's just quickly remind you right about now that if you have plans, you have goals, you have things you want to achieve for yourself, wake up and do your absolute best, because nobody's coming to save you. You are going to save yourself. Okay, so do your very best every single day you wake up. Welcome to the Breakfast Show right here on Jordan 105.5 FM Lagos. We're going to make your mornings as better as possible. We get to entertain you, inform you, and of course educate you. So there is no better way to start your mornings than starting it with us Mondays to Fridays from 7 a.m. all the way to 12 p.m. So if this is your first time ever tuning in, make sure you're now always a part of the show henceforth. Okay, starting right now is the review, where we take a look at the stories making the front page of the Nigerian dailies. And we also get to analyze some of these headlines with our analyst of the day. And of course with you, our amazing listeners, when we open up the phone lines for you to do so. And this happens from 7 a.m. all the way to 8 a.m. So yes, welcome to the newspaper review for a Thursday. My name is Oreoluwa Ogunsolu, and I'm so delighted to be here again for another Thursday. As you know, I'm not alone. Rookie is also very much here as well. Coincidentally, we're actually twinning in blue. How are you doing? Good morning, Rookie.
1: Good morning, Ore, and good morning to you, dear listener. It's a beautiful Thursday morning. The weather is pretty cool. It's not raining, but it's cool. It has that cool effect. I'm happy to see Ore this morning. She looks so serious. She's about to make like a lot of money today.
0: That's suspicious, but it's okay. Good morning and welcome. And talking about our analyst for today, Thursdays, we usually have Mr. Lumuyiwa Adelajan is here in the studio, ready to give us fire. Good morning to you.
2: Good morning, Oreoluwa. Good morning, Rookie. You guys are tuning in blue, really. Yeah. I love the energy this morning. You all came in smiling, you know.
1: Mr. Lumuyiwa, I think the energy came from you. You seem to be all bubbly today. Like, your energy is...
2: I've always been, you know, it's jackpot. You know,
0: life
2: is live one day at a time, and if you don't find a way of making yourself happy, you know, you just live a miserable life. So
0: yeah, I do agree.
2: That's my personal philosophy in life, one day at a time. So whatever makes you happy so far, it does not offend the sensibilities of others, and you are not inconveniencing any other person, please do, because if you are over serious with life, you just wake up one day, you just see that. So just be happy.
0: Okay, be happy. Thank you. Thank you so much for being here again today. We do appreciate your presence. Now, talking about the papers for this morning, with me I have the Punch and Daily Trust newspaper.
1: And here I have the Vanguard and the Nigerian, the Guardian.
0: All right, so let's go over what's in the Punch for this morning. We have the big story, fake agency probe, ICPC team grills embattled DG inside police detention. The writer here says, Adeyemi quizzed for hours. Interrogation continues today. Reps to question Akume, Ribadu, Fagbemi, Diisu, Accountant General today. And the last writer here says, controversial DG gets new lawyer, Atiku tackles Tinubu over phantom agency controversy. This story you can find on page 2 in the Punch newspaper for today. Dangote resumes Naira petrol sales, hike price by 140 Naira. This story is on page 21. We also have crackdown on cultists, police arrest 3, seize firearms in Lagos. This story is on page 4 and 5. Ondo speaker gets Sunday deadline to resign or face impeachment. This story is on page 14. Trump hails Tinubu over anti-terror war. You can find the story on page 7 in the Punch. Police top list as ICPC uncovers 908 ghost workers. This story is on page 27. And we also have the last headline here. Delayed justice, crowded cells. Over.
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1: chief photographer, Destroy Logistics Hub in Southern Lake Chad. This you can find on page 5 of the Vanguard. Moving on to the next story, PFIPC scandal. Apologize, resign now. Atiku battles Tinubu. APC replies Atiku, says service wide vote, not slush fund. This is on page 8. Igbo governors to fully support Tinubu in 2027, says Uzodinma. This is on page 13 of the Vanguard. I am not a criminal. My life is in danger. Achimugu. This is on page 9. Rivers 2027. Fubara declares membership of Wike's Rainbow Coalition. This is on page 12 of the Vanguard. Above the masthead, we have Zenith Bank wins Africa's best bank, retains Nigeria's top banking award. This is on page 20. Nigeria drops to 90th in the latest global passport ranking. This is on page 9. 2027, Obi Kwankuso's ticket dead on arrival. Ganduje lacks credibility to

0: Speak for Nigerians Obedient Movement. This is on page 26. And lastly, right here on the Vanguard, we have Dangote Refinery resumes petrol loading in Naira at 1,215 Naira per litre. This is on page 20. I pretty much like this. I love how Dangote can he makes changes very quickly in his business. If this is not working, he's going to switch to this and this. But for small business owner, you will stick to one problem and solution. Instead of you to change for the next 2 years, you are still doing the same thing. Last week it was being loaded in dollar, but now we are loading it in naira.
1: Yeah, with an additional 140 naira included. Moving on to the Lishwas newspaper this morning, we have the big story. Questions over 30 billion naira for palaces, places of worship. You can find this story on page 10 and 11 in the Lishwas newspaper for today. We also have Phantom Council and Attorney General NSA to face reps panel today. You can find the story on page 12. Father, daughter die in abandoned well. Quite sad. You can find the story on page 12 as well. Our inmate allegedly ran car theft syndicate from Bauchi prison. Some stories you read and you have to read it again to understand what was said. Anyway, our inmate allegedly ran car theft syndicate from Bauchi prison. This story you can find on page 24 in Daily Trust in newspaper for today. Rivers governorship, Fubara backs Wike's ally. This story you can find on page 19. That's surprising. Zenith banks win dual laurels at Euro Money Awards. This story is on page 27. And Dangote refinery resumes petrol sale in Naira. You can find the story on page 12 in Daily Trust newspaper for today. And that's about it for Daily Trust.
0: All right, moving on to the Guardian. The big story right here is 2027 presidential elections, INEC helpless as early campaigns flout Electoral Act fairness rules. This is on page 6. Court finds poverty keeping Nigerians in prison congested, says NHRC. This is on page 5. Presidency pegs yearly power investment deficit at $11 billion. This is on page 15 of The Guardian. Controversy trails 2026 budget amid palace church allocations delay. This is on page 6 of The Guardian. Payroll fraud police top list as ICPC uncovers 908 fake workers. This is on page 5. Oshungaba polls, parties cite fresh concerns over electoral integrity violence. This is on page 7. World Day Against Trafficking, NAPTIP says 300,000 trafficked in $64 billion scam. This is on page 5. Zenith wins Africa's best bank, retains industry award. This is on page 18 of The Guardian. Oil nears $100 per barrel as marketers resume petrol loading. This is on page 2. Nigeria's solar market hits $2.4 billion as Africa attracts $13.5 billion renewable energy investment. This is on page 3. And lastly, right here on The Guardian, we have Dangote returns to Naira sales, raises ex-depot price from 1,215 Naira. This is on page 2. And that's all we have right here on The Guardian.
1: All right, so let's move on to analysis this morning, because of course our analyst for today is already here, talking about Olumuyiwa Adelaja. He's wanted to give his thoughts for our talking points this morning.
0: All right, the first talking point we have right here is on The Guardian. Presidency says a drug was found on Nigerian executed. Sorry about that, I guess.
1: All right, so let's start with this one of the Daily Trust newspaper. It is questions over 30 billion naira for palaces, places of worship. Now, the report says a document released by a public accountability organization, Tracker, an initiative of the Budget IT Foundation, revealed that a total of 22.15 billion naira was earmarked for renovation and furnishing of 106 palaces nationwide, while 8 billion naira was budgeted for projects related to construction, renovation and other related supports to churches and mosques across the country in the 2026 budget. The huge allocation for maintenance and construction of palaces and religious institutions at a time where critical sectors such as health and education are begging for attention have raised concerns over government spending amid a 31.45 trillion naira budget deficit and rising debt obligations. Now, this report is of Daily Trust newspaper. I can grab a copy to get more details on that. So let's get your thoughts on this analyst of the day. Now, palaces versus public health centers. You know, when you're looking at, okay, why this allocation was made and how this takes priority, you need to wonder, how did we get here? So the same week where 30 billion naira for palaces and places of worship surfaced, many local government areas, public health centers are still struggling to get medications for their patients. What budget process allows palace renovation to get priority over primary health care? And of course, you begin to ask, who defends this, you know, international assembly?
2: Oh, well, I think I have a slightly opinion on that. There is nothing wrong with renovation of palaces in the sense that, you know, it's supposed to also be administrative centers. It's supposed to be administrative center to help government. So I don't think there's anything wrong in that. It shouldn't disturb itself. One should not disturb the other, because we are talking about 30 billion out of trillions of naira that have been budgeted. So if they are serious, to me, that's my personal view anyways, that there is nothing wrong, because if governments renovate government institutions, government bodies, if they feel there is a need to touch some of these palaces. But the issue I have is the fact that most times when all these monies are allocated, it never gets to the places where it has been allocated in the first instance. And second,
3: night show, and today we'll be discussing
4: the voices you need.
2: I have issues with the area of the religion.
1: Okay.
2: I don't think government has any business building religious centers. I don't think so. Any serious government should leave that to private individual. You know, it's when you begin to prioritize religion, building of religion, that is not government business. So personally, I don't have issues with renovation of palaces, because at least that's supposed to be an administrative center. They are supposed to help government with administrations at the local level.
1: Okay.
2: So I don't see anything wrong with that, but it shouldn't affect the other, because government requires attention of everyone, so you shouldn't abandon one for one. So if they are serious, you can do whatever renovation you want to do and still attend to the health sector.
1: I think this is the question, or the question is based more or focused more on priority.
2: Yeah.
1: If you have a list or a number of things that you want to achieve or you're planning to achieve, you of course list them in order of priority, which takes precedence over what. So now, most of the questions or most of what people are really bothered or concerned about is, if we have to deal with healthcare centers, I mean, we have more pressing issues to deal with that needs budgeting, that needs, you know, financing, and then this is what is taking precedence over that more
2: of importance.
1: I don't
2: think it's taking precedence. No, I don't think so. That's why I said earlier on that there is a saying that Ojo Anotoye for life agagbaga. What that means is that the
1: sky is wide enough
2: for the birds to fly without hitting one another.
1: Okay.
2: But the problem we have is improper administration.
1: Okay.
2: So normally, your number one as a country, you must prioritize education and health. That takes priority first, because once people are not well educated, like we have in maybe certain part of the country right now, that is giving a whole lot of headache, absolute lack of education, giving a lot of headache to the to a lot of people now. That once education is prioritized, health is next.
1: Okay.
2: Then every other thing comes afterward, probably a Greek and every other thing. So that's why I said I don't buy into the sentiment that no, this one you should give attention to this. If we have proper administration, all these things can be attended to. But in order of priority, education, health, security, then food security, when we come to palace renovation, all those ones should not be prioritized above health.
1: Okay.
2: It is important that we emphasize that.
1: All right, just to also mention, Niger State exempts palaces and places of worship from land use charge. Now, do you think that federal government should be funding what it would not tax? If we agree that these buildings are public good enough to be tax-free, does that justify spending 30 billion naira to build them? Where's the line between state religion and tradition? If you are saying that you're going to spend a whopping 30 billion naira in renovating and constructing and building this, you know, buildings as places of worship and palaces, and there, for example, in Niger State now, it is exempted from land use charge. Should they be spending this amount of money in what they cannot be
2: taxed? Any government that is serious has no business in the religion. Religion, like I said, is private to individuals. You see, there will always have problem when governments begin to meddle in religion, and you know, they even begin to give budget to sending people to either Mecca or Jerusalem. All those things, government has no business doing that. Those are private. Anybody that wants whatever spirituality means to you, go and deal with it. Mm. So once we still have government, you know, looking at all these things, giving this, you know, this primordial sentiment is what I don't personally buy into. Mm. So let us face governance. That is the most important thing. Let's look at how we are going to develop the nation. The most developed nations of the world, they are not the religious. As a matter of fact, the most religious nation of the world tends to be very, very backward.
1: Okay.
2: All over the world. If you see any state that prioritizes this is state religion, go and check their economic factor. They are always backward. So okay. We must go beyond all these primordial sentiments. And if you want, as a government, you want to build a nation, let's look at the nation. Let's build a nation and let everybody prioritize their religion.
1: All right. According still to the Daily Trust report, among the identified projects were a 1 billion naira allocation for musical and cultural equipment for churches in Abia State and another 1 billion naira for solar power installation at mosque in Zamfara State. Now, findings by Daily Trust in previous related reports have shown that in most cases, lawmakers insert these projects into the budget line of MDAs that lack the statutory mandate to execute them. So now, how does this, you mean, this is a huge amount of money.
2: Yeah.
1: So how do they actually make sure that it is not just inserted in the MDAs and then the fund is gone, but the projects are not presented to show that, oh, truly, if you say that they're important or they're necessary, they were actually constructed or they were actually, you know, rebuilt or reconstructed, and these promises or the reasons why this bridge was placed in the first place is actually carried out. How do they ensure that?
2: Well, that is where we talk about transparency once again. Now, beyond this one that you made mention, there you'll be amazed at how many projects that you have been budgeted for and the money has been spent and nothing on grant. Now, this is where I said it and I've been advocating it and I'll say it again. Every month, the Minister of Finance at the national level, every month, the Commissioner for Finance at the state level, they are supposed to be addressing the people, telling us which project they have allocated money, how much has been allocated. Let people in that locality go and verify. Because these guys will just pack this humongous money into the budget and the budget will be released with nothing to show for it. You'll be amazed how much it has been budgeted for empowerment, for education, for training. At the end of the day, almost nothing, because as someone that is struggling in the training sector, we know what we see with some of these government agencies sometimes. So transparency happens when we mandate them. It should be mandatory for the Minister of Finances every month. For everything that has been, every project that has been awarded, how much has been allocated? Where is it? Let people in that locality go and verify if this money is spent. Until we are sure that we'll just be hearing trillions with nothing really, really on ground.
1: All right. Lastly, just to add, not necessarily a question, but I'll add this information out there as well. According to the report and the investigation being done by Daily Trust, it did mention that no location was found for 11 palace projects worth 5.85 billion naira.
2: No location.
1: So it said an extensive review of the budget documents released by Tracker on Wednesday exposed widespread accountability loopholes, showing that 11 palace projects worth 5.85 billion naira have no identified physical location, making public tracking and oversight impossible. And that's about it for our first talking point this morning.
2: Maybe you want to be castle in the air, castle in the sky.
1: Okay, if you say so then. And this is of Guardian newspaper, not Daily Trust. Daily Trust rather, not Guardian. Questions over 30 billion naira for palaces, places of worship. This is off the Daily Trust for today.
0: All right, now we're moving on to The Guardian. The talking point right here is 2027 presidential elections. INEC helpless as early campaigns flout Electoral Act fairness to rules. The story further reads, some months before 2027 election campaigns, the early drumbeats of the presidential campaigns had begun to roll out in parts of the country, though in violation to the guidelines of the provision of the 2025 Electoral Act. While the INEC timetable has set August 19 as the start of electioneering campaigns for presidential and national assembly candidates, all the major parties have begun grassroots mobilization, including APC, ADC, NDC, SD, FDP, PDP, and APM, and they have begun reaching out to voters. My first question right here is, do you think that INEC should sanction parties that have begun reaching out to people and campaigning before August 19, since that is the set date for the election campaigns to begin?
2: You know, that may be a little bit ambiguous when you say they are mobilizing. I'm trying
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2: People sanction that people, and again, if some of this is not
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2: Do is that as a matter of fact, as for necessity's sake, INEC must be bold enough, you know, let their people go out there and monitor. If they see any political party flaunting the order, there should be sanction, because you can't be disobedient to the rules. It shows the kind of person you are, the kind of people you are, and it shows that you are very if you are not law abiding, you have no business enforcing the law or even being in charge to implement the law. So INEC should be empowered to sanction anytime they see any party breaking the rules.
0: Okay, so right here, members of APC and I think APM and SDP are also simultaneously saying they are only showing some support to their party and they are not necessarily campaigning.
2: That's why I said is ambiguous, you know, because these politicians, they have a way of twisting and everything. But the rules is the rule. They've given dates that, okay, this is the day where campaigns start. So if you do anything that is against that, but like I said, it will be difficult for INEC to even implement any sanction against any political party. So if we really want this nation to really, really work the way it should, institutions must be empowered, and those in charge must also sufficiently implement their powers without partiality, without favoritism. So when we do that, you know, maybe when one or two political parties, okay, sorry, you flouted our laws, you will not be able to participate in this election. Though that will also open up a lot of court cases here and there. But politicians should follow the rules, should abide by the laws.
0: Okay, so is there any particular sanction that INEC has also like put in place? Because here we have it said that INEC did not put any specific sanction, so it doesn't really have the power to sanction them. So if at all INEC wants to, curb this, what can INEC do?
2: I think personally, I've not really, I can't say I have the information right now on the kind of sanctions that INEC can impose, but I think it's worth looking into. Let's look what are the powers that INEC are, or maybe some of our callers, lawyers and people that are very knowledgeable in that area, they can, you know, tell us what powers INEC has and the kind of sanctions they can impose. Because when you tell a political party to pay fine, it's just like, you know, I don't know, that doesn't make any sense to me. So that is that on that.
0: Okay, lastly, before we round off, I want you to quickly touch on where this leaves smaller parties that do not have the resources to campaign so early. How does this affect them in the 2027 election?
2: Well, politics is politics. So if you don't have what it takes to be in the field, there is no sentiment about that. That is why, you know, to me, there is no need for even having proliferation of a lot of political parties. You'll be amazed that over 100 new political parties actually applied to INEC in the last 2-3 years, over 100. So all those ones, none of them was registered, I think, except this NDC and
0: SDP.
2: NDC. Okay. The Peter party is in at the moment. And even I know there is also a case, a judgment that says no, why should only that party be registered? So if you don't have the wherewithal to compete, then you have no business being there. So if you are in, you said you want to come, you want to have a political party, then ensure you have the wherewithal, ensure you are ready to go all out, you know, to compete and to win. So there is no sentiment about that. So if you say yes, I need a political

0: party I want to contest, then be ready. You know, be ready and ensure you have what it takes. And what it really takes in politics sometimes is not even the money per se, you know, is ability to mobilize. And those that are lucky enough to have organic followers, I think Peter Obi has a little bit of that, but I'm not sure he has been able to manage it effectively well in the last 4 years from what we've seen. But then, so to round this up, I would just say, if you say you're a political party, you have to be given equal chances. So be ready to compete with other parties, because in the eyes of the law, all political parties are equal. So if you can mobilize, you can, you know, you have what it takes to mobilize people and start winning election, yes, you will also be a force to reckon with.
1: All right. Thank you, Mr. Muyiwa Adelaja, for that. And this is all we can take right here on this talking point. 2027 presidential elections are in a helpless as early campaigns flout Electoral Act fairness rules. You can grab a copy of The Guardian to read more on the story.
2: All right, so now let's move on to getting your thoughts right here as well. This is time for the listeners to call in to share their own thoughts on our talking points this morning. Before we open up the phone lines, there are certain rules that we do have to all have to follow, one of which is you are given 1 minute 30 seconds to share your thoughts, so please keep your thoughts within that time frame, 1 minute 30 seconds. You also do not have the right to attack any other caller's opinion. Call in, state yours, and keep it moving. And also, if you send in WhatsApp messages, please do not call in. If you called in, please not send in WhatsApp messages again. This will allow us have enough time to, you know, take more calls and more messages. That being said, we'll go over the phone lines and go on this break, quick break.
1: All right. The number to call is 090-6000-3352. And you can send us a message on WhatsApp. 08072214389.
2: All right. Don't go anywhere. We'll be back shortly.
3: 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Nevertheless, such opinions and perspectives by way of calls and messages do not represent the editorial policy of Jordan 105.5 FM Lagos, but strictly those of the callers and authors of messages. Thus, all callers and message authors must avoid the use of hate speeches and all forms of abusive language, as such shall not be entertained. Signed, Management. 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
2: 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Today we have something really interesting to share with you today. We have a guest, Engineer Solomon, who is here to share with you an opportunity you need to be a part of. So, Engineer Solomon, what do you have for our listeners today?
4: Artificial Intelligence Finance, AI Finance.
2: What is our listeners who get to be a part of this, get to learn from your training?
4: Thank you very much. I was actually on set in this registration 4 years ago discussing AI finance. A lot of people back then did not pay much attention to it. Until date, AI finance is producing global financial powerhouses, and we need to take advantage of it. What is AI finance? AI finance simply means artificial intelligence finance. Finance that comes through artificial intelligence. You can actually use it to raise capital for your project, for your business, education funding for your child. You can use it to buy a car, to design a project, a property, just the same way you use AI on ChatGPT and all AI tools. Most people don't know that finance has AI too. They have artificial intelligence. Look at what the internet did to post office. If anybody told you that post office will be obsolete today, nobody will believe. But what happened? When the internet came, post office went obsolete. Not that post office did anything wrong, but technology blew them off. Look at what is happening to the television stations today. Nobody is watching TV again. Most people are watching TV on their phones. Do you know you can actually listen to Jordan FM in the United States with a link? That is artificial intelligence. It gives you leverage. In this training, we will be talking about how you can use AI finance to leverage your life. You don't need to struggle. You don't need to look for a job. You already have a job. When you use your AI financial tools, you have a job. You can pay yourself whatever salary you want to pay yourself. You can absolutely choose whatever you want to earn in your life. It's practically unlimited. It's a monster in financial creation. But a lot of people, you know, Robert Kiyosaki says, the poor, the reason why 90% of people are poor is because they reject opportunity. This is the same thing that happened 2009 when Bitcoin came out. Everybody, even the government of the day, called it a scam. globally, they hunted Satoshi down until he went underground. Today, one Bitcoin is almost 100 million. But thank God for this government. This government has actually, today, right on this studio, I was watching Arise News, Nigeria is the highest nation in the world on crypto adoption. Now the government of the world are adopting crypto. Even the Nigerian government, they are adopting crypto. That is blockchain wealth for you. But let me tell you the truth. AI finance is bigger than crypto. AI finance is bigger than banking. So we want you to come to this training. We cannot say everything on radio. I bet you 2 hours on this course will make your financial life change forever. Thank you very much.
2: Interesting information you've shared. Can you tell our listeners how they can be a part of this training?
4: Yes, they can be a part of this training. The training is actually free. The number you can reach is 090-55-32-6791. I repeat it again. 090-55-32-6791. We'll be having this training at Adeni Jones, number 98 or 407, is two number actually, this Saturday. The number you can reach is 090-55-32-6791. I repeat it again. 090-55-32-6791. Thank you.
2: Who and who are qualified to be a part of this training? And kindly go over the numbers again.
4: Everybody is qualified. Even the market woman is qualified. Even the bank executive in the bank, they are qualified. Because AI does not need human knowledge. AI has its own knowledge. So you can reach us through these numbers. 090-55-32-6791. I repeat, 090-55-32-6791. The number you can reach is 090-55-32-6791. I repeat it again. 090-55-32-6791. Thank you.
2: Thank you so much, Engineer Solomon, for this wonderful information. You've heard it all from him. Pick up your phone now and be a part of this amazing training.
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2: 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My name is Oreoluwa Ogunsholu.
1: And my name is Ricky Karim. The number to call is 0906000-3352.
2: Well, our first call of the morning. Hello, good morning to you. Hello? Okay, let's try to reconnect back and hopefully it get better. Hello, good morning.
5: I'm here with you.
2: Yeah, good morning to you, Prince Wise.
5: I greet you very well, my friend, leading the studio.
2: We greet you as well.
5: Our analyst of the day, I greet you very dearly.
0: Prince Wise, good morning.
5: Thank you very much. My name is Prince Wise, coming to you from Oshodi this morning.
2: Welcome.
5: I took the letter written by Donald Trump to our president. In fact, it makes me joint of the talking Nigeria to be happy, because this terrorists terrorizing the country. We must kill them. We must drive them out of this country. And I say this because we need you. I want to commend our president. What we say, I'm coming out to Nigeria to come up to fight against those who create Christians. We said then that those things, they are clean one religion body. See, they are clean Nigeria, and I want to assist Nigeria. That's fantastic language, you're supposed to say then. But to the maturity of our man, of our friend, he knew how to manage human being. He calmed down. Another day, they're not friends. That is his first thing for Nigeria. He, with the support of America, the London, the Germany, the France, supporting Nigeria, but
2: thank
5: the
2: you terrorism, so much,
5: I'm telling you, we are going to win at the end of the day.
2: Thank you.
5: Winner for all of you. Yeah. May God bless you.
2: May God bless you as well. Thank you so much, Prince Wise, for your call this morning.
1: All right, we've got a message right here. Good morning, Jordan FM. Dangote is a businessman running refinery to make perfect. Inasmuch as there is no competition in pricing, monopoly is the game. What is happening to cement price will soon happen to petrol price. At 1,250 naira from the refinery, expected to be 1,500 naira our leader. Lord have mercy, Ayola from Ikorodu.
2: Ayola, thank you so much. Hello, good morning to you.
5: Thank God, though. We need to talk the first time. Good morning.
2: Probably. Welcome.
5: I greet you, Evangelist. My name.
2: Evangelist.
5: See, as a human being, as a Nigerian, what can I hear so much hypocrisy? Oh, you know, you remember when Trump threatened this government that there is religious and Christian genocide in this country that is coming if the president did not do anything? You remember?
6: Yes.
5: Everybody commended Trump now for commending our president. We are saying again, it's a sovereign state. Don't come, what concerns you? You remember?
6: Yes.
5: But man, Trump is a good man. Let me die.
2: They can have hope. They can have, you know, they can say somebody is bad today and say it's good tomorrow. It's their personal opinion. Let's move on from that.
5: What I want to say is this. Look at the scandal. You know, yesterday I spoke about the various scandal. Fake agency, corruption in this government. Somebody now pick me up, say blah, blah, blah. But look at what you guys do with that man. I just want, you remember this, and the scandal of 25 trillion waste on me, of Buhari. You remember?
2: Mm-hmm.
5: You also remember that the World Bank discovered over 8 trillion money that was not appropriated for this government spend. You remember? And you remember a lot of things, money. Even this religious man, money that for church and palaces, and where our education head is shambles. And you are talking, and this is what I'm talking about, under the watch of Tinubu. Why someone like Christianity? People say, why?
2: Thank you so much.
5: Thank you so much.
2: Thank you so much for your thoughts this morning, Evangelist Osagie.
1: All right, we've got a message right here. Good morning, aunt. You all in the studio. Could you ask Mr. President the President of the U.S. to recognize President Tinubu's effort in talking to the terrorists and the bandits of Nigerians to have peace? Hope Nigerians will recognize that the capacity of President Tinubu to lead Nigeria to the promised land. Thank you from Adishino Ikorodu.
2: All right, Adishino. Hello, good morning, Simon. Good morning to you.
7: Hello. Good morning, my sister in the studio.
2: Good morning, Maxwell.
7: Yeah, this is Maxwell calling from Adino.
2: Welcome.
7: Sister, you see, I love this country because at times, even when you have problems and you are listening to some news, it makes you to laugh and you have forgotten that you have some debt to pay.
2: Mm.
7: It was in Nigeria that snake swallowed money and termites entered inside office and start eating files. Sister, please, I want to ask we Nigerian a simple question.
2: Mm-hmm.
7: We have Christianity, we have Islamic, and we have the ATR, and those that belong to other, maybe religious like cult and the rest of them. Please, who is going to fix the shrine in Nigeria, those decay shrine that we are seeing, mm-hmm. like that look better and the rest? Who is going to fix them?
6: Very important.
7: Are they going to put money for people to so that they can go and fix those shrines?
2: Mm-hmm.
7: Here in Nigeria, come to Adio, please come to Adio, come and see the health center in Adio. Then you ask yourself a question, what is the meaning of building churches and mosques? Are the pastors and other people, are they weak? No. But they just want a situation that they will push money to somewhere. And then at the end they will say, we built palace, we built churches. For who? In Catholic church, you can't just come out and say you want to build a church for the Catholic church. They won't accept it. My sister, please.
2: Thank you so much. Thank you so much, Maxwell, for your thought this morning.
1: All right. We've got a message here. My name is Samson from Itoki, Ogun State. Good morning to everybody in the house. Mr. Muyiwa, I think you're very correct. The money voted for religion should be diverted to senior citizens in the country. Any Nigerian who is in the between the age of 65 and above should be on monthly social payments and free medical care. God bless Nigeria.
2: All right, thank you so much. Hello, good morning.
8: What's Jordan 105 FM?
5: The last message, yes. The government palaces or sponsor people to Jerusalem and Mecca.
2: Mm.
5: Where they are borrowing money, and they are collecting taxes from us. Is that what they are using our hard earned money to do? Education should be prioritized. So is health. So is insecurity. But they are not looking towards that angle. Just like you said, they should prioritize our needs. We need education. Strong education, not just education, good education. Good policy. But you are looking at it, and this is a disease tendency.

0: But the wailers of the opposition will continue to criticize based on ignorance.
1: Okay, thank you. Hello, good morning to you.
2: Hello. Ah, thank God. I'm fresh
1: fire. Welcome, okay.
2: Yes, good morning, Maore and Maruku Green.
1: Good morning.
2: Oh, good morning. Happy. How is your health now?
1: I'm doing much better. Thank you so much, Akim.
2: Okay.
1: Thank you.
2: Sorry. Yeah, I am very, very concerned over you people than over all these things that I'm getting. You see, when we are talking about corruption of this this administration or this our party or this government and the previous government, some people will call and begin to attack people. Oh, but is it not true? Are you not hearing it? Are you not seeing it? It's for betterment. What we are saying is for the betterment of everybody in Nigeria. Even if it's my biological brother, we are behaving this way, I will not be happy with him. So all we are saying is let them do well so that everybody will enjoy, will be happy. And I want to use the opportunity, please. My beloved brothers, you should not be angry. My, don't bring pride. They should talk to these people who are stopping people not to vote. I say must be this particular party. Next year, they should not try that.
1: Yeah, thank you. Thank you so much.
2: And our tribalism.
1: Yeah, thank you so much, Akim. Thank you so much. Nobody's going to restrict anybody from voting. And like we've always said, you know, go out to get your PVC and get ready to vote in the upcoming election. Do not just listen to things that you hear over social media or just hear randomly from people and say, oh, they should not vote. No, you have the right to vote and you should exercise that vote. All right, so let's take one message before we go on this break.
0: Good morning, Jada Crew. For goodness sake, who has bewitched Nigeria? The constitution is clear that Nigeria is a secular state, meaning the government must be neutral about religion. Why is it that there's a budget for churches and mosques? There are pressing areas such as health, education, etc. that needs funds for better performance. God bless the body that is exposing all this illegality. God bless Nigeria. Fumilayo from Ipaja.
1: Thank you so much, Fumilayo. We're going on a very quick break. My name is Orelua Ogunshulu.
0: And my name is Ruki Karim. And our analyst for the day is Mr. Muyiwa Adelaja.
1: Don't go anywhere. We'll be back to continue with the show.
3: You're listening to Money Talks. I am Godwin, and today I want to start with something a bit uncomfortable. Now, if you paid your rent in Lekki 2 years ago and your renewal is due this quarter, you already know what I'm about to say. The same flat that was 2.5 million naira is now asking 4.5. Diesel for the office generator that was 700 naira a litre last December, you've already started budgeting differently. School fees for the second term is already on your doorstep. I bet it's higher too. So, everybody's saying find another income. With the find another income comes people talking about learning how to trade as a viable source of income. Every advert on the radio, every billboard you see is geared towards trading. Even your neighbor's cousin on Instagram is now a forex coach. And honestly, after the other platforms that disappear with people's money, my own question is, how are we supposed to know what is real? That's the conversation today. With me in the studio is Amal Momo from Vantage Market. Amal, thank you for coming in.
4: Thank you, Godwin, and honestly, that's the right question to start with.
3: Okay, so let me push on it. A close friend lost about 400,000 naira last year to one trading signal group. They told him to put 50,000 naira. In 30 days, you'll have 200,000 naira. He put it and went silent. Now, why should anyone listening today believe Forex when that's the experience most people have had?
4: You're right. I would be skeptical too. Let me just say what those platforms had in common. Because once you see the pattern, you will never fall for it again. Number one, none of them were regulated. If a platform cannot tell you who their financial regulator is, walk away. Number two, they all promised fixed returns. Put X, get Y in 30 days. That's not trading. That's Ponzi structure. Real markets do not give fixed returns. Number three, you couldn't withdraw without referring three people. And lastly, number four, the founder was usually anonymous or some random Instagram name.
3: Okay, so what makes Vantage Market different?

0: those components.
1: Vantage is regulated by the FSCA, the South African Financial Sector Conduct Authority, license number 51268. You can Google that license number while we're talking. You will find it. We're also regulated in the UK under FCA and Australia under ASIC. We've been operating globally for over 16 years. We are the official partners and sponsors of Ferrari in Formula One. None of this is hidden. We don't promise anyone a fixed return because nobody can. And every client withdraws to their own bank account. No referral required.
0: All right then, but I still don't fully understand what trading actually is. I mean, break it down for somebody who has only heard the word Forex.
1: Very simple. You're buying and selling the price movement of things that already exist in the world. Gold, oil, the dollar against the naira, Apple shares, Google shares, Tesla. You buy when you think the price will go up, you sell when you think it will go down. That's it. For example, what is happening right now in the streets of Hormuz? You've heard the news, the tension between Iran and Israel, the threats to blocking the strait. Now, why does that matter to you sitting in your living room or office? Roughly 20% of the world's oil passes through that one narrow waterway. The moment there is tension, oil prices move. When Iran threatened to close it, oil jumped from around $70 a barrel to almost $80 in a matter of days. When the tension cooled, it dropped back. That movement up and down, that is what trading is. You benefit from price movements, and news like this helps you understand the direction of the market. You do this on a regulated platform, on your phone, on your laptop, and you set your own limits. Most importantly, you need knowledge. You need to learn how and what moves the market. The minimum to start with on Vantage is $50, not $500,000, $50.
0: Interesting. Now, talking about the price of oil, is this why the price of fuel, you know, recently increased? And is it possible for an individual to start small with trading?
1: Yes to both questions. The price of fuel is largely controlled by demand and supply. When the strait has been blocked, there is decrease in supply. This drives the price up as there is demand. So till the strait is fully functional, the current hike will likely continue. On the subject of starting small, with Vantage, you can start with as little as 65,000 naira. And let me be honest with you and your listeners, because this is the part most adverts skip. You can lose money trading. Yes, if you don't learn first, your mindset is bent on doubling instead of accumulating. That is why the summit on Thursday exists. You don't start blind.
0: Now, that's the most honest thing I've heard a Forex person say on this show. So tell me about somebody who has done this. Now, give me one person, not generalizing like people do.
1: Okay, take Mr. Tunde Imole Ayo. He's a logistics supervisor in Apapa. He works with one of the haulage companies on the port access. He came to our Lagos summit in March last year, opened his account with 227,000 naira. In his first 3 weeks, he lost about 55,400 because he wasn't done with his classes and he was eager to start trading, so he skipped using stop losses. He almost gave up. He came back to the boot camp, did the 8 sessions, learned risk management properly, and by the 4th month, he was consistent. As of today, Tunde has not bought a Lamborghini or a Bugatti yet. What he is doing consistently is adding around 300,000 naira to 500,000 naira in a month to his salary on an average, and that's what is paying his rent renewal this year.
0: And so, no Lambo for Tunde, huh? No landed property?
1: Not yet. And this is one of the core reasons why people lose when it comes to trading. They are carried away by the privileges others present. They forget these people took time to build and put in the work, and not everyone will have the same story. Then they set unrealistic expectations. Greed comes into play and you end up losing all in the market. Then you hear them saying, trading is a scam. It is not. The way you trade or learn how to trade is what makes the difference.
0: Okay, tell us about the summit. What is it? When is it? And what does somebody walk away with?
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0: Amal, last word. What do you say to the listener who is still skeptical, who's heard 100 of these and is thinking, I'll pass?
1: Okay, my last word for you is come skeptical. I mean that, bring your questions, bring the receipts from other platforms that have wronged you. Bring the cousin who lost money. We would rather you walk in doubting and walk out informed than not show up at all. The summit is free. The worst case is you spend your Thursday morning learning something. The best case is you start something that pays your rent next year.
0: And that's Amal from Vantage Market. Thank you for joining us.
1: Thank you, Godwin.
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0: 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This has been Money Talks. Until next time, bye for now.
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3: Hey, welcome back to the newspaper review right here on Jordan 105.5 FM Lagos. My name is Oreoluwa Ogunshulu.
4: And my name is Ruki Karim. And our analyst for the day is Mr. Olumuyiwa Adelaja. The number to call is 090-6000-3352. 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
3: Hello, good morning to you. Please reduce the volume of your radio. Good morning.
5: Yeah, my name is Peter Usifu. I'm calling from Abanja in Ikoto.
3: Welcome, Peter.
5: On political parties, you know, flouting the electoral laws by campaigning very early. It is often said that politicians think of the next election immediately after the old election, while leaders think of the next generation. So our frontline political parties, most of them, have been, you know, we have direct and indirect campaign. Most of them have been campaigning since last year. Probably the official campaign will start on the 19th of August, according to electoral laws. So the only thing is that it is also said that one of the reasons why people obey laws is when there is probably impossible sanctions. So I don't know if the electoral law has provided this for political parties to obey. Otherwise, they will be they will face impossible sanctions. So in this regard, I'm saying that most of these political parties have failed, and probably they don't have the mercy of the electoral empire, which
3: thank
5: is
3: you so much.
5: It's
3: all
5: unfortunate.
3: Right. All right.
5: Thank you, and God bless Nigeria.
3: God bless you too. Thank you so much, Peter, for your thoughts this morning.
4: All right. We've got a message right here. Good morning to you in the studio. This is pure administrative error. When you channel funds to the wrong association or sectors because of political interest, when we have a lot of sectors that are lacking because of lack of proper funding, such industries as security, employment, poverty, etc. Please, the government should stop inventing wrong policies that is bringing or creating more problems to the society. Thanks, Adetunji Ademola David from Obawale.
3: Thank you so much. Please reduce the volume of your radio. Good morning. Good morning. Please turn off your radio.
5: This is Anitana.
3: Anitana, welcome.
5: Concerning Trump visiting Tinubu, there's nothing bad in it. When you do good, you say you do good. When you do bad, you say you do bad for you to take your correction.
3: Okay.
5: Then secondly, this churches and mosques that they want to share money. This is not done in any country. Churches and mosques, they have their money. They have money. This money would have turned to other education or our hospitals. Even we go to general hospital, they are sick. Even common paracetamol. To even give injection, they say go and buy needle and syringe. What is happening? They just lavish money on necessary things. If you pray your house, God will hear your prayer. You pray as a Muslim in your room, God will hear your prayer. So far your heart is clean. It's no matter of funding churches and mosques when people are dying. We don't know medication in the hospital. School children they are kidnapping them. No good security there. Thank you
3: so much, Anitana. Thank you for your thoughts this morning. 0906000-3352. Hello, good morning to you.
6: Good morning, Jordan.
3: Good morning. Your name and where you're calling us from?
6: Analyst, Mr. Muiwa. My name is Lujia Omotoso.
3: Welcome, Bigger.
6: I think I totally agree with the last caller.
3: Okay.
6: If they are sharing money to church and mosque, who the traditional rulers?
7: Traditional worshippers.
6: Well, we that are traditional traditionalists. Where will you get our own from? So every church and mosque should source all their money. They should stop wasting our money on that aspect. I rest my case this morning. Thank you.
3: Thank you so much. Thank you so much for being a part of the show as well. 0906000-3352. That's the number for you to be a part of the show this morning. Hello, good morning to you.
8: Hello, good morning. This is Anayotuku from Mayo.
3: Anayotuku, welcome.
8: Good morning, sir.
7: Yes, good morning.
8: Concerning every campaigning, let it just be, because from now to election is about 5 months. What I'm telling the public chairman to concentrate on how Nigerians will get their BBC. I was the one that made complaint that where I will get my BBC is about $3,000. But thank God now they have let it down to where I can pay $200 or $3. But what happened is that the queue is too much. Please let us to do something concerning that. That's the thing. I have to say that he's working with man instead of dollar.
3: Yeah.
8: That is how a good leader is supposed to be. Listen to the masses, not to listen to the National Assembly. Please, let Nigeria move forward.
3: Okay.
8: I thank Nigerians.
3: God bless you. Thank you so much for your thoughts. Let's take this last call before we round off the show. Hello, good morning to you.
9: Hello, good morning.
3: Good morning.
4: Good morning.
9: Yeah, morning to you, Lucky.
4: Good morning.
9: Yeah, I just noted you. Good morning.
7: Yes, good morning to you.
9: Yeah, I'm telling you. Yeah, my name is Mark.
3: Mark, welcome.
9: Yeah. So, quickly on the issue of the budget and all that. There's nothing like administrative error in that budget. That budget, the project is here on the mosque, churches and all that. They were inserted by the lawmaker. It was clearly stated in the report. People should read to understand. Lawmakers inserted the project to attract those constituency projects back to their people at home. A if their constituency says they need a church or they need a mosque, you can't come here and begin to take another for other people's ethics, right? And it is part of their job as lawmakers. Whenever the executive sends bills to them or the budget to them, they can amend it. They can add, subtract, amend, modify, do whatever they want to do, because they are covered by legislative immunity, and there is nothing anybody can do about it. Yes, they can arrest them, ICPC can arrest them. They have legislative immunity. So all the lawmakers, including the opposition lawmakers, they are all together on this. They wanted to bring the project back to their constituencies, and they started this project in there. So that's what it is.
3: Okay. Thank you so much.
9: Thank you very much.
3: Have a lovely day. Thank you.
4: Thank you. All right.
3: In just 2 seconds, give us your parting shot.
7: What I just want to say is that you said in that report there were about 11 palaces that they have no addresses.
3: Yeah, no physical locations.
7: Somebody smuggled that, or somebody actually put that into the budget. Mm. You know, we need to know who is that person, what was their intention,
3: okay,
7: if you want to cut corruption in this nation.
3: Thank you so much for being our analyst for today. We do appreciate you always. And thank you so much to everyone who has been a part of the show today. We appreciate each and every single one of you. We'll go again tomorrow. Tomorrow's Open Mic Friday, so there's enough time for us to share your thoughts and share your opinions on the headlines for tomorrow, 7 a.m. all the way to 8 a.m. And of course, Spot Beat is coming up. Shola and his crew are already here to give you everything you need to know in the world of sports. My name is Oreoluwa Ogunsolu.
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0: Good morning, welcome to today's edition of Sports Beat on Jordan 104.5 FM. Olushola Adebayo is my name. We're coming to the show. With me on the show this one is Lincoln Dixon as well as Ridwan Fabi. So sorry for us to come at this point, but no problem. You are covered and we have everything captured for you. It's going to be another lovely edition of the show on today, Thursday, July 23, the day that the Commonwealth Games will be kicking off in Glasgow, and we'll be taking you through all of those basic information that you need to know as far as Glasgow 2026 is concerned. We'll also be taking you through the Super Falcons camp. Some fantastic good news came through the camp yesterday, mixed with some bad press as far as the team is concerned as well. We'll also be trashing all of that on the show. Then we'll be going to transfer window, some touting in England as well. Liverpool banning over 400 ticket starts and all of this big news that's break yesterday will be discussed and analyzed. Then of course your calls will also make the show a huge part of the show this morning. Lincoln, good morning.
1: Good morning, Olushola. Good morning, real one, and everybody listening to us wherever you are. And I think for every system there should be what we call normalcy, and I think banning those who are racketeering from all this normal process is the right way to do, because for clubs that are considered to have a premium ticket all across board, like the Liverpools of this world, the Madrid, the Manchester United, Arsenal of this world, if you know the process, how tedious it is for you getting a card, and you have some people who can assess the system and just hold the card and wait for the right time to sell them at exorbitant prices, then definitely you know that this is a process in which I support. Really, I think beyond Liverpool, also the authority in the land also should come into focus here and begin to make deliberate and prosecution of all these people that distort the system. And we are here to talk sport, and we are talking sport.
2: Good morning to everyone listening to us. It's nice to be back on the MIC. So I think for the Commonwealth Games, let's see how it goes. Hopefully, our athletes, Ireland, they will be getting $200 daily, and also the coaches, they will get a hand. Is it 250 or 3 something now? So I think good one. Let's hope they also return with good lot of medals, gold, silver, and even bronze. Hopefully.
0: All right, yesterday I told you on the show about the athletes within the Super Falcons camp, that the way the players are struggling and the rest. And finally, I'm not willing to talk about the $100,000 promise they have after winning the Nations Cup, including the house promise and all of that. Then later in the day, the news went viral from Twitter. It started on Twitter and then it flitted into WhatsApp groups. Before you know it, some blogs run with it. But I was able to get in touch with the team, the players as well, and some officers that are willing to talk as far as what is going on in the team. The rumor, so to say, is the fact that the players are saying that they are willing to boycott all our matches of the group stages and go back home if nothing concrete is being done about their entitlement from the NFF is there to pay their bonus for winning the title, the $1 million for winning the title the last time. Players are entitled to 30% of that money. They also claim that the players said that nobody's talking to them about the $100,000 that the houses as well, nobody's talking anything about it. But in trying to get in touch with the camp, trying to know whether this is coming from players truly, the response is that there is nothing like a riot or a revolt within the camp, even though they are addressing some of the issues, and they are willing to play, they are willing to give their best, they are focused on giving their best. In fact, that was where the news came out, that the team is only focusing on playing a friendly game today, because it's been hard to see one these days for the team, as all other competitors are playing already, even there in Morocco, and they said they are playing against Tanzania at 6 p.m. and that's the only focus they are focusing on for now. No issue of non-payment of allowance and all of those that is going on in the media. And later in the evening, CAF further announced that the winning price for this year's edition is $2 million, the double the price for last edition. The Super Falcons are also hunting for the title. They won the 10th time the last time, and they are saying they are focused on going for the 11th. But on the question of whether any money has been paid, they are still not ready to release that to anybody. But they say, hey, we are not boycotting anything, everything is fine, we are focused on the job at hand, and there should be no cause for alarm.
1: At the same time, what is very important is that for everybody to be on guard and be ready to make their nation proud at any time. We've seen time past when preparation for competition, especially when it comes to female football, seems to be disjointed one way or the other. But apparently, getting into the competition proper, we go there to do what is needed of us. And case in point, South Africa, Cameroon, and agitation after the tournament. But I still believe that with the steps the sport commission have been taking in recent time, I'm sure that whatsoever thing might be that is of concern to the ladies will be sorted. And then just the way every other persons across board has been enjoying the smooth process from the sport commission, even to the our athletes going to the Commonwealth, I believe that if we shrug off from the preparation hiccups that have beleaguered us before this competition, definitely we are able to go there and make a difference all across to the end.
0: All right, we'll see how it goes. I would just hope these ladies stay focused and they go ahead and do the nation proud, because if anything should go around and we fail to pick the ticket to the World Cup, I think the boomeranging effect will still linger for long, because majority of this set of players are aging and they are not willing to leave the stage yet. And I don't even see any upcoming players that can quickly fix in into any places that is vacant as we speak. So they have to hold themselves together by doing the right thing, so that we can easily ease them out and their replacements can come through before 2027 World Cup. I don't see majority of these guys playing at this level again in 2 years' time. It seems is about the oldest at this World Cup. And the last time we went to the AFCON with the oldest squad, we came fourth. That may just be a factor that should be avoided going forward.
1: Basically, it should be avoided. But I think one thing that is working for this team is that just the way we did at the last WAFCON, whereby we were able to, you know, playing against Zambia in the quarterfinal was like a mountain that was insurmountable. But we technicality and the experience of our player, especially at the back, the what's the name of this lady? Idenye and this Yoruba girl was very, very phenomenal, and we're able to scale through. So I think also the team has been gelling for a very long time. They've been together for a very long time, and they still have the same coach that have been using them up to now. So I think that is a factor. Continuity may help us, but at the same time, when we go against those that can take advantage of the aging situation and maybe lack of preparedness for this competition, it may hurt us. But I still feel getting that ticket is the most important thing. If at the end of the day we don't go ahead to retain the title, I don't think we should go into panic mode if we are able to get the World Cup ticket.
0: All right, the World Cup ticket is the continuity we talked about, and it's really, really important that we get in, because once we miss that, it means another 6 years wait for the Super Falcons to get to the biggest stage barring the Olympics. Anyways, the money from CAF might just motivate them. Players are entitled to 10% of that money, non-negotiable, if they can win it. The 30% of $2 million is huge. That's close to $700,000 to be shared among the 25 players. The runners-up will get $750,000. That's 50% increase, while the top players will go home as low as $500, by 45% increment as well. Each participating teams will go home with $150,000 as participation fee. The last time it was $125,000. And CAF is saying they've upped the total money to from $75,000 to $5.8 million. That's almost 500% increment as far as this year's edition is concerned, just after 2 years. And still talking about CAF, they come out to also confirm that from the 2027 AFCON, 28 teams will be participating. There's no more weights, there's no more dilly-dallying, it will confirm. So 28 teams format will kick off starting from the events coming in Kenya, Uganda and Tanzania in 2027. It says this will give room for more games, it will give room for more teams to be exposed at the highest level, and it will subsequently increase help Africa to develop its talent quickly so that they can compete at the World Stage like the World Cup, because they are also anticipating that the World Cup might just be expanded to 64 teams and with other teams that can compete, while ailing the 10 teams that represent Africa at the last World Cup for making the highest number of teams into the round of 16 in terms of percentage. And it says we need to sustain that by giving more smaller teams the chance to start playing at the highest level. He said we needed funding for the coaches training, we needed to also increase funding for the school football competition across Africa, that once those two can be sustained, then we are sure that more players with the right techniques will be developed through, and it will show in the quality of the game at the highest level. Trouble for Mosepe.
2: I think this is a good one. It also helped a lot of countries that don't have the opportunity of playing AFCON since that being in existence. And hopefully also more sponsors and also more money. So more sponsors and also more money also help to some teams to develop their structures, put a lot of structures in place. Hopefully this is a kind of something that I hope it will see the light of the day, and it also helped the Africa entirely.
0: All right, still Sports Beat on Jordan 175.5 FM. Olusola Bayo still remains my name. Let's now go to the Commonwealth Games. The countdown has been on now for, only God knows, almost 4 years. We run into the 30 days countdown, and today it remains a 0 day countdown. The wait is over as far as the Commonwealth Games in Glasgow is concerned, and the Team Nigeria will begin its historic 20th Commonwealth Games campaign with a 74 member athlete delegations. They are set to join more than 3,000 athletes from other 74 Commonwealth nations in the colorful parade of nations later tonight. The opening ceremony will be taking place inside the OVO Hydro Arena, making history as the first Commonwealth Games opening ceremony to be staged entirely indoors. It's going to start 8 p.m. Nigerian time with King Charles III expected to officially declare the games open. Scottish singer Katie Tunstall will headline the entertainment, while the electronic folk duo Factors will provide music to the athletics parade. And Nigeria delegation is led by top officials of the National Sports Commission, including Chairman Malam Shehu Diko, Director General Honorable Olakpade. Fans in Nigeria can watch the opening ceremony and subsequent games live on local television stations. Terrestrial TVs have been licensed to pick this live so that everybody can enjoy it, unlike the World Cup. You can also watch on pay TV platforms and the other digital platforms that are subscribed to the Commonwealth Games as far as the organizers is concerned. Nigeria will be starting their medal all tomorrow as 10 sports is targeted by the country to see if they can surpass the Birmingham 2022 edition, where we won 12 gold medals and a total of 36 medals. In terms of gold medals, that's our best outing ever. But in terms of number of medals, the 1994 edition, where we recorded 37 medals in terms of medals, still remains number one. But in all, we've actually scored 10 or more medals in four of those editions that we've attended, less than 20 editions. I think Nigeria has a huge say when it comes to the Commonwealth Games, and this time around the players, the athletes, the boxers, the wrestlers, everybody are motivated to go all the way. They say they are targeting between 16 and 20 gold medals. They don't think the preparation and the motivation is huge enough for this kind of expectation.
1: The motivation is huge, the preparation I'm not too confident about that, but if it is by the motivation alone, then definitely you can see them going there to sweat blood. But like you said, the Commonwealth is has always been that stage where our athletes go to excel from time immemorial. As we hone that that competition. So I expect us to still go there again to make it happen, although the level of competitiveness from the 80s to now has dropped drastically. But I think gradually we are trying to get it going again. Our athletes are individually, they are doing their best to remain relevant, and I think that relevancy should be brought to fruition in this competition. For our athletes in the athletics and the track and field, I'm looking forward to how they're going to come up against their other fellow athletes, because they've been burning the tracks before now. And I'm particular about boxing. We've not had so many good results in that field for a long while now. I want to see how well we can, because you know, before now, boxing has always been that link. Amateur boxing has always been that link between our athletes going professional and hitting it big. But in recent time, we've not been able to produce any world beater or world eater. And if you remember this funny incident, was it the Olympics or the Commonwealth Games? I can't remember. When there was one Nigerian boxer that was trying to knock out an opponent in an amateur game before the rules changed then. So basically, it shows that we are taking athletes to competition. We are not even telling them the rules governing the sport they are going for, but this has changed. So I'm expecting good things. You know that weightlifting, we always deliver. And you know that the para athletes also, we always deliver. So on a good note, maybe 20 medal is visible. And when I say 20 medal, maybe 20 gold medals.
0: All right, 20 gold medal is the target. They said between 16 and 20, and whichever way, that will be the highest ever. Since Josiah Majakodumi won Nigeria's first medal in the first edition way back in 1958 with the bronze, with the silver in the high jump, Nigeria has gone ahead to win a total of 271 medal, 82 of them gold, silver 84, and 105 bronze medal. Little family, which athletes you'll be looking forward to add to this medal count in this competition?
2: For me, I think Toby Amuson is still our best athlete going to this. They hopefully Colin Sola also, and also Favour Ashe, and almost I think also other ladies that are not in that elite level also at least show up and also come with their A game and bring medals back home. Because aside from Toby Amuson, I think other guys also should be able to at least step up and also come to the occasion with good performance, and hopefully we want to win 20 gold or even more than that.
0: All right, the fact that the power is being incorporated into this, I think is not too much to ask for. 20 gold with the likes of Falasha Adolufemi Awo participating in powerlifting, as well as Rafiat Lawal in weightlifting. She won the gold medal the last time in Birmingham, and she's still giving her best, crisscrossing different competitions all over the world. Expect her to also drop gold. So for me, I think, like you mentioned, Kainsola, everybody's waiting for what is going to deliver at this biggest stage of his career. All of those NCCA Golden League, they are not a small platform anyway to win or run 9.84, but do it at the Commonwealth, then announce yourself that you are coming for the 100 meter gold in 2 years time at the Olympics, at the World Championship in 2 years time, and see from there then to the Olympics. She is 20. If he can transit very well and be consistent, by 26 he should be world beaters and must have won all these competitions before that time. If he's running 9.84 at this point, still sports with Jordan. Let's take a break. When we come back, we'll squeeze in your calls, and then we still have more stories to go through on the show. The Nigerian team to the ITTF African Youth Championship struggled with their lives yesterday. The men and the boys and girls team, the under 15, they are the defending champions in those two levels, but the Egyptians nearly make them cry. But we'll tell you the stories when we come back. And the touting, it's not only Nigeria that we have Agbero. Agbero is also in the UK, and the London is been confirmed with Liverpool that 423 Agberos have been banned because they are touting with match day tickets. Go nowhere. We'll be back and talk about all of this with your cause as well.
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0: All right, welcome back to the CSC Sports with Jordan. What's up, 5 FM 0906000 3352070516979712. Okay, we have a call. Good morning.
1: Good morning, sir. Surely, man.
0: Good morning, Mr. Shim.
1: Yeah, yes, I see, sir. From the color agency.
0: Go ahead.
1: Yeah, firstly, let me wish the Nigerian contingent in the Commonwealth good luck, Jesus' name.
0: Amen.
1: Secondly, let them do the needful. Let them not use any, you know, drug that will, you know, tarnish their image and the image of Nigeria. Let them go out there and do what is right. Then number two, I wish the Super Falcons good luck. Then please, I want to confirm something because I have something on the radio yesterday that there's a player that committed suicide after the World Cup because he had an issue with his wife. So I want to know, is there any of such? Please, I just want to know, sir, if it's true.
0: Okay.
1: Thank you, sir.
0: All right, thank you. I'm not aware, but we'll check for you if it is true. Thanks so much for that. Let's see if we can get one or two more calls before we move ahead. 0906000335. Hello, good morning.
2: Good morning, guys.
0: Good morning.
2: No, Bishop, I'm calling from ICD.
0: All right, go ahead.
2: Yeah, see, you think you guys just keep quiet now. Something is going wrong. You guys keep quiet now. I didn't know why corruption entered the heart of our leader, just like this. A lady qualified, passed his first round, second round, and you refused to select him. And if he went ahead to represent US or Canada or Kenya, they begin to criticize her.
0: Who is that?
2: Is it good?
0: Who is that?
2: Favor.
0: Which favor?
2: The girl went for this year at the Delta and Abuja last week. When I selected yesterday on Friday, Monday, and they didn't select him for Commonwealth again.
0: Okay, okay.
2: You see, that what happened to Agali. He went to Canada and he got a good, and they begin to celebrate Nigeria our own. It so happened to Anthony Joshua. They did get him, he went. In this World Cup, can you count how many Nigerians who play for another country? I don't know why we are like this, though. The kind of character the leader we have very bad. I just wish Manchester the best of luck. Let them continue to
3: sign.
0: No problem. We will see where season start now. Why not? All right, thank you. I just try to check what Sheon talked about, but I've not found any. The only player that died after the World Cup is Jaden Adams, and is not connected to suicide or any disagreement with his wife. But we can still wait for the official release of whatever that killed him. A South African that died last week, not even a recent death like yesterday or this morning. Hello, good morning.
4: Hello, good morning, Fonseca.
0: My brother.
4: Who is your brother?
0: You are. I look for you and will.
4: I refuse to be your brother, please.
0: You are my brother. You refuse to call after us now won the league. You refuse to call after us now won the league. I don't normally see me. Don't mind him. I was waiting for that call. That's not how the league. You are now waiting for who will call first. All right, thanks so much, Roger. Don't worry. We'll see later. Okay, let's quickly round up. Our time is fast spent. So sorry for that. Kodri Atuol delivered a real performance to snatch Nigeria victory from the jaws of defeat yesterday, securing gold in the boys under 19 team event at the 2026 ITF African Championship that was played yesterday in Accra, Ghana. And that's the only title Nigeria can defend in as much as six that we took there as champions. The Egyptians won all the other categories, under 15 boys, under 15 mix, under 15 whatever, under 19 girls, under 19 boys mix, all the titles. The Egyptians defeated us in the final. What the Egyptians, you see today, even at under 15, they are really on our neck now. As far as table tennis is concerned, we have not even their match at the senior level anymore, and the under 15 are coming through as well. Nigeria, Egypt, the rivalry is really, really close. And then the last one, the touting issue in England. Lekong, a quick one before we leave the studio.
3: I think a lot of club officials need to be arrested and then prosecuted, because if you check all the club's platform, most of them have a very strict policy in place of how you get tickets, the maximum you can get on a match day ticket. Is two, and that too is probably for hospitality. And I think most of the time it is orchestrated it in a way that put a lot of mud on the profile of the club. So like I said at the beginning of the show, it should go beyond the clubs taking actions alone. The authorities in the land should come in and arrest and prosecute, because for you to get a popular site ticket for Arsenal, you must pay through your teeth and your bones. So, and I'm sure it is like that for other clubs. And if Lagos, if it's happening in Lagos, it's happening in London, then who says it can happen anywhere?
0: Anyways, the club said they have to shut down 145,000 ticket account over a 2-year period as part of anti-touting, and they also confirmed that 2006 to 2005 season alone, over nearly 700,000 ticket registrations were blocked and cancelled because they are suspected to come from fake accounts. I think it's those fake accounts that has access to these multiple tickets to one person. It's so bad that Liverpool has to lose so much money. 115,000 supporters, 115,000 supporters have been identified, and they've been banned from coming to come and watch their games. It's felt a total of 432 tickets tout has also been banned. Assets worth £1.2 million from these touts have also been seized by Liverpool. Liverpool going through a lot at this point in time. Major source of money coming to the club is to the tickets, and it's going straight to those that didn't invest a dime into the club. So bad. I wish them all the best as they go after those that wants to kill the club, Liverpool. All right, thanks to Peter on the console. Thanks to you as well. Thanks to Lekong. Thanks to Peter. Thanks to Ridwan and myself. Lucia Laiba remains my name. Let's do it again tomorrow. I'm out of here. Enjoy the rest of your day.
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1: Hello, Lagos. Welcome to the Jordan Knight Show. And today we'll be discussing
2: 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Are here.

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4: Yeah. Really nice. I take it one.

0: market today. Great music and fantastic teams in making you the best entrepreneur you can possibly be.
1: Yeah, hello there, good.
0: Yes, so my people, this is not just.
1: And another cold morning. This is 5.5, and of course, this is the only weekly health program that leads you towards what you should know about your health. Now, the weather is not, I don't know, very clement. You know, it's cold, and I'm cold as well. So, avoid anything that would exacerbate your cold. So, stay away from cold drinks, stay away from. Not protecting yourself and stay away. Yeah, you know, there are a lot of people who sleep outside and they don't cover their bodies. Why do you have to do that? All right, so stay away from that. Now, if you begin to cough, if you begin to feel very uncomfortable, please walk into a hospital, let them carry out tests and know what's wrong with you, okay? Before we know how to deal with this weather. Now, we've been talking about drugs and, you know, and how they affect you, of course. On Monday I talked about skin and then we were talking about you bleaching and causing problems to yourself. But today we'll be looking at the difference between substandard medicines and counterfeit medicines. They're not the same. Although people could use them interchangeably, but they're not. And I'm going to bring a pharmacist today who will talk to us what are substandard medicines. And then what are counterfeit medicines and entirely, you know, entirely fake, you know. So that's what we'll be looking at this morning. My name is Chris Aquarando, welcoming you to the clearest voice on radio, Jordan FM 105.5, Healthline on radio. I'll be right back. Now, we'll be looking at health hazard zones today, and Dr. Chinna Samadi is a board-certified lifestyle medicine doctor. And then she's saying these tips will help you keep your blood pressure within normal limits this week. Now, the first one is check your blood pressure at least once a week. Would you find time to do that? That's very important. Eat two fruits daily. Well, okay, if you manage to eat one, that's good. If you can eat two, that's good. There are fruits in season. Eat them as they come. All right, so you can't complain. Of course, the third one is drink up to 2.5 liters of water daily. If you can take up to 4 liters, it's not a crime. All right, it's quite good because water is calorie-free, but it's amazing. If you know what water does to your body, you drink water. There are those who supplant drinking water with mineral water. It doesn't make any kind of sense because you know what you call osmotic pressure. You suck out the water you have while taking mineral water, but you need a lot of water. Okay, then the fourth one is take walks 30-40 minutes daily. Look, especially in the mornings, if you take walks in the mornings and then late at nights, it does you a lot of good. And you know, it can be done around your house. You don't have to join elite people in some elite environment. Now, fifth, and reduce your salt intake. This includes seasoning cubes, etc., etc. Six, try to get up to 6 hours of sleep daily. You know, look, you can take naps during the day, whether in your bus, whether you're under the tree, in your shop, wherever it is. Just make sure you cumulatively take up 6 hours of sleep, you know, in a day. And when you wake up, don't pick your phone, for heaven's sake. Keep your phones away at some point. You know, don't leave on your phone. All right, so our head and economy comes first. Now it's time to introduce my guest. My guest is pharmacist Charles Akishete. He's a community pharmacist and fellow of the Pharmaceutical Society of Nigeria. Hello, Charles. How are you doing?
2: I'm fine. Good morning. Hey, how are you?
1: I'm good. Good. I'm cool, actually. It is cool now. You know,
2: nice hearing from you again.
1: Yes, I know. No. All right, so let's go straight away. People interchange substandard medicines with counterfeit medicines. They are not the same. And our business in this program is to get people the proper information, isn't it? But let's start with definitions of what this is, what that is. So we'll start with substandard medicines now.
2: Thank you very much. Once again, it's nice talking to Nigerians on issues of drugs and health generally. Yes, The topic you brought up today is very, very interesting, and I would like Nigerians to pay very rapt attention. Substandard medicines versus counterfeit medicines, understanding the difference. Let's start with the definitions. What are substandard medicines? The definition is very simple. Substandard, that means there must be a standard. Then sub means below standard. So substandard medicines basically are medicines which fail to meet regulatory standards or specifications. So they are medicines in themselves. However, they are below established quality standards or specifications. What this means is that they are genuine products manufactured by legitimate companies, but are of poor quality. So underline that word, poor quality. What could cause poor quality? It could be due to errors or failures during production,
1: okay,
2: or during storage. You might have even produced it,
1: and then you stored it improperly.
2: Yes, improperly, or during the process of logistics, being moved from one place to another, something could happen to them by transportation or distribution process.
1: Yes.
2: So that is.
1: I've enjoyed the retailing process where the retailer is, and you know, some the kind of storages.
2: Absolutely. At that point, it becomes substandard. That's it. And like I said, the causes could be poor manufacturing practices, maybe where you're supposed to dry the powders for like up to say 60 degrees Celsius. There was a mistake of 65 over drying or low drying or something. Okay. Or inadequate quality control during manufacture process. Or incorrect amount of the active ingredient. If you are supposed to have 500 milligrams of the paracetamol, something happened, they just put about 350 or 340 or 380. Okay. It could be deliberate at times, or it could not be deliberate.
1: Okay.
2: There could be contamination during production. Water could be contaminated. And like you said, the storage conditions may not be right at that time. Or product degradation before they expire.
1: Over time,
2: yes. Products like aspirin and vitamin C have that tendency.
1: Okay.
2: So that's how you define substandard products. Let me now define counterfeit medicines. The word counterfeit simply means falsified. That means there is a deliberate attempt, and most times fraudulently done, to misrepresent the identity, composition, or source of a medicine. So in this case, it's different from the substandard. This is deliberately done, intentionally produced to deceive consumers for financial gain. So when something is supposed to be paracetamol, you now went and deliberately put starch in there.
1: And labeled it as same paracetamol.
2: So that is counterfeit medicines.
1: And I've heard a lot of them.
2: A lot. So they are actually manufactured illegally. They may contain no active ingredient at all, or they may contain the wrong active ingredients, or they may even contain very dangerous substances.
1: And the sole aim is to make profit.
2: It's to make profit, to deceive the public. So they often package them very well. You see the labels, they have expiry dates, they have batch numbers, they have everything, but they are produced with criminal intent. Examples are the fake anti-malaria tablets you see containing, when they analyze, you see containing chalk or starch, like I said. And some cancer medicines with no therapeutic ingredients at all. And meanwhile, you are giving it to such patients to use.
1: Mm.
2: And they often bear the names of very reputable pharmaceutical companies in the world.
1: Mm-hmm. so that you don't just look, you just quickly buy.
2: Exactly. And they are so sophisticated these days that the packaging may even be better than the original.
1: Than the original. You know, it's the packaging they used to sell it now.
2: Absolutely. All right. But you don't have the technical knowledge to analyze.
1: They may not even know what they produced anyway. So. All right. Okay. So let's bring in the listener here. And then if you're just joining us, this is Healthline on Radio on John Denver FM 105.5. And my guest is Pharmacist Charles Akishante, a community pharmacist and fellow of the Pharmaceutical Society of Nigeria. I'm looking at substandard medicines and counterfeit medicines. Don't say you haven't heard, because you have heard. All right, so call, and then let's know what goes on, all right? What's been happening around you? You may even have had such experience. You know, somebody is sick in your home, you took the person to the hospital, diagnosis is done, proper medicines are written for you and you purchased, and then the person was still sick and probably later on died. Now the number to call is 0906-000-3352. 0906-000-3352. You can send us a message on WhatsApp. I guess we've got some now on 0807-22.
0: 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We won't give you no move an inch, but if you don't say one move, move your radio.
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0: Hello, good morning, Headline.
1: Good morning. Welcome to the program, my brother.
0: Yes, this is Yusuf Olamilekun Adedeyo. Yes. I'm so interested in this topic you are discussing this morning.
1: Great. Go on now, Yusuf.
0: Yes. I just want to come in here that it's like the pharmacy, you know, themselves, they are also capable in, you know, making this thing work, you know, for the producer who do inferior this thing. Because they do accept all, but hospital do thorough check, you know, on the kind of drugs they buy. So I think, because there was a time I bought a malaria medicine, you know, I discovered that the scratch number, we didn't come up with the results. So, and it has happened twice. So I have to return the drug to the pharmacy.
1: Okay.
0: So I think the pharmacists themselves, they are doing much. So I want to ask the pharmacy,
1: yeah.
0: The pharmacy is there.
1: Yeah.
0: What are they doing to, you know, among themselves that, you know, they should be sending these people back. They should not, you know, compromise with them in selling these drugs. So
1: all
0: whatever
1: right.
0: They will make it. Thank you.
1: Thank you very much, Lekon. Charles, you heard that?
2: Yes, it wasn't too clear, but if you can paraphrase.
1: Okay, great. The basic thing he's talking about, he said he bought malaria medications twice, and then they were substandard. In other words, he never got better. And then he got back to the pharmacy where he bought them, and then they were saying they were going to look into it. The man is angry. So what's going on amongst yourselves? How are you working to stop this? Because this is a personal example. He's not talking about somebody else. He's talking about himself. And he's an adult.
2: Thank you so much. Well, this is his side of the story, but let me just give you insight into what is happening in the society.
1: Mm-hmm.
2: We have the regulatory agencies, and the regulatory agency responsible for products supervision and control is the NAFDAC.
1: Mm-hmm.
2: And the one that is responsible for the practice itself is the Pharmacy Council of Nigeria.
1: Mm-hmm.
2: And the two of them are working hand in hand to ensure that we have the best for Nigerians. But let me also mention to us that in the past it was very bad.
1: Mm-hmm.
2: It was very bad, but I think it's getting better now.
1: Mm-hmm.
2: And how do I know? Currently the government has established at the state subnational level,
1: mm-hmm.
2: the drug management agencies.
1: They are establishing them, or they have established them. What do we know?
2: Yeah, they've established them, and each of these states are already taking them up.
1: I know there's one in Anambra, Lagos, Edo,
2: Kano,
1: yes.
2: Yeah. The whole essence is to.
3: And today we'll be discussing.
2: My product, medicines and warehouse.
4: The voices you need at work all day.
2: By these agencies, and what hospitals and pharmacies, of course, are genuine. So with time, it will be difficult to assess medicines from outside of these agencies. That's number one.
1: Mm-hmm.
2: Number two is that at our level, the Pharmaceutical Society of Nigeria and the Association of Community Pharmacists of Nigeria, at our level, we are ensuring that we tell ourselves, do not purchase drugs from unauthorized sources.
1: Mm-hmm.
2: And that's very key.
1: Okay.
2: As we speak, the National Conference of the Association of Community Pharmacists is taking place in Abuja, and it's starting on Sunday, this Sunday.
1: Mm-hmm.
2: And the whole essence is for us to look at access to medicines through the NHIA.
4: Every day till payday.
1: So you look at I have 500 naira, but original cost 1,000 naira. What do I do? I turn to the
5: value, innovation. Radio has never been this excited.
1: The one that I will take for all the
5: this is
1: the problems that I have in my body, isn't it? So that's where NHIA.

0: NHIA comes in. Now, I'm not taking you away from your path, but let's bring in the NHIA situation now. It's not permeating fast. You know, it's just within the government circles, and then we have more people outside the government. I mean, how many people does the government employ? Probably less than 5 million people.
1: We just, everybody involved in the Nigerian healthcare ecosystem must play a role, and I think the media has a role to play here now.
0: Yeah, we're
1: the
0: playing our own now. That's why we're interviewing you.
1: I just
2: is Jordan.
1: Also on NHIA. We just must take it up. I think less than 10% of Nigerians are covered at the moment.
0: Yes, yes, about 8% of thereabout, I understand.
1: Yes. Mm-hmm. So we must take it up. In the next 5 years, if we can cover 60-70%, these incidences that we're talking about today will reduce drastically.
0: Mm-hmm.
1: Because as long as majority go out of pocket to buy medicines from wherever, there's little we can do. But I know very well that my colleagues under the ACPN will not get involved in purchase of fake drugs. I can vouch for myself, I can vouch for my colleagues, I can vouch for pharmacists. So, but you know very well that the average Nigerian regards the medicine vendor dealer as a pharmacist.
0: Mix drug for me.
1: Exactly. So I'm not saying, but if you pick up your medicines from a registered pharmacist and there are issues, the NAFDAC itself has created a venue for reporting that through the pharmacovigilance system that is in place. Every pharmacist has that obligation. It's a law that you, if I give you medicine and you have any adverse reaction, no problem. Just come back
0: and then I replace it and report,
1: exactly.
0: Right? Yeah, but then Charles, there's another issue. You people have not taken time to also train all these chemists, mixes and mix that, so that they can't handle probably more than headaches and stomach pains in this room, so that they can then escalate these situations to a recognized pharmacy. In other words, while you cannot reach every nook and cranny, there are also people who can. But just a minute, let's take this call. Hello.
3: Hello, sir. Good morning.
0: Good morning. That's like all right.
3: Yes, Yusuf Olamileko calling back. I know that checking the hospital that are registered.
0: Yes.
3: Pharma. We won't ask to look for a pharma. If they have a pharmacy, it's HEFAMA.
0: Yes,
3: so
0: yes.
3: What is their own logo for pharmacy to check if the pharmacy is registered or qualified, to be patronized? Thank you, sir.
0: Yeah, if you had listened to Charles, he had mentioned that. He said they are certified and that wherever all their members are, you will see their logo and then you can report anybody. Okay, so he had already answered that. So Charles, we were talking about how you manage the training and management of all these people outside your ranks who are also selling. I'm not talking about the person that sells in a bus, sells in a crowded market and uses monkey dancing to sell and all those kind of stuff. I'm not really talking about that.
1: Yeah, thank you very much. Let me start with that straight away.
0: Great.
1: I'm aware that the Senate is just past the is this Senate or House? The yes, no, Senate itself.
0: It should
1: yes,
0: be the House. Itself. Should be the House.
1: Yeah, they just passed a bill now, banning
0: selling in buses and stuff.
1: Selling
0: like
1: and teaching in buses.
0: Yes, yes, it's the House.
1: And we are waiting for that. I'm just excited about that. That's number one. We give them kudos.
0: Mm.
1: Number two is that we have two categories.
0: Mm.
1: One, the pharmacist. Mm. Two, the prepared medicine dealers.
0: Mm, there, yeah.
1: Which are also registered.
0: Mm-hmm.
1: Some of them are registered. You can only control and train those who have come for registration.
0: Okay.
1: And that is done by the Pharmacy Council of Nigeria.
0: And there's no way of sanctioning those who fraudulently stay away.
1: They do. Let me give you this. We have the reports from the registrar of the council that enforcement has been done, and enforcement is being done currently in some states. I am aware that

0: we just finished some of the state's enforcement, where of close to 1,000 illegal premises are shut down in different states and parts of the country, okay. And it's an ongoing exercise.
1: All right.
0: So the crackdown will continue,
1: all right.
0: And we are in support of this.
1: Great.
0: We give them our support.
1: Great. I do know that NAFDAC is doing quite a lot, moving from community to community, from market to market, to make sure that it sanitizes. But our people are dying due to these substandard medicines. Let's quickly now go to counterfeit medicines. I have just a minute, just 1 minute. The counterfeiting is not in your hands, I do understand. But do you do some counseling, you know, workshops, seminars, and so on and so forth, so that the unsuspecting public will know? Please, I just have 30 seconds now.
0: Each time pharmacists gather, either in a workshop, seminar, or conference, our focus is not only on drugs, but on the wellness and well-being of Nigerians.
1: Mm.
0: We do this regularly. As I speak to you, I'm in Nokka now for the PSN Council meeting. It will also be discussed. We are going to be in Abuja. There is work on Monday in favor of NHIA, that every Nigerian should get enrolled.
1: Mm-hmm.
0: We are creating the awareness.
1: Mm-hmm.
0: The conference is, another conference is also coming up. The hospital pharmacists are going to be in Port Harcourt.
1: Mm-hmm.
0: We are creating awareness. So we all just want to crave the indulgence of the media to give this publicity so that Nigerians will know their rights when it comes to health.
1: All right. It's time to thank you, pharmacist Charles Akishete. He's a community pharmacist and fellow of the Pharmaceutical Society of Nigeria. Thank you very much. And for you listeners, thank you very much for those who called in and those who sent in messages. We thank you. Join us again on Monday. And for those in the engineering section, making sure that we're the clearest voice. My good friend, the Adidwan Fadbi, thank you so much.
2: This is the sweet, and it's about to get all funky today. Great music and fantastic.
1: For smiling across, are quite good. Peter Olanie, the rock, has been now on the console and to make sure that everything went well. My producer has been Ireho Aito, the indefatigable Ireho Aito. All right, I'll see you again on Monday, God willing. Until then, my name is Chris Akwarando. Please stay off substandard drugs. Bye for now.

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0: Social media, Facebook, Jordan One. I'm not talking about that. I'm not talking about you. You see, I'm not going to be able to do it.
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2: yes sir kola famu wa la tari baju
1: mr kola famu wa
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1: e ka bo sa
2: e so se ri e je ka wo nko wa loju opon dada I baba la pa tefa nko ti ipa ba wi ni baba la o ma ro jade Bawari kaya dada and a bambuliwa. Abumia jatita bamba. Sherry or Nigeria to put in Kalamatu such as Motherlati. Sherry, a comfortable form of water at the power tab by the
1: Chelsea.
2: Don't you want to put your good show on your own by my booth? A watcher from Autobadile, Miss Ayalu.
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This is the voice of Ruki Kareem, and it's always nice to be on the breakfast show with you. I've been here since 7 a.m., but I know a lot has been happening in the studio. So many people have come in and out of the studio, but guess what? I'm finally here. And you know, when I'm here, it's about time for the HR on Radio Show. We have it come up every Thursdays by 11 a.m. to 11:30. And I started today with playing amazing music so we can all get relaxed for the show. And today will be a continuation of some of the skills that you should learn if you want to level up in the corporate world. You're thinking, oh my God, I want to be a corporate guy. I want to be a corporate babe. I want to get that promotion. I want to get my dream career. This is the show for you. And right here, we will be discussing how you can level up your career, some skills that would help you to make it big time in the corporate world. We started this, I think, about 2 weeks ago, so we are finally going on the continuation. So yeah, if this is the first time you're tuning in, my name remains Ruki Kareem, and then when I go on the short break and get back, we'll get into the topic of discussion in full.

Welcome back to the HR Radio. That was Ashake. Peace be upon you. And here we are fully back to continue our discussion. What we have been talking about is how to break the barrier between people that are looking for jobs and people that are employing people. And one thing they would always seek for, one thing employers will always seek for, is your skill set. So if you've not yet been developing your skills this year and you want to improve in your career, well, this is about time you take some of the skills seriously. Last 2 weeks, we talked about the communication skills, we talked about digital literacy, we talked about problem solving skills and emotional intelligence. Today I'm going to be picking it up again from emotional intelligence. So a quick recap on what emotional intelligence means. Emotional intelligence is the ability to understand and manage your emotions while relating well with others. You see, one thing that I have learned when it comes to being in the corporate world is it is wanting to have a skill and know how to do your job. It's another thing to be able to interact properly with your bosses, with your colleagues, with your people that you're also training as well. Like, you need to be able to interact with different people, because at the end of the day, people come to work every day, but they have other issues on ground. They have a life, they have a family, they have the Nigerian factor, the Nigerian problem as well, and they still show up at work. So if you do not have emotional intelligence, you will get to have clash with difficult people, you might not be able to receive criticism, or you will face pressure. I think one of the strongest people in your workplace are people that, despite going through pressure, you're going to see them looking all great when they want to do their work. They still come up with that professionalism. They still show up how they are supposed to show up. And that is something that some people lack, and it really impedes their growth in their career. You will see some people, even when it comes to other kind of jobs that is not in the corporate system, if you don't have emotional intelligence, it will cost you a lot. But let me give you a scenario with a colleague of mine a few years ago, that we were working in the same company, and she had a problem with one of our senior workers, and she would have an attitude every single time during meetings, every time, like she couldn't keep it to herself. There was a time that our boss was talking and she intercepted screaming, like she screamed at the top of her voice. It was like the next week after that she got fired. So this is real life situation. It happens to so many people. So if you don't know anything about emotional intelligence, there are books on EQ. They call it EQ or emotional intelligence. Study it. If you want to make it in a complete world, study emotional intelligence. Well, if you want to call me while we're still having this conversation, the number to call is 090-6000-3352. Or you can send us a message on WhatsApp, 08072214389. This is where we talk about some of the skills that you need to learn in the corporate world. So talking about my colleague and how she got fired because she did not know how to control her emotions, or she doesn't have emotional intelligence, I'm going to recommend to you 3 books that I think are helpful for emotional intelligence. One of them is the 48 Laws of Power. Absolutely great book. We've got a caller right here. Hello, good morning. Oh, please reduce the volume of your radio. 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Hello. Okay, we lost that call. The number to still call is 090-6000-3352, or you can send us a message on WhatsApp, 08072214389. 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The number to call is 090-6000-3352.
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Please do not forget to follow the ground rules. When you are calling, make sure that you're far away from your radio, or your radio is turned off, or you reduce the volume of your radio, because whenever you call us, the current interferes with us, like we keep hearing the sound in the background. So let us take that into consideration. Yeah, after that being said, I was talking about book recommendations to help your emotional intelligence, and number one is 48 Laws of Power. 48 Laws of Power is one of the first EQ book I ever came across, and I didn't even know that it was emotional intelligence. And some of the things that they brought, you know, my attention to is never outshine your master, which can be really helpful in a corporate space. If you're in a meeting with your boss and you have a contribution to make, make sure you're making a contribution behind your boss. You don't want to outshine your master. You do not want to seem like you know the job better than them, or you do not want to stand out as an active competition for them, because that could just impair your growth. This brings me back to the earlier days of my career as well, where there was this guy that was working in our firm, like our institution then, and he was really smart. He was so bold. And there was also a colleague of ours that is a boss, the senior boss, like is much higher in hierarchy than this new guy. So while they were working together, this new guy would always make sure his opinions are being heard. He would talk over the boss. If there was an assignment that was given to his boss, and then he was supposed to assist with the assignment, so he's supposed to report to his boss. No, he's going to take the assignment right up to the manager. But what that did to him is that he became an active competition for someone that was already working in the organization for more than 5 years. So guess who's going to win? Of course, the person have experience. We'll have a caller right here. Hello, good morning. Please reduce the volume of your radio. Hello. Good morning. Okay, we as well. I don't know if the network is from us or it's too. Reduce the volume of your radio when you call in. The number 520-090-6000-3352. This is a message on WhatsApp, sir. It's 0722-14389. So I was talking about emotional intelligence and also the 48 laws of power, how it helps. And one of my laws that I like is never outshine your master. But there are other 48 laws that are really, really helpful. Another one is how to win and influence people. I don't know how to, I've forgotten the author's name, but that book is also really, really good when it comes to EQ. It will help you to boost your emotional intelligence. Hello, good morning. Okay, we will be going on a short break. When we get back, we'll continue to talk about this, but well, we're going to round up on the conversation, and yeah, we'll see if we can see pick up any call by then.

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0: Corporate system. World is rapidly changing. I know you know that already, but I want to bring it back to your attention. The world is rapidly changing, and if you do not adapt, if your skills do not adapt, you will be left behind. There are new technologies emerging. There is industrial evolution. There are job changing roles. Like, there's so many things that are emerging. And the employees who succeed are the ones who are willing to learn, who are willing to unlearn, and who are willing to relearn. Those are three things. You're learning every day. You are unlearning the things that you know are no longer useful. And then you're relearning some things that you've already learned, but you need to add one or two things to it. So please and please, let us put these things in consideration. If you know you want to be the best in your corporate space, the phone lines are still open for you to call us to share in your opinion. The number to call is 090-6000-3352, 090-6000-3352, or you can send us a message on WhatsApp, 08072214389. Please do not forget, when you call us, reduce the volume of your radio. Hello, good Hello. Morning. Okay, I'm gonna take out that as a spam call. So that's pretty much.

0: This is
1: much what I can take for that particular call. But yeah, I'm going to talk about one more point before I finally round up, and we'll have a fantastic week. Hopefully by next week Thursday we'll have another episode by 11 a.m.
0: Jordan.
1: Knowledge of interpreting data, identifying trends, and making informed decisions. Learn to think beyond assumptions and focus on facts. Like, this is super, super necessary. You need to learn to think beyond what you just see. Hello.
2: Hi.
1: Good morning. Your name, please, and where you're calling.
3: 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Great music and fantastic teams. Making you the best entrepreneur you can possibly be.
4: Yes, so my people, this is not Jordan Drive, and I've been listening to, so get better information. I won't give you no move, I need you, but if you don't say one move, move your radio too.
5: Hello, Lagos. Welcome to the Jordan.
2: Okay. I was listening
5: on my show, and today we'll be discussing.
1: That's the skill.
2: If you mentioned being
1: predominant. Yeah.
2: Can you hear me?
1: Yeah, of course, you're live. I can hear you.
2: One thing they should take into consideration is the fact that things are rapidly changing. So the system is not like it used to be before.
1: True.
2: So, the skills, the field would require in the past is no longer what it needs now. So you just need to update, get new skills, AI automation.
1: Yeah, that's true.
2: Very important. I watched a movie on, I think, one of these on YouTube channels, and the guy is a software developer, and his girlfriend is an accountant, and when it was they weren't supposed to date in the office. I think the boss found out, and one of them had to go. So it was the accountant that had to go, because her role was easily
1: okay, replaceable. Oh, success. We actually lost that call. But yeah, it was lovely, like, you calling and listening to what you have to say. And it was really nice to hear, like, all this, what I say, corporate drama, stroke ethics, and all of that. Like, when you're in the corporate world, you know that there are some rules that you cannot break. Anyway, I'll be here next week, Thursday, by 11 o'clock, so we can continue our discussion on HR on radio. But you can still join me tomorrow by 7 a.m. for the review show, and then by 9:30 for Jordan in Focus. So let's have you by then. Bye for now. My name remains Ruki Kareem.

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4: Oh, that's Mark.

A child in the distance, playing in the rain, the sweet sound of water. A beautiful morning to you, Lagosians. Beautiful morning to you, Nigerians, everywhere you are. It's beautiful morning. It's a beautiful Thursday, I must say, and I'm happy to be here once again today. It's Jordan FM, Jordan 105.5 FM, where we give you the best of option. As you know, Jordan being the number one entrepreneurship with you, where we have values to you every step of the way. And this time right about now is called the corner for Tested School, and the show is called the Buyer's Market. Buyer's Market focuses basically on the rights of every buyer anywhere you have in Nigeria or outside Nigeria in diaspora. We talk about things you need to know, factors you need to consider. 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And I'm always ready to run with on the Buyer's Market on Jordan 105.5 FM. My name is Deji Bobare. I am glad to be here today. I want a short break right now. When I come up from the break, I will start pushing back information about what you need to consider. This is very important. What you need to ascertain before you can say this land or this property is safe for investment, is safe for me to put my money in. If you already put your money in a landed property and you don't know the safety, they will ask you to retrace your steps to confirm and get better so you don't get your money through encroachment or any other. I'm on this web right now. I will be

0: a beautiful welcome back to the show. Still the Bias Market right here on Jordan 105.5 FM, where we give you information back to back about the real estate industry. I said it times a number countless times that the real estate industry in Nigeria is really, really flourishing. It's quite sensitive for those who want to invest in the industry. There are things you must consider for those who already invested and you do not know your stance. You even though you thought, oh, I have a land somewhere, oh, I bought a land from a real estate company, even though they've not given you a location, what can I do right now? This is what I'll be talking about shortly on the show today, very, very briefly rather. I'll be talking about this before I give you opportunities available at different locations. As you all know, it is about the buyer's market. So, protecting your interest, the first thing you should do is to prove or ascertain the safety of your land or the property investment anywhere you want to buy or anywhere you have the property. Very important. And there are a few factors you must consider. Anyway, you must take those factors seriously if you're going to be protecting your interest, your money, that is your interest. If you're buying a half plot, you're buying a full plot, you're buying an acre, you're buying a building somewhere, an apartment somewhere, it does not really matter. It is your money. This is very important. Let me start with this, which is so, so important. You need to consider the players, the professionals in the industry. Very, very important. Imagine you want to buy a land somewhere, whether you're buying a land or you're buying a building, and you do not have one professional like a surveyor, like a property lawyer, someone who understands the industry, who can tell you good industry buying property. Imagine you bought a land that is under an acquisition. How will you know? You can't know. Most of the land is not visible. It's not a land that is under power line. It's not a line. How do you know? How do you observe a setback when you don't even know what it means in the real estate parlance right there? What is setbacks? Oh, if I want to buy land, what do I need to know? If I want to buy land, what do I need to look at in the title document they are giving to me to confirm whether it is authentic, whether it is valid, or whether it has been revoked, or whether it has been used to get a loan somewhere to, you know, there are properties that are documented that have been used for mortgage. You won't know by just looking at the title document. That's why you need professionals who have to check the authenticity of most of these things and validity of the title documentation. I'm sure you've not heard, or maybe a few have heard about this, that you can have a land. Someone can have a property and has a title documentation like CO4 on it. I'm not even saying survey plan, CO4, as huge as it is, certificate of occupancy on a property. And yet, with time, government can revoke such CO4. Due to one issue or the other, that they discovered, oh, this land is standing on right of way, oh, this building is standing on the drainage, or this building does not observe the setback. They can book this, or this building was not supposed to be here in the first place, and it was built on this place, which is very important. All of these things matter so much. So imagine you want to buy such property. How will you know? You can't know, but all you that once you have, okay, the building has been there for a while, nobody bothers anyone to, they even have the documentation, but you don't know the government has booked such documentation. This is very important. The global is my name, and always happy here on Jordan FM, giving you information on the buyer's market, how to buy right. You want to buy land, you want to buy a building, you want to buy apartments anywhere, any location at all. There are things you must consider. So those professionals are very important. They are all the industry players. You have the land developers, you have the land surveyors, you have the surveyors and valuers, you have quantity surveyors, you have lawyers, property lawyers who understand the industry. There are lawyers that their major call is not even property. They might not understand a whole lot of these things I'm telling you right now, but the truth is, these are really, really secret. These are really important matters or important issues you must understand before you jump at buying that building in that location. You want to buy a building in Lagos and you don't consider to check the history of the building from the previous owner, the original owner that transferred to whoever bought from it that you want to buy from it. Anyway, this is very important. So you need to understand who to carry along. Who do I need if I'm going to buy land right now? Who do I need if I want to buy buildings somewhere? When I'm buying a secondary building that's not someone who was living there before, who want to sell? What do I need to check? You might not know. There are questions you must ask, which is very important. So I'll take you through something quickly right now before I give you something very important. This is what you need to know. There are places you need to approach. If you have a professional, they will do that for you. But if you don't have someone who wants to, like, surveyor, you don't have a lawyer, You don't have a valuer right there. You don't have a real estate consultant you can reach out to say, please, I want to buy a property and I'm so location. Let me check what is the location meant for, because you need to know the usage of the location. There are statuses that you must understand. There are locations that are meant for agriculture. There are locations that are for forestry. There are locations that are for residential. There are locations that are for commercial. You need to understand so that you don't buy and you're standing on the long thing for too long, you don't get a location. Or even when you get a location, you discover you can't do anything, or you do something that the government come across and come around to mark it. Just see this mark, red mark that the state government will put on it saying you can't build it, and you're wondering, how now? I bought this land, I have a documentation. Trust me, it takes more than that document. You need to understand what it takes to observe setbacks. That is why you need professionals. So now, there are places or there are offices you need to approach if you want to buy land, or if you have land and you want to protect that land, you want to protect that your interest, that your investment. Very important. The first office you need to approach if you want to buy a property or don't buy land anywhere, you need to approach the office of the Solicitor General.
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1: If you need to get a charity investment, I want to buy land, or I want to buy a building. And I said, the first you should do is put, if you don't have a professional to do this for you, you can approach the office of your general of the state that you want to buy the land from, which is very important. And I said, what are you checking for? You're checking for the issue of acquisition on the property you want to buy, and you're checking for the issue of revocation on the title document, any document given to you by the person who is selling to you. That is why you approach the office of your general. Second thing you should do, if you don't have a professional to do this for you, you will need to do some work. Approach this office, the Ministry of Environment. Approach where? The Ministry of Environment. And why do you need to approach the Ministry of Environment? One, for you to check for the location compliance with the state rule. If the Ministry of Environment or Town Planning has said this and this is what and here, if they said on this road you cannot build without putting this setback, maybe 30 meter setback before you start your building at all, and you do not know anything about this, you want to buy a building that was already standing on the right.

0: franchise sales. They just want to run from something. Maybe they discover the government has really banned them from being there, or government has slammed them a fine, or saying they have revoked their title documentation. So they want to run away, quickly pass the risk to someone else, and you're the one next in line because you want to buy. And you're not doing your due diligence. You're not confirming what you need to confirm before you put your money down. You lose the money. I've seen quite a lot of people who lost their money and started calling us, oh, please, how can you help me? I heard on radio that you can do this, you can do that. After they already made such payment through such means without confirming what they need to confirm. So this is very important. You want to buy land and have rest of mind. You want to buy building, apartment anywhere, whether people are already living there or not living there. All of these things you need to do. Confirm whether that means really adhere to the rules and regulations of ministry, laws of the land, laws of the state, ministry of environment. If they say this building cannot be environment or this building a little back before they start all the fence at all, that means before the fence at all, where it needs to stand, you need to confirm. How will you know that? You need a surveyor who will help you check a few things and tell you this is where your fence is supposed to stand, not even in the building right now. Most of these things are very, very important. I'll give you just one more before I give you something available for you to take advantage of right now. One of the other offices you need to approach if you have a property, whether in Lagos or in any right there. So land registry is very important. What are you checking here? You need to check for the title authentication, whether the title the person is giving to you. The person is saying, oh, I have a list of assignments, oh, I have a survey plan. Whether the survey plan is registered, you don't know. The person is saying, I have a governor's consent. You don't even know whether it is authentic, whether it is valid or not valid. So when you go to the land registry, all of these sites will copy that has been given to you, take it along. They will check and tell you whether this is valid, this is authentic, or this has been revoked, or this is not even, it does not stand at all, because the person is just, maybe they forge a document, or because they want to sell something to you. So checking for the validation of whatever given to you, that's with documentation at the land registry. So very important. Also checking for the land in some land report. What does it take? All of this property around here, what is the report? What is the investigation? It's about this. So very important, land. You're going to buy promise. It is very important. You can buy the right. At least you can do your duty diligence. Those offices, few of the offices, which is very important now. I'll go on this break right about now, and in less than 1 minute, I'll be back to give you one or two tips that you can take advantage of if you're going to buy land. I'm so sure there are locations that are available right now that are safe for investment. So I'll go on this break. When I come back, I'll just give it to you. Round up on the buyer's market from Jordan, where the buyer comes from today. So stay tuned to the location as we give you the best information.
1: No ordinary children going off to war, cause no single leader is worth dying for. No ordinary mother will cry herself to sleep, cause no ordinary father will come home after 3.
0: Beautiful, beautiful. Welcome back to the show. Still your number one radio station right here. Your number one entrepreneurship radio station. This is where we'll give you values back to back. And this is your number one real estate show on a Thursday morning on Jordan 105.5 FM. You need to know and you need to understand that this is safe for investment right there. So trust me. I was talking to you about what you need to do, locations you need to approach, offices you need to go if you're buying a property, whether building or land, to confirm in the state you want to buy, to confirm whether the land you want to buy is safe for investment. Because our topic today is, how do you ascertain or prove the safety of your land or property investment? Before you put your money, or when you put your money, what do you need to do? So that's what I'm talking about. So without wasting time, I just have a few minutes to round up on the show today. So as I round up, I'll give you something very, very important that you need to take advantage of right now. I'll take you to this location. I just have about 5 minutes before I round up on the show today. So I'll take you to this location. I'll take you first to somewhere around Ikene Ilison. Safe location for you.

0: right as it stands right now. I'm sure you've heard about the Ogun State International Airport, Gateway International Airport. It is
1: good music and vibes.
2: Awesome tour.
0: Meant for passengers and cargo right there at Ogun State, that this was officially opened. And trust me, a whole lot of people who understand the way property market runs, seizing that, they strategically position themselves in locations or communities around the Gateway International Airport. That was the way Muritala International Airport started in Lagos. And few years down the line, you can't even Muritala International Airport, the

0: much is the plot as it stands right now that you can take advantage of before it is in the next few months. Trust me, it's going.
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0: And you can't tell me after this year, it's gonna be.
3: This is the sweet, and it's about to get all funky today. Great music and fantastic teams in making
0: massive because of the way people are running or rushing to that location to take advantage of this. So, aviation city,
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0: Right now, a full plot inside the estate. Is telling right now for
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0: 950,000 naira, as affordable as it could be, right? It has got tied to documentation issued by the Ministry of Land from state, right? The Ministry of Land of the state government. So, this is safe for investment. How much is the plot for someone who wants to buy a plot? For 950,000 naira, and someone who feels I just want to buy something, they bought
5: all day, every day, till payday.
0: Right now for 950,000 naira. You can reach out to me for someone who wants to take advantage of that. You can even pay 100,000 naira as a deposit, 100k as a deposit, and spread the rest for 5 months. In that 5 months, there will not be interest, no interest on it. You will still be paying 950 if you're buying a full plot. You still be paying 600k if you're buying a full plot. That's the privilege you're getting right there in that location. From a real estate company that has reputation to protect. So this is very important. All we need to do is send an SMS to me or send a WhatsApp message to this number saying I am interested in the property in the estate at the closer to Gateway International Airport at Kenya Ignition. Send an SMS or a WhatsApp message to 081-38-34-8845-08138-34-8845. That is a number you can send an SMS to or a WhatsApp message. You can call the number much later, maybe after the show, for you and to have documentation so I can help to protect that property or land or any real estate company, and you're having difficulty right now, challenging with them. You can reach out to the number, just send an SMS or a WhatsApp. Someone will talk to you definitely. 081-38-34-8845. Also, very important, you want to talk to me. Let me take you to this location because it is safe for investment right there at Mowe. Mowe is the name of the location and the
6: community. This is
0: Mowe or Lawrence Shogo. What is called Mowe or Lawrence Shogo? Mowe or Lawrence Shogo. Safe investment for you at the Heritage View. Heritage View is the name of the estate and very, very, very safe. Let's look at the documentation right there. How much is this selling as it stands right now? 1.4 million naira is an anniversary price for you. 1.4 million naira for a plot inside the estate right there at Heritage View, Mowe Olorun Sogo. And I can give you one more around Lusada Agbara. Lusada Agbara is a very safe location in the good road network, and the estate has good type documentation as well. How much full plot? A full plot is 1.4 million naira as well. Safe for investment. And well, let me just give you one last one as a roundup because of our time on the show today. I take you somewhere away from Lagos, away from Ogun State. I take you somewhere around Ibadan. Muniya, for those who know Muniya very well, the expressway, safe investment, safe location, opened already. That you can take advantage of right now to your investment and keep it safe. At Money, right there, Money is saying in your state, it's a safe open for you to invest in this location. The estate is called the Rockview Estate. Fenced, dedicated, it is safe for you to put your money there. How much is a full plot right there inside the estate? 1.6 million naira at Ibadan. 1.6 million naira for a plot. And the half plot is selling for 900,000 naira. So you can call me after the show. You can send me SMS or WhatsApp message on this number saying, I want to know more about the property you talked about, or this one or that one, so that somebody can guide you and lead you to your
6: this Jordan

0: listening to
1: your landed property anywhere. Maybe you want to perfect your documentation and all you have is a receipt. Or you have a survey that is not registered. And if you hold, this is not valid. Yes, it is not valid. You need a registered survey. You don't need a court. You don't need a provisional survey because that means the state where you have the land or property does not know you as a landed property owner in that state. All you need to do go a step further to perfect the documentation, do a registered survey plan, get a deed of assignment prepared by a lawyer, protecting your interest, legal transfer of ownership, that way is very important. So, you want to buy property from any of the location I mentioned already today, you want to ask me questions that you need a clarity on, you can call or send an SMS to this number, 081-38-34-8845. That is the number you can call or send an SMS to, or you can do a WhatsApp message number. Ask me questions about what I just taught you today and get clarity. Or you want to perfect your documentation, you need a survey plan, register survey plan because you need a survey, or you need a deed of assignment, you need a lawyer. Reach out to the number saying, I am interested, please help me. What do I need to do? 081-38-34-8845. Thank you so much for being a part of the show today. Still Jordan 105.5 FM. The next voice you'll be hearing is going to be the voice of Oluwa Ogunsodo giving you the news at 12. God bless you. Do enjoy the rest of the day.
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4: 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I am Oreolua Ogunsholu. In the highlight, stakeholders urges stronger government private
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1: Nigerian manufacturers are expressing cautious optimism about a turnaround in the third quarter of 2026, supported by improving supply chains, expanded trade under the African Continental Free Trade Area, and easing global.
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1: Nigeria once supplied 43% of global palm oil, but now produces just 2%. Local output is one.
0: Dio has never been this excited. This is Jordan.
1: In contrast, Malaysia produced 20.28 million tons in 2025, exported to over 150 countries, supports 3 million jobs, and 27.5.
4: Everybody, this is the sweet, and it's about to get all funky today. Great music and fantastic teams in making
1: $1 billion in export and contributes 3% to GDP. Its success stems from government's research, replanting, integrated meals, sustainability, and value addition. Experts cite Nigeria's challenges: underinvestment, outdated technology, poor financing, and policy gaps, and urge learning from Malaysia while expanding plantation to 3 million acres for self-sufficiency. The sector represents a major missed opportunity for Nigeria. On the foreign scene, the fine is Google's first under the European Union Sweeping Digital Market Act, DMA, which aims to scrutinize big tech operating practices.
4: The best entrepreneur you can possibly be. Yes, so my people, this is not Jordan Drive.
1: This is in Europe. The European Commission said it found Google gives preferential treatments to its own services in search. The 890 million euros penalty of two parts, around 460 million euros for favoring Google's shopping, hotels, travel, and sports services over rivals in search results, and 430 million euros related to restrictions on app developers directing users to cheaper options outside the Google Play Store.
4: I've been listening to so get better information. I won't give you no move an intro, but if you don't say one move, move your radio.
2: Hello, Lagos. Welcome.
1: The DMA, effective since 2023, designates large platforms as and imposes stricter rules. Petition has disputed the fine required would weaken feature for users and now has 60 days to comply while facing ongoing regulatory monitoring. This marks an escalation in the EU's effort to rein in big tech dominance, with potential for further penalties up to 10% of global annual turnover for repeated violations. You have been listening to the business news at 12 on Jordan 105.5 FM. To end the business news, here are the highlights. Stakeholders urge stronger government-private-academia ties for Nigeria's energy transition. Manufacturers cautiously optimistic for quarter three of 2026. Nigeria relies on import as Malaysia builds a billion-dollar palm industry. On the foreign scene, Google slapped with $1 billion fine under landmark EU digital law. That's the business news at 12, is produced by the news team. Just before we go, consider this business proverb. The best time to do it was yesterday. Second best time is now. Follow and like our social media pages, Instagram at Jordan105FM Lagos, Facebook Jordan105.5FM, X at Jordan105FM. 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I am Oreolua Ogunsholu. Join us again at 4 for more news.

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2: 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Faulty steering, poor or faulty braking system, worn-out wipers, etc. are related causes of serious accidents. 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The maximum performance of your car for your peace of mind is our business. It will prolong your car's life. Cars and vehicles in advanced countries have a culture of regular maintenance. This is the more reason when they are brought into the country after 15 years of lifespan, they perform as brand new vehicles. At Rock Foundation, we will help you to prolong the lifespan of your car so that it can serve you better and you can invest the money to buy a new car or vehicle in a business that will double your money. It will increase resale value. 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

rebel. On the money, they come, I take money, no more money. 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

DT with a song titled The Faji, right here on the Switch, Jordan 105.5 FM, right here in the city of Lagos. My name is Von Michael. Welcome to Super Time and Radio. Welcome to a Super Thursday afternoon, right here in the city. I call you cover till the hour of 3 o'clock. Today is 35 minutes, going past the hour of 12 o'clock. You know, the energy on a Thursday is close to Friday, so the vibe is always different. The vibe is always 100 on a Thursday afternoon, right here with me on the show. So all I need you to do is just stay glued to your radio and tag along with me on the smooth journey as I take you through the journey of goodness and awesomeness right here on The Switch. 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That's how you can get to listen to us on the go. And you know the energy, you know the vibe, how we'll get to do it right here on the show. I got to give you good sounds while I take you through the world of business. All you have to do is tag with me on the show. Straight back to the music. Here is Oluchi with the song titled Mountain Chant. I like this very tune. I like the vibe. I like the feel of the sound. I need to go check this one out. It's Oluchi with the song titled Mountain Chant right here on the show. Brand new. Check it out.

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8: 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Find my girl, Soul the Voice, with you right here. 51 minutes gone past the hour of 12 o'clock right here in the studio. That's nine more minutes before the hour of 1 o'clock. Today, the 23rd day in the month of July. I mean, what's so significant about this very day, the 23rd day in the month of July? There's a whole lot about this very day that I think you should get to know. Now, July the 23rd is the 204th day of the year in the Gregorian calendar, so that's to tell you that we have just 161 days remaining in the year. Yes. Keep that at the back of your mind. For those of you who believe in zodiac sign, July the 23rd to August the 22nd, the sign is Leo. Even if I don't like that thing. I don't even believe in it. So have that at the back of your mind. You're Leo. For those of you who don't know your zodiac sign, so you are Leo if you are born between July 23rd and August the 22nd. Call yourself a Leo. And some of the historic events that happened during the course of this very time. Now, the Free Officers Movement led a military coup in Egypt, forcing King Farouk to abdicate. This happened in 1952, and in 1972 the United States launched Landsat 1, the very first Earth resources satellite. And in 1983, the start of the tragic Sri Lanka civil war. Now, this is some of the significant things that happened on the 23rd of July. So in case you come across this in your examination, I've taught you something today. So hold that at the back of your mind. And also, the food holidays today is National Vanilla Ice Cream Day and National Sprinkle Day. Interesting. Back to the music. Fola and Ira Star, treat you right.

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0: Awesome talk every day, all day. 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
2: Ladipo and Emma Onika, the song titled Many People, right here on the switch, Jordan 105.5 FM. I like the tune, I like the way Emma Onika flowed on this very sound, the song titled Many People. 5 minutes gone past the hour of 1 o'clock time for the Export Summit, and today on the show, we'll be talking about some policies and regulations guiding export in Nigeria. Now, some of these things you need to know. They say where you don't know the law, you definitely break it and you get into trouble. So it's important that you get to know some of the policies and regulations guiding exports. Let's first of all start with government agencies and core policies. Now, the very first one is the Nigerian Export Promotion Council Act, talking about the NEPC. Now, the NEPC body, the main body that promotes non-oil exports, now handles exporter registration, training, and marketing. Yes. You need to understand what they do at the NEPC. Now, the main body that promotes non-oil export handles exporter registration, training, and market information. Now, when we kicked off the Export Summit, we talked about the 5FF. 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So it's important that you have this at the back of your mind. If you want to venture into non-oil export, your very first stop is the Nigerian Export Promotion Council. You need to go and check them out at this very time. I mean, they have a website that you should go and check out. I mean, let me give you the website quickly. We always talk about that website here, talking about the nepc.gov.ng. So go check them out, nepc.gov.ng. That's the Nigerian Export Promotion Council. nepc.gov.ng. Register through their portal and somebody will definitely reach out to you so you can kick off your export journey strictly for non-oil export. Here is Benzene and SARS back outside.

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2: 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Great music. 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
1: entrepreneur
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2: Yes, so my people, this is not Jordan Drive, now they listen to, so we'll get better information. Won't give you no move an inch, but
3: Fatal's the Bad Guy, Oyiza and Meyi alongside First Class Very Sound. The song, I like that very sample on that sound. Jordan 105.5 FM, the station you are listening to. For those of you just joining, yes, this is the Export Summit on radio with Von Michael right here on The Switch. And today we're talking about some policies and regulations guiding export in Nigeria that you need to know before you venture into that very business. The very first body you need to know is the Nigerian Export Promotion Council Act. Yes, that's the NEPC. The next one is the Nigerian Export Supervision Scheme, NESS, managed by Nigerian Customs. 0.5% export levy is charged on FOB value of goods. Now you must process the NESS on the customs portal. Now it's very important that you process this very one, so you get charged the levy. It's just 0.5, so you get to understand it. Now how can you assess the custom portal? It's simple. Go to www.customs.gov.ng. yes, it's customs.gov.ng. I take it again, customs.gov.ng. Go there now, go check out the NESS, NESS, read through it so you get to understand the things that you need to do to get that very information. Now, the next thing is the export prohibition list. Now, some goods are banned or restricted from export. Examples are raw timber, unprocessed hides and skin, maize, crude oil. Now, like I told you, the Nigerian Export Promotion Council, they have nothing to do with oil exports. It's all about non-oil export for the Nigerian Export Promotion Council. So it's important that you, get to know some of all these things before you venture into the world of export. One of the biggest sounds in the city is Vic Tony with a song titled Slick.

Yep. The song titled Girl Power by Janie. Janie was here earlier this week with me right here on The Switch. Yes, still the Export Summit for those of you just tuning in, and we are talking about some of the policies and regulations guiding export in Nigeria. Now, let's move on to documentation and compliance policy. Now, export proceeds repatriation policy, that's the CBN. Now, all export proceeds must be repatriated to Nigeria within 90 days of shipment and sold at the I&E window or domiciliary account. Now, non-oil exporters can keep 100% in their domiciliary account. So you need to know this. If you're a non-oil export person, you can keep 100% of your proceed in your domiciliary account. So have that at the back of your mind. The next one is certificate of origin. Now, this is issued by the NEPC or Chamber of Commerce, needed to prove made in Nigeria for AFTA and other trade agreement. Now, if you need the trade agreement from AFTA, you need the certificate of origin. Now, I mean, like I said, this certificate is issued by the Nigerian Export Promotion Council. This is why you need to go check them on their website or the Chamber of Commerce. They need to approve that that very produce is made in Nigeria, so that after, yes, talking about Africa's body when it comes to export, can help you push that very product, can help you accept that product all around Africa for the product to get to the people that needs it at that very time. So if you want to venture into the world of export, the NEPC will definitely play a major role talking about non-oil export to help you get those produce out there in Nigeria. Here is Taurine the Hustler, the song titled Alo Barika.

0: K-Tempo with a song titled Angelina, right here on the show. Von Michael, saw the voice with you on Radio www.jordan105fm.com. That's how you can get to listen to us on the go. Yes, for those of you just tuning, I told you this is where we get a mixed business with pleasure a bit, right here on the switch. And so the Export Summit, and we're talking about, some of the policies and regulation guiding export in Nigeria, and what document and compliance policy. The next one is product certification. I mean, you know, everything that has to do with food, drugs, cosmetics and chemicals in Nigeria here, you first of all need NAFDAC to approve it first before you start getting any other thing, any other certification you need for you to get those products out there. First, you need to contact NAFDAC for them to, I mean, get a certified that very chemical that you're producing, that very food that you want to start exporting, that very drug that you want to export. Very, very important. SUN is also one very important body that you need to connect. We're talking about SUN, therefore manufactured goods to meet quality standard. Yes, the standard organization of Nigeria, SUN, you need them. And the last one is phytosanitary certificate. Now, this is for agricultural products. Yes, for those of you wanting to get into the world of agriculture, you want to start exporting some agricultural produce, you need the phytosanitary certificate. We talked about this a couple of years back when we kicked off the Export Summit, that a phytosanitary certificate is very, very important for those of you vying to venture into the world of agricultural produce. I mean, if you want to start exporting agricultural produce, you need the phytosanitary certificate. It's very, very important. It's the Big Drama with a song titled One One.
1: Money is the harbinger of respect.

0: course. Up the pictures like the people that they know. Swerving in and out of winning some X and O's. Now you see me, but I bet you really don't. Working with the item, free like Morgan. No amount of gold to make me sell my soul.
1: Jordan 105.5 FM, DJ Who Shot It, Houdini. That's the sound of you're listening to at this very time. The 23rd day in the month of July in the year 2026. And yes, I'm still here with you on the Export Summit. Talking about policies and regulations guiding export in Nigeria. Now, for those of you who might be needing incentives and support, yes, talking about the incentives and support policies. First up is, the export. Export expansion grant. I remember when Mrs. Florence was here, she talked about this very one. Yes, government gives cash incentives to exporters of manufactured and non-oil product to encourage them. Yes, there is the export expansion grants that you need to get, that you need to, I mean, be a part of. I mean, go into the government, ask people in government how you can be a part of this very one, how you can be a part of this very grant. Yes, the grant is still very much available for people who are vying to get into the world of export. Yes, there's Export Development Fund also, the EDF. Now, this is a low interest loans and grants to support export businesses via the NEPC. Yes, I mean, there's a whole lot you can learn from the Nigerian Export Promotion Council, so it's very important that you get into it. So go on their website at this very time, www.nepc.gov.ng. go there right now and I mean get the Export Development Fund. And yes, there's the Export Processing Zone, yes, that's the EPZ, and the Free Trade Zone. Now, companies in the FTZs enjoy tax holidays, duty-free import of equipment, and a streamlined export. So it's important that you know that also. Here's Just Too Funny, Baby Toma.

Yep, Jordan 105, Jordan 5 FM. That was the song titled I Know Who I Be, yes, by Davido and Jazz World in that very tune. Do you know who you are? It's very important that you discover yourself. In the process of discovering yourself, so many things will happen. You lose friends, you lose people around you. At a point, you'd be isolated just for you to be able to discover yourself. It's 45 minutes gone past the hour of 1 o'clock. That's where we'll draw the cuttings on the Export Summit. Come next week, we'll get to continue, yes, some of those policies, those rules, those guidelines that you need to know before you venture into the world of export. There is money in exports. There is money when you earn in foreign currency. I mean, you could see the exchange rate too. You should know that already. www.jordan105fm.com. That's how you can get to listen to us on the go anywhere you are all around the globe. Hey, stay with me. Here is Timaya and Duncan Mighty with a song titled Control.

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FFM, TML Vibes, Sheyi Vibes, the song titled Where I'm From. I don't know what happened between both of these guys. I mean, but they gave us some very, very fantastic sound over the course of last year. TML Vibe is one very talented artist. I mean, I need to start hearing more from him in the nearest future. He's still pretty young, yeah? 58 minutes before the hour of 2 o'clock right here. Yes, that's two more minutes. Stay with me on the show, www.jordan105fm.com. That's how you can get to listen to us anywhere all around the globe. A big, big happy birthday to one of the finest voice on radio. Yes, a big happy birthday shout out going out to you, Omi Don. This is me saying a happy, happy birthday to you. Wishing you long life, prosperity, and health and wealth. Wishing you goodness, greatness as you celebrate a new age today. Happy birthday, Omi Don, the sweetest voice on radio. Enjoy life to the fullest, more goodness, more greatness as you celebrate a new age, a new time, and a new dawn. Happy, happy birthday to you, Omi Don. More blessings always. Back to the music, Where I'm From. That's the sound.

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0: Jordan 105.5 FM. It's time for the Superstar Thursday. And yes, we've got one of Nigeria's finest in the house with us. He goes by the name High Tech. I mean, he was here a couple of months back and we talked extensively, but we didn't get the chance to, talk deeply. But High Tech is back with me right here on the switch. What's good, man? What's going on?
1: Everywhere good.
0: Amazing. Since from the time you came down here till now, what has happened? What has changed?
1: Mama, many things, ups and downs, you know. I won't lie to you, ups and downs. But I think the ups.
0: It's plenty.
1: It's more.
0: Amazing stuff. I mean, talking about the ups in your career, I mean, you've done songs with Portable. You've done songs with Daniels. Daniels seems to be your major guy, your homie.
1: Brother.
0: Your brother. Amazing stuff.
1: My sir, my brother, my everything.
0: Quite interesting.
1: I see.
0: Now, let's touch on the struggle for you, like, in the music business at this very time. What's the struggle like for you in the music business?
1: If I talk, you go long go. If I start to talk,
0: share with us.
1: My brother, it has not been easy. You know, people when they start upcoming, now you speak, you make everybody understand. People when they start, they face a lot of people not know that they face a lot of stuff. As in facing with producer, facing with mixing, you understand, facing with promotion. Brother, I would lie to you, but na God, you grab everything na God. The only thing I will just say is, may you just keep the energy.
0: Keep going.
1: Now,
0: strong the
1: energy.
0: Finance is crazy. Yeah. I know this is where label or management comes to play, and this is why management and label are important at this very time.
1: Exactly.
0: But as an independent artist, what if your song picks? If it picks, and you didn't have all these people on ground, and it picks by itself. I mean, there's TikTok that can blow your song at any time. There's some platforms that your song could just go viral on at any time. Exactly. What if it picks without all this management and people? How would you manage it?
1: I would still need management. If it picks right now, as we're talking, if it picks, man, I won't lie to you. I might not go for the bigger labels, but I will make sure maybe one of two of my guys, when I don't see them, they very tight. I might just give them, let's run
0: manage
1: this
0: place.
1: Let's do this together.
0: Okay.
1: You have to take position on this particular place. You grab. And you got the active at this time first too. You got the very active now. First when you never pick, you got the active. So that when you pick, you understand, I go don't see him. I get some guys who say, she say, I go feel give that opportunity. You understand? They go feel use them, they start up something. And you can't tell, you understand. You watch somebody like Bonner.
0: Yeah.
1: If you observe my mother be the management person, I carry him up. You understand. So if something like that happen, I might just give it to one of my
0: your homie that's close
1: my,
0: to
1: one
0: you.
1: Of my homie. You understand? Yes, I will just
0: now
1: give
0: talking about this homie that's close to you, how much of a belief do these people have in you?
1: If you never blow, I'm not sure say that anybody could believe. Go believe on you. They don't believe in you. I don't feel like for you. But some few just get, some few get that little belief. Say, more if it's supple. I still get some homies who I know say that the reason I'm saying I want anything feels supple.
0: Feels up anytime.
1: Yes. So they still believe. Say yes. You understand? I get so many now, and them say that they very that they walk. That they do something. You have to be doing something. You guys, they even if not the entertainment side, you have to be doing something. Well, I know say you not feel fail. You understand? Then if I see, say, if you work between us, why not? You understand? I think tell yourself, I'm going to manage, I'm going to run this thing. You understand? Because I look, let me say, Daniel is not like a father, a brother, and everything to me. So I look your own pattern, I look your own style. I see, something like I feel create something of that nature. You grab. I must not go sign for Mavis. I must not go sign. No. So I believe, say, I'll feel give out to one of my, and I believe, say, it go work.
0: Amazing.
1: It go work out.
0: Let's talk about your song with Portable. I mean, there's been so many controversies about this very song. I don't know if you would like to go into those controversies. Would you like to share some of them with us?
1: I won't lie to you. You know, say Portable na my helper. You grab na my helper. I won't lie. I won't dispute that fact. Portable is my helper. But you know, say anybody who's having Portable. Now, wala.
0: That's his way. Okay, that's his way. Yeah, I mean, we know Portable to be filled with so many magic. I want to drop the song right now, and when we come back, we're going to talk more. What brought about this very tune is High Tech and Portable, the song titled Owoni Koko.

0: money is definitely important. We just define the money. We definitely will see the money. Now let's talk about the craziness of Portable. How are you able to tame him to give you this very good verse on this sound?
1: Omo, you see the story of this song, eh? This song, Omo, we go far. Oh. I see tell you about that upside. See, Portable, hey God. But he's a nice guy anyway. He's a very nice guy. I won't lie to you. Okay. It just happened. This song was recorded on TikTok. It was on TikTok Live.
0: Wow.
1: He was recording it. I swear to God, he recorded all the verses. On TikTok, and it was just like A, B, C, D. Just
0: for him.
1: So fast. So easy. Within 10 minutes, 20 minutes, we're done. Portable good. Portable good. I won't lie to you.
0: Wow.
1: But, voila. Wahala. But that wahala they go. That wahala he they go. You no worry. He they go. But working with him, I wouldn't lie to you. You need patience.
0: Okay.
1: I had a lot of thoughts. I know not everything I go like air out. I wouldn't lie to you. Not everything I like air, but I had some little thoughts. You know, I don't know. We get some discussion where we say, you get one boy. There's one boy I called out. You understand? So that really caused some little
0: problem,
1: little issue. Yes, I called the boy out because the boy just do some little stuff. We not go right by me.
0: Okay.
1: You grab, but I was supposed to keep my emotions. You know, when some things worry you, if you feel somebody is not doing the right thing, sometimes you just have to keep short.
0: At times,
1: discuss to God, pray to God.
0: If you get issue,
1: pray to God. You don't understand. Instead of going to another human being and discussing the same issue, you understand? That person might take that thing you are telling him like a point to use against you tomorrow. So the best thing, you go to God, kneel down, pray to God and say, God, please, this person that might not be having my attention now, God, please, touch that person. Let that person have my attention. You might be surprised. Do you know, one day I was just sitting on my own. What was even happening that day? I was just sitting, I think I was recording also.
2: www.jordan105ff.
1: If there's no fault, there won't be a correction. Yes, so I made the error and I understood I made the error. You grab. But I don't feel like for you with the better, with the hot, with the vex.
3: Good morning, Lagos. Welcome to the Jordan Breakfast Show. And today,
4: hey, everybody,
0: amazing.
1: Move for whatever. No,
4: but this is the sweet, and it's about to get all funky today. Great music and fantastic teams in making you the best entrepreneur you can possibly.
0: Quite interesting.
1: Original worry boy.
0: Amazing stuff. High tech still with us right here in the building. You have a song coming out very, very soon. I have that sound
1: hot
0: here
1: one.
0: Also. Hot, very hot one.
1: Hot
0: I've
1: one.
0: Listened to it also. Is it Magic? Is the title?
4: Yes, so my people, this is not Jordan Drive. Now they listen to, so we'll get better information. We won't give you no move and intro, but if you don't say one move, move your radio.
0: Magic,
4: yes,
1: magic.
0: When is the release date? Am I permitted to drop?
1: Hey, enjoy him.
0: Working with Danny, your brother, your. I mean, it's so much to you at this very time. What is it like, really, being in the circle of Danny S? I mean, working with him every now and then.
1: I won't lie to you. Daniel's gave me the energy I have today, gave me the strength, and he gave me the face.
0: Okay.
1: I have today. Daniel's. I won't lie to you. Because I worked with him first. You know, I came here, that was for for complete.
0: Yeah.
1: You understand? So he gave me he showed me how the industry is being run.
0: Okay.
1: As an independent artist. He showed me the way that, see, you can do this

0: You don't need a record label. You can do this. Do you know most of my videos that is even going? I do them myself. I edit them myself. Wow. As you see, as we do for radio, anybody follow me come.
1: At all.
0: Now let me come. Mm. You grab. So a lot of things you can do it. If you sit down now, say make you go to wait for person. I for not come here. I for not did this place. I did tell you. But because of say, I say yes, I must see anybody not did this one show me say, bros, you can run it on your own. You not worry. You go feel run them on your own. What you just need is, what is the way forward? Shana, the way forward be here. Oh yeah, let's go. I don't feel like for you, people will come join you. Climb first, may you see. People will come join you.
1: Start the journey first.
0: People will plenty.
1: Now, this sound drops very soon. We're premiering it live here for the very first time. No ear has heard this song before.
0: Hello.
1: It's brand new. Dropping soon. Not anywhere. It's not on any platform yet. It's High Tech and Danny S. The song titled Magic. Listen to the sound.

0: You had that very one, the song titled Imagine. Yes, Magic rather. It's Hightech and Danny S. The song drops soon. Is there a release date yet?
1: No, but actually next week. I'll be dropping it next week.
0: Next week?
1: Yeah,
0: next week.
1: When next week? Oh, I won't lie to you. Now the guy who run the artwork, now he delay us right now.
0: Oh, yeah, okay.
1: So maybe when he drop, I'll let you know before he drops. So maybe you can let your followers know.
0: All right. Yeah. So you had that very one. I mean, it drops next week, so you get the full information definitely right here on the show. Now, moving forward right now, where can you say the Nigerian music industry is presently? Where would you say we are at this time?
1: Well, this Nigerian industry don't go far. I wouldn't like to. Even right now, sir, even Yankee said, we don't want to do anything. Nigerians got the involved. We don't watch World Cup.
0: World Cup.
1: Which country did it? Nigerian did it. Omo, it shocked me. Nigerian industry, bro, we are going to number one right now. And they tell you, if not very soon, number one. Like, we don't want to do anything right now. They have to call Nigerian artists first. Omo, Nigerians, they vex. So, they are other country before Nigeria. Why did they always speak Nigeria? There's a reason. You get why? So where did they go right now? I won't lie to you. Anything they want to do, they have to mention Nigeria first on this in Nigerian industry. I won't lie to you. Number one, that's where I see Nigeria. Where did they go right now? Number one. I won't lie. Number one. Yes.
0: A big industry, definitely. There's a whole lot that will be happening in the industry pretty soon. Now, you've worked with Danny S, we've worked with Portable. What are we to expect from you? The year is coming to a close, no doubt. What's the plan this very year for you?
1: Okay. After this single, I think I will be dropping an album.
0: Oh, okay.
1: So that album will be having a lot of people. You know, CDQ is my family. So I'll be having one with CDQ. Then I might be having one with Zlatan.
0: Okay.
1: Definitely. Be having one with Zlatan. And I'm sure the one that will shake people, that will surprise people, is Me and Shay Vibes.
0: Wow.
1: Alone. Me and Shay Vibes. We'll be having one, hopefully. But you see that album? Come on, you go worry.
0: Go worry.
1: You go worry. You, you go worry.
0: Do you have a title for it yet?
1: The title of that album will be Owonikoko, because I don't feel like for you. Portable did something for me. Portable did something for me. So maybe we'll be having it like Owonikoko, because finally now money. After every matter, we won't talk for that album. Now money matter. Now be the coco. If you hear this next single, sir, I see they tell you, say money matter. I like money. Check my song. Money won't kill me.
0: Very important that the money.
1: Very, very important. Make. Money. So that album has to be titled Money. You know why? I want to make money. I won't worry. I won't make money. Yes, I won't make money.
0: The money has to be made. Yes. Very important. Back to the music. Hightech, Portable, Owonikoko. Yeah.

0: Money is definitely the key, but the people will tell you money is the root to all evil.
1: Mommy, I want the evil.
2: I want the evil.
0: Hey, you had that one. High Tech wants the evil.
1: I want the evil.
0: The root. It was the root to all evil.
1: I want that.
0: Okay. No. Jordan 105.5 FM, the station you are listening to. 27 minutes gone past the hour of 2 o'clock. The Superstar Thursday still on High Tech, still with us right here in the house. So come in the new week, a new sound will be dropping, and after that we'll definitely be having an album that will be dropping very, very soon. But still talking about you, High Tech, and the industry right now, would you say it's easier to put out music out there? I mean, you've been in the game for a long time.
1: Yes.
0: Would you say it's easier to put out music now than it was way back then?
1: Yes.
0: I feel it's easier now.
1: Yes, it's easy because you can actually use your phone and, you know, upload. If you're talking of promotion, it's a different game. Mm. But when you talk of putting your song out there, it's very, very easy right now.
0: Mm.
1: You know why I said that? Because before, we did pay people money to drop our own song with them won't benefit from. But now we know the game, so we upload our song by ourselves.
0: Mm.
1: You grab. Mm. So now it's very, very, very easy. I won't lie. Except you don't know the. You just say this thing. How did they call them? Now update.
0: Okay. If you don't have the update,
1: you definitely won't.
0: But there's AI right now. There's AI. People using AI to make music at this very time. Do you think that would threaten you guys?
1: I know they work with AI. I won't lie to you.
0: Mm.
1: I work with what is happening to me. Like I the B for my side. I don't need to use AI. AI itself, now human being now. Now human being run the stuff. Yeah. Mm. So I will use my own within the soap for my own life. You understand? Create something. Because that's when I will create, somebody somewhere is also facing that same matter. I don't know if you understand me. Whatever I'm facing right now, not only me. Almost like some people, if you check very well, my issues, my problem, my happiness, some people say they get them the same way, you understand? So when I bring my songs from my own side, like bring them from my own, I don't need AI to put them up for me. I won't lie to you, I will affect life more. That AI won't spoil. AI just won't be shortcut, and you go make some people dull. You understand? I won't lie to you. When you make use of that AI, you go dull. You go dull.
0: All right. Amazing stuff. Thank you so much, High Tech, for
1: God
0: stopping by.
1: You.
0: Time is far
1: God
0: spent. But how can people get to connect with you via social media?
1: My handle's now one now. _ High Tech. _HYTEK. All social media platform.
0: You have that one. It's _ High Tech. The name is High Tech. Go on all stream platforms right now. Just type your name, HYTEK, High Tech. That's the name. Search for the name, follow, and share his song.
1: I did the video with Portable. I did a viral video with Portable. It's on YouTube.
0: Yes. Mm. What's your YouTube channel name?
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0: High Tech Vibes on YouTube.
1: Yes.
0: So guys, go out there, go check out the video, go see the craziness of Portable and High Tech on this very sound. High Tech is a crazy guy also. I mean, go on his
1: Instagram.
0: Go on his Instagram. Wala football deal. Go on his Instagram and check him out, guys. It's _ High Tech. That's the name. Thank you so much once again for stopping by. Come next week, High Tech, Danny S. Magic will be out.
1: That's
0: but right now it's High Tech and Portable, the song titled Owoniko.
1: Can I just say maybe greet some people?
0: Go ahead.
1: And yes, God bless you. Portable, God bless you. Then my parents, God bless them.
0: They're in full support of the music.
1: Yes.
0: Amazing.
1: Yes.
0: Mm.
1: Then my friends, my Baba, the Lord. Ah, my Baba. My woman too, you grab me as a God bless you. You know, themselves they fuck about. God bless them.
0: Okay.
1: They follow.
0: All right. Thank you so much. Still with us, the show continues. Jordan 105.5 FM.

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Time for me to bounce. Time for me to say my goodbye. Time for us to carry our kaya and move. Coming up next is The Flower of Your Mind with Sean Paul O.T. Yes, the Ballet of Jordan FM. Stay with us right here on Jordan 105.5 FM. I'm out.

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0: Tune in to the Flower Your Mind with Sean Papalotti. 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
1: I'm not afraid.
2: Yeah. It's been a ride. I guess I had to go to that place to get to this one. Now some of you might still be in that place. If you're trying to get out, just follow me.

bread and fish. Here comes another season episode of Deflower Your Mind Live right here on Jordan 105.5 FM with just one and only Bale of Jordan FM, Sean Paulo T. And of course, I'm not alone in the house. It's a full house today in the studio. With me, I've got colleagues and I've got families.

0: To those of you that expected me yesterday on the show, apologies, I wasn't able to be here due to one reason or the other, but today is another day. Like I said before, we have a full house, we have guests, and of course I've got with me my colleague, who is the Jordan FM family, Joy Abu, is live with me in the studio. Joy, what's up? How has been your day now? Why are you smiling?
1: Yeah,
0: I mean, like this time... Last week was when we got to celebrate your birthday.
1: Yeah.
0: We celebrated you last week now, and it was so beautiful, wonderful. At least we dine and wine. So you are still in the mood.
1: We are still in the mood.
0: So don't think what happened last week will repeat itself today. Don't think so.
1: Well,
0: okay, so how have you been?
1: I'm fine, I'm good.
0: And how's the celebration been?
1: Well, it's been okay. God has been faithful for the gift of life.
0: And I hope you got some gifts, Nanda, you won't like to disclose to us. Car gift,
1: waiting,
0: landed properties, flight.
1: Bale, I'm still waiting for your own gift.
0: Hey, for God's sake.
1: Yes, sir.
0: What about the gift you received last week?
1: And that's, by the way, your own has not yet come. So
0: my own has not yet come. Mm-hmm. Okay, maybe so I'll probably have to go online to order for my own gift for you.
1: Better.
0: But I don't know what it could be.
1: Don't worry, I'll let you know.
0: You let me know.
1: It's nice doing this with you this afternoon.
0: Same here. It's always a pleasure having you in the studio with me. You know, that's how we do it right here. We are one big family on Jordan 105.5 FM. And I think at this point, Joy, we need to make welcome our guest, our super talent. Our super talent, they'll get to introduce themselves, right? They'll introduce themselves, because I don't want a situation whereby it would be like you're trying to pronounce someone's name.
1: And then
0: you can get sued for that. You know, you can be sued.
1: They
0: can sue you for that you misspell my name or you didn't pronounce my name. So that is why we'll be giving them the privilege to introduce themselves.
1: Two gentlemen to in the studio.
0: Audience. Are they really gentlemen?
1: I believe.
0: Oh, that's just a definition. Wait, I will enter you. Are you really a gentleman?
2: I'm a gentleman, actually. I'm actually even.
0: What's your definition of a gentleman?
2: Well, a gentleman is someone that has discipline, man.
0: Okay.
2: He has discipline.
1: Okay,
2: and
1: discipline.
0: Okay, just discipline
1: just
0: alone.
1: Discipline.
2: Chill. And knows what
0: he wants.
2: Life.
0: You and know. He knows how to get it.
2: Yeah.
0: He's a go-getter.
2: Exactly.
1: All right. Can you quickly introduce yourself to the family?
0: Okay.
2: All right. Yo, welcome, guys. Yeah. I'm Blockboy TMF of Mortal Mob, and I'm out here with E.T. of Mortal Mob.
3: Yeah. It's your Mortal Mob of Mortal Mob. Very good duo.
0: Yeah. Okay, you guys like I like a duo.
2: Yes.
0: Because, you know, I'm just, E.T., I'm just getting to meet you for the first time and getting to know that you guys are duo. But that of TMF, I've known him as a solo artist, and I don't know when you guys probably came up with the idea of Mortal. Oh,
2: yeah,
0: am I correct?
2: Let me give you an insight on that.
0: Because TMF song has been playing on Jordan for you know, for months.
1: Mm.
0: For months.
2: Exactly.
0: You know, his song has been playing ever since last year on Jordan here. So I've always been like, oh, TMF is a solo artist, and now, you know, seeing you coming up with something new. A brand new idea.
1: That's a brand new idea.
0: Yeah, which I want to believe that's the way other people probably, other people will be looking at him too now. That, okay, as TMF, you know, become a merge with someone, right?
2: Yeah, let me give you an insight.
0: Go ahead, please.
2: Iti, you know it goes down.
3: Yeah.
2: Like, we've been doing this shit for like probably like 15, 16 years now. This is the person I started with. This is like my brother, man. Like, E.T. of the Mortal Mob.
0: Like 16 years.
2: 16
0: years
2: like
0: ago.
2: We started Mortal Mob. You know, there's something they say. They say people, two heads are better than one.
0: But you know me, I'm just getting to hear about Mortal Mob.
2: That's what I'm trying to tell you. That let me just give you this insight.
0: Break it down. Go ahead. I think E.T. wants to talk.
3: Let me finish it up.
0: Go ahead, E.T.
3: So, most times, most people's definition of a duo is like a thing that cannot have separate identity.
0: Okay.
3: So over time, we learn to own our craft individually.
0: Okay.
3: Yes, so we're a group.
0: Okay.
3: But it's TMF.
0: Okay.
3: It's Bad Boy of Afrobeat.
0: Okay.
3: I'm E.T.
0: Okay.
3: Baddest rapper.
0: Okay.
3: In the whole continent.
0: Baddest boys ever live.
1: Baddest rapper.
3: So no be by say do, maybe say
0: So that is to say, if you guys do not match, you can separately do your thing and still put yourself out there. But what brought about the idea of, you know, merging yourself from being a solo artist?
2: There's something I'll tell you.
0: Coming a duo. Go ahead.
2: This is the hardest duo since Plantation Boys.
3: Yeah, since like since LD and them, like,
0: are you kidding me?
3: It's Peace Square.
2: Like, since y'all don't even understand what,
3: like,
2: this
3: is the duo since like LD and them, Sasha and all
0: that. But what differentiates you guys?
1: That's what I was coming to. What makes you different from other duos?
0: What's your uniqueness?
2: What makes us different? Is deep.
0: And what could that be?
2: That's why I said it's deep.
3: Let me wrap it up. Let me wrap it up in forward.
0: Okay, go ahead, E.T.
3: TMF.
1: Okay.
3: It's sort of a polymath. We produce, we mix, we make our beats.
0: Yourselves?
3: Yeah, ourselves.
0: You mix and master everything yourself.
3: Yeah, then he makes and masters. Then we transcend it. When it comes to me, I arrange the mastering and the releasing and all.
0: Initially,
3: that.
0: His producer. That was my thought earlier.
3: We have our producer.
0: Okay.
3: But we are
0: also do the same.
3: The difference is that between two of us, everything is achievable.
0: Okay.
2: Exactly.
1: Now, when you say you people have your individual
0: individualism, craft,
1: individuality, and then you people are coming as a duo, are you people infusing your craft into togetherness to produce a sound or to produce a song, or it's just me bringing my own stuff and you bringing your stuff, and then we produce and then we go solo back again?
2: That's the cruise about us, is that that's where synergy. If you check our first tape, the title is Synergy.
1: Okay.
2: Yeah, that's the synergy is crazy, because even when my guy is doing his own stuff and I'm doing my own stuff, like he said, Bad Boy of Afrobeats, he's the baddest rapper. At the same time, that's what explains the fact that we can be on our own and we can still get shit done.
1: Okay.
2: Then when we now come together as Motor Move, the synergy is crazy, because sometimes we don't even need to see what each other has written or produced or made. But once we come together, the synergy is there.
1: When you keep saying the synergy is there, what have both of you produced or cooked up and brought out that one would listen to and said, oh, indeed, there's a synergy among these two artists that we are seeing? Because obviously you've been together for approximately 16 years.
2: Yes.
1: That's a very long time, do you get? So
2: exactly.
1: Now, what have you two, let me put it, have you two produced something that is on air that both of you, maybe he brings the rap vibes, you bring the and everybody is just listening to.
0: And I think they are both rappers.
1: Yeah.
3: In the first thing we did.
0: Am I right?
2: Yeah, you guys are both rappers. Both things, both actually, things. Funny enough.
0: Okay. But just rappers, or basically you versatile.
3: No,
2: we're versatile.
3: Don't mind him. This one,
0: I love that. That's the synergy I'm talking about. Talk loud.
3: This one will be rapper. This is one of the hardest Afrobeats vibes you ever hear.
0: Okay.
3: It gives you, and I'm glad about.
0: But some of his, you know, job I've heard, you know, seems, you know, sounds more like hardcore.
3: Maybe
0: hardcore rap.
3: Okay. This I like this because we're on the same topic.
0: Okay.
2: Do you know why he says we're on the same topic?
0: Okay.
2: Because of the fact that he's the hardest rapper.
0: Okay. He's the core one.
2: Yeah. He calls me
0: why
2: the bad boy.
0: Why
2: of
0: you are versatile?
2: Exactly.
0: You can diversify.
2: And he's also versatile. Like, okay, if you hear some of E.T.'s songs, you won't believe that he's a rapper.
1: That's what I'm asking. Have both of you written
3: and produced
1: one particular song that people can listen to and know that this is the mortal duo?
3: We have a 8-track full tape full of beats that we both produced together. We have a 4-track album that we recorded together, all produced by me, rapped on it, and all produced by us.
1: Okay.
3: Recorded together. It's online. You can check it. It's called Mob Ties, because Mortal Mob. So it's Mob Ties. We have another project where E did all the songs and I mastered all these projects.
2: Exactly.
0: Mm-hmm.
3: So even when it's on his own,
0: a collected effort.
1: So you still work on his own songs, and he works on your own.
3: It's my man. Nobody can mix my song if he's not this man.
1: Oh,
2: that's the synergy we're talking about.
1: That's nice.
0: I get that.
1: I get that.
0: Now, speaking of Mortar Mob, what does it really mean? Can you give us a definition or a face to that name, Mortar Mob? I think you have the floor now, TMF.
2: Yeah.
0: Okay, go ahead.
2: So, I don't know. Let me go
0: Mortar
2: way back. Yeah?
0: Go. You can see the studio manager. You heard what he said. Crusher Fire. You heard what he said first.
2: Yeah.
0: He said he thought you Mortar Kombat. That was what
1: yeah,
0: he said.
1: That's what I said.
0: Not Mortar Kombat. Like, Street Fighter.
2: No, this is Mortar Mob, man.
0: Mortar Mob.
2: No.
0: Mortar Mob. So, what brought about the name? What can you give the definition to?
2: So, yeah. It started from... Let me just even give you this insight. We're both poets. We actually write poems.
0: Okay.
2: We have actually like a blog that we have poems before. Okay. We now like look at it that people don't really like reading.
0: People don't like
2: reading. They like listening.
0: They like to listen.
2: They like to see visual stuff.
0: Man, I'm not even a fan of reading.
2: Exactly.
0: I sleep a lot.
2: So we looked
0: when
2: at
0: I'm
2: it
0: reading,
2: that how
0: I sleep.
2: Exactly.
0: So we're on the same page.
2: Yeah,
0: as,
2: you and Iti are on the same page.
0: That's why I don't read.
2: So now
0: I will sleep.
2: What we talked about is
0: I don't read books in general.
2: Exactly.
0: Yeah. I will sleep. Or read your Bible.
2: Exactly. So how can we pass this message to people without them? In a way that, okay, this is comfortable for them.
0: To understand.
2: Exactly.
0: Mm-hmm.
2: They will start passing our poetry through music.
0: Okay.
2: And that's how it started.
0: Okay.
2: The title, the site of our blog is The Words of a Mortar Mob, WordPress.com.
0: But the name Mortar Mob.
2: Yeah, that's what I'm getting to.
0: Itself.
2: Then the name Mortar Mob stemmed out from Words of a Mortar Mob.
0: Mortal man.
2: We are all mortal men.
1: Yeah.
2: All of us. We are going to die one day.
3: That's
2: exactly.
3: But
2: so mortal.
3: Yeah.
0: Mortal.
2: But now Mortal Mob is going to a place where we become immortal.
0: If all of us die one day, then who will live forever?
1: Let's leave the die.
2: Exactly. Let's come to reality.
1: Now I want to ask, what's your next project together as a duo? Or are you still doing individuality for now, or there is something both of you have worked aside the projects you've done? Are you looking at hosting a show or having an event?
0: Having a concert.
1: Do you both perform at events or concerts?
2: Funny enough, you actually have a show like this Saturday on VI. So like that's like.
1: And so both of you
2: will
1: be performing.
0: No. You have a show to perform, not a show you stage.
2: No, I'm just giving you that as an insight.
0: We have a project.
3: It's in the works, but we cannot really say much about it. So
0: okay.
3: We can't really say much about it.
0: Before the year runs out, probably.
3: And
2: not even before the year runs out.
3: And it's a brand that we don't want to like speak about because.
0: If you even speak about any casting now, you will pay. Fine.
1: One thing I love both of you is how realistic you people are, and both of you just have the synergy.
0: No, the connection is there. You said it. It's over 16, over you know, almost two decades now.
1: But since you don't want to tell us, don't worry. Put it in the pipeline. But when it's ready and you're ready to.
0: Joy, the fact remains that let them keep it within themselves. We will still know. Anything you want to do, you still bring it to the media.
2: See. Okay, the next project coming is Tolo. Okay. Tales of Lamba and Lambizi.
0: Okay.
2: Yeah. So, yeah.
0: Okay, no problem.
2: That's
0: In the meantime, ladies and gentlemen, you are still tuned into Deflower Your Mind with Sean Polity on Jordan 105.5 FM, Lagos. Keep locked your head, don't go nowhere. Let's go listen to one of your singles together, right? We'll be right back, and then we can start taking calls, you know, from our people to, like, ask you one or two questions and get to know more about you. Probably some of the questions we're not able to put up to you, they might want to ask. And we still have people online. You can join us. I think you're live streaming,
2: right?
0: Okay, please bring it up.

0: Still on Jordan 105.5 FM Lagos, which yours one and only Bale of Magmon Republic, Sean Paul T. And of course, that's a special one from Mortal Mob. But what was the inspiration behind this jam? What was the inspiration? At least there's a
1: because
0: message.
1: There's
0: a message you're trying to pass across. There's a message. So yeah. what was the inspiration? What exactly? Because for me, I can see it's not something me personally I can dance to. It's a fantastic jam, yeah. Right? I love it. You understand? But not something.
1: It's a jam you're driving and then you're shaking your head.
0: You understand? You might just be nodding your head.
1: Kind of doing a little bit of body shaking.
0: You understand? So I believe there's a message behind. So what was the inspiration?
2: Should I even start with the recording process?
0: Okay.
2: The recording process was crazy because, like, I was just home.
0: Okay.
2: And I was like, I love this beat, man. Then I don't know.
0: I heard the beat.
2: I have a producer.
0: That made the beat.
2: Yeah. So I was like, okay, let me tell you. P.S. I didn't even write anything on this thing. I didn't write the lyrics out.
0: Okay.
2: It was a freestyle all through.
0: Was a freestyle all through?
2: Both our verses were a freestyle.
0: Just a freestyle.
3: Let me cut this long story short.
0: Wow. Go ahead, E.T.
3: It's not stress. It's easy now.
2: Exactly.
3: Everything we drop, if you listen to it bar for bar,
0: okay,
3: it's tapping.
0: Okay.
3: And it's not a process. Now is lifestyle.
0: Lifestyle. Exactly. Okay. But what was the exact inspiration behind the song? You know, what message are you trying to
3: letter? The name of the song is
0: One Touch. One Touch. I can see one touch. So what are you touching?
2: Exactly.
1: Somebody might just feel like, okay, I'm just touching greatness.
0: One touch.
2: That's what I was telling you about the recording process.
0: Okay.
1: You just love the beats and you just started freestyling on it.
2: Nah.
0: You're trying to talk about a particular line.
2: Exactly.
0: So what was this?
2: I said, each and every season, now we ball pass.
0: Each and every season,
1: now we ball pass.
3: One bar.
2: Just one bar.
3: That's one. Oh yeah, continue now.
2: Each and every season. Then I said, I chop them like in Kobe.
0: Okay.
2: On to the next. Pass them like one touch.
0: Okay.
1: Okay.
0: Okay. Do me the freestyle now. Okay. I think your freestyle is even better than you. Oh yeah. Do me the freestyle now. Let's go.
2: I love the way she teases when she walks.
0: Okay.
2: Each and every season. Now we
3: ball pass.
0: Okay.
2: Anytime she see me, she go conquer.
0: Okay.
2: Shady sailors. I know you want.
3: No.
0: Okay.
2: Okay. Pocahontas.
0: Okay.
2: Anytime we flex, then go Corsairs.
0: Okay.
3: Flex ball.
2: You get.
0: Okay.
2: I'm loving the
3: one
2: way
3: touch ball.
0: Okay.
3: Exactly.
0: Your own party, Hoiti. Oh, yeah, enter
2: we're
0: now.
2: We're getting there.
0: I know you're getting there. There's no time.
3: We made three punchlines that has to do with football, one touch pass.
0: Okay.
2: Exactly.

0: acting.
1: So that's the whole alliteration about the whole thing. No, not an alliteration, rather.
2: Okay.
1: It's like the whole concept of it. Of the, it's of the bowling. It's one about touch. Bowling.
2: It's one it's all touch. About jiving.
3: Remember when you were
2: know,
3: playing one touch with life, yourself? Touch.
1: Like just like you said, like the driving song.
3: Play one touch.
2: Marco, go see me, Marco.
4: So now. I love the
2: you
4: fact
2: you want to
4: that.
2: Use me to define your one touch.
4: No,
2: I am not your inspiration.
3: You said the ball pass.
4: Yes, no.
3: Every season.
2: Joy,
4: do
2: with
4: you
2: people
4: have videos that you've dropped or videos to any of your singles?
0: We
4: or
0: do.
4: Those
0: we
4: you
0: do.
4: Do
0: yeah,
4: it, right?
0: Yeah, we
4: so
0: definitely.
4: Where, I mean, I'm listening to the song. I love it. And if I want to say, okay, let me go back and listen to it, where can we...
2: Is One Touch available online for download?
1: It's available
2: on
1: every platform.
2: On every platform, Spotify, AudioMac.
1: You can Shazam me right now, man. It's a pop-up.
2: Are you kidding me?
4: Exactly.
2: You guys are already making money.
4: You guys are making money.
2: You are big boys, huh? You guys are already making money from downloads, now. What are we saying? Eh? Don't give me no. E.T. wants to lie.
4: Black shade.
2: E.T. wants to lie. Remove that your shade.
4: Remove your shade.
2: I'm not on my
4: face.
2: Shade. He wants to lie, so I can tell.
4: Remove it. Let's
2: you
4: see
2: want
4: your
2: you
4: face.
2: Want to lie? Let's see your face. You guys are already making money. You are just bowling low key, just as you said.
0: Each and every
2: say now
0: now
2: the ball pass.
0: Ball pass.
4: Now they ball pass.
2: Mm-hmm. Eh?
4: They
2: don't carry us go bowling.
4: They don't carry us go.
2: Join body go ball.
3: Let me bust shade.
2: Bust my bubble.
3: When E.T. started. Tell them how you started your verse. Yeah,
1: okay. 2 milli. Okay. Two seconds everywhere if you boss.
2: Okay.
1: 2 milli, 2 milli in a millisecond.
2: Okay.
1: Can my ear make it walking store?
2: Okay.
1: Buy
3: Bitcoin.
1: Now feeling like King Kong.
2: Can you figure that out? Jay, can you figure that out? 2 milli,
4: two
2: that
4: milli,
2: means? That means after they are done,
4: after
2: you are getting 2 meters.
1: Two millisecond.
2: Would that be money with a drop from online downloads
1: for investment in music?
4: But what are you expecting from your fans? What do you want your fans? Now, do you want to change? Because we've had people come and say, okay, we are doing. You've approximately 16 years is a long time, and people still have the great future ahead now. Do you proceed down to imagine yourself splitting in any time, like permanently going solo?
2: Like, oh, maybe like 10 years
4: time. 10 years
2: time. You understand?
4: And then what should your fans be expecting in the nearest future from both of you or as individuals?
0: We ain't splitting. We are not splitting.
4: You aren't splitting.
0: The mob
2: you are not
0: is
2: splitting.
4: We've heard that even from Blood Brothers.
2: TMF, hello, you know
4: we've heard that even from Blood Brothers.
2: Hello, TMF. You just say that now, and the whole world is listening.
4: We aren't splitting.
2: So not tomorrow that they will come and hold you by your words. Like, oh, you said it one time on The Flower Your Mind with Sean Paul T.
1: Okay,
2: that you guys
1: I like
2: are
1: you
2: not
1: said
2: splitting.
1: That. So I'm sorry to cut you up.
2: Okay.
1: The name of the show is The Flower Your Mind.
2: Yeah.
1: You get some things with and we don't pass.
2: Okay.
1: We've been to that.
2: Okay. Mm-hmm.
1: It's not happening again.
2: So it's not happening.
0: Never.
2: You just confirmed that too.
0: Exactly.
2: Okay, now
4: okay.
2: The whole world don't stamp for una now.
4: So
2: tomorrow, if you say, "Oh, we are going," they go flog
4: what
2: una.
4: What should your fans?
2: And you know how the showbiz industry is. Okay.
4: Exactly.
2: Let's see if we can pick some calls. 0906000335 to Shun, in case you like to join us to, of course, ask questions for our guest in the studio, TMF. And E.T.
0: Yeah.
2: Together, Mortal Mob. All right? 0906000335 or 0705169712. And you can improvise by sending me a WhatsApp text via 0807221439. But kindly indicate your location where you are texting from. 0807221439. Last week on Thursday, like that, we had a guest also.
4: Yes,
2: we had Wale
4: yes,
2: Bella in the
4: Wale
2: studio
4: Bella.
2: And it was wonderful. And, to talk about his new song. All right. The Rude.

0: Event. I saw the video. Maybe you shared it with me, or I saw it online, and you were rapping, sort of. Yeah. You remember what I'm talking about?
1: That's happened.
0: So, I would like you to just do that part.
1: Happened.
0: That part. Yeah, I would like you to do that part.
2: Go.
0: I would
2: go.
0: Please go. Go. I would like you to do that part.
1: All right.
0: Oh yeah.
1: Kila to Shelley. 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Mi orai egbogo serere. 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If it's meat, then it's butchered. If it's beef, then meat, I call that. If it's shots, then I call that. If it's beef, we don't have that. Little mama called back shot. Pretty boy wanna see my gun cock. Since 19, these kids been sicker than COVID. This ain't a song, it's more like a quick notice. Shady thought it was a chill.
3: Yeah, Jordan.
1: Then the show, she was a salad the way we toss it. Should I keep going?
0: What should your fans be expecting from you? Are you probably coming with an EP anytime soon? Let's drop in?
1: This is Jordan
2: 105.5. Station with the. We have a tape dropping before the end of the month. So it's called Tales of Lambas and Lambizi.
0: Okay, Tales of Lambas.
2: Lamba and Lambizi.
0: Lambas and Lambizi. I don't lie when I say I did.
2: Nice. So then after
0: that. Well, now for the gay inspiration, sir.
1: Because my lamba with the drop.
0: Alright, you know what's up? It's been a pleasure having you guys in the house, and I think it's high time we call the show a wrap, right? But should in case some of our listeners we want to get across to you via your social media platforms.
1: Okay.
0: What are the handles?
1: It's
0: a single handle.
1: Yeah. On TikTok it's mortal.mob.
0: Okay.
1: On Instagram
0: is Mortal Mob, the normal spelling of Mortal, then MOB.
1: Yes.
0: Okay.
1: And on TikTok, the Mortal Mob.
0: Okay.
1: Instagram, same thing.
0: Instagram, the same thing. Yeah. Okay.
1: And for individuals.
0: You won't like to review your.
1: Yeah, that's what I'm about to say.
0: Okay.
2: YouTube, Mortal Mob.
1: Everything, Mortal Mob. Then we have ET of Mortal Mob.
2: Yes, ET of Mortal. That's my personal profile.
0: Okay.
1: And my personal profile, Blockboy TMF. Only one.
0: Blockboy TMF. You see, saying
4: it's
0: swag tick.
4: The name's for me.
0: Swag tick. That's actually where the Lamba, whatever. What did you just
1: Tales
0: call
1: of Lamba
0: it?
1: And
0: Tales of Lamba. Tales of Lamba and Lambizi. Tales of Lamba and Lambizi.
2: I'm a phone attorney.
0: Tales of Lamba and Lambizi in Las Gidi.
4: Guys on the show.
0: All right, it's been a pleasure having you guys on the show this afternoon. Still the flower of your mind, which is one and only Bale of Jordan FM, Sean Polity. And should in case you would like to reach out for other placement, don't hesitate to notify this number 090-3079-0505 for your other placement for promotion and all sort of 090-3079-0505. And I think Joy, maybe probably once again if they already are family,
4: no,
0: of course,
4: they are.
0: And maybe when next, if we call on them to
4: they
0: show up, by the time their fans are already we want these guys back, we want
4: when
0: them
4: they,
0: on your
4: when
0: show.
4: When they've known,
0: obviously they could call the carry show at that time.
1: Can I say something?
0: I'm
1: sorry to correct you, but not when they've blown, we've blown.
0: Most blown. I love the
4: when
0: energy.
4: Done,
0: I love the idea.
4: Super celebrity.
2: Now you see go TV.
4: Okay, like now na be celebrity.
2: Because we don't do already.
4: No. Okay, exactly. I love the possibility.
0: The positive vibes.
4: The positive vibes and the possibilities you guys are bringing in.
0: All right. Ladies and gentlemen, still like that.
4: You don't call holy. You don't blow. Finish. Let me call.
0: Amen. Go knock me one touch. Once more. One more time. Crush a fire, please. We're still here. We'll be right back.

right, my people. This is how we get to call it a wrap. Thanks for your time. Thanks for always tuning in to Jordan 105.5 FM Lagos. And of course, special shout out going out to Mrs. Olajumoke Omoyabrume. Thank you very much. Thanks for always tuning in to Jordan 105.5 FM Lagos. This is how we get to call it a wrap. Till next week, Wednesday, that come your way again. Make sure you serve God. You do good karmic works. Let go of all neediness, and your mind will set you.

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0: over Oyo School abduction. Jamb waivers UTME for NCE and non-tech agriculture admission. Nigeria relies on imports as Malaysia builds a $1 billion palm industry. On the foreign scene, oil price hit $100 for the first time since May. Now the news in detail. The Federal High Court in Abuja has sentenced three men to life imprisonment for their roles in the abduction of school pupils and teachers in Oyo State, Orire local government area. Justice Salim Ibrahim convicted Abdurazak Umar, aka Abu Khalif Bu Khalid, Yunusa Musa, Yunusa Bin Musa, and Shamsu Adamu Sani Abu Itza on terrorism and kidnapping related charges. The life sentence takes effect from the date of their arrest. The trio from Niger State were linked to Darussalam and affiliates of the proscribed terrorist group Ansaru. The abduction occurred between January and May 2026 after the defendants pleaded guilty to several counts. The court handed down the sentences despite pleas for leniency from their lawyer. The Joint Admission and Matriculation Board, JAMB, have begun registration for candidates seeking admission into Nigeria's Certificate in Education, NCE, and Non-Technological Agricultural Program without the Unified Tertiary Matriculation Examination, UTME. The federal government has waived the UTME requirement for these programs to expand access, JAMB announced on Thursday in a statement by its Acting Director of Public Affairs, Dr. Fabian Benjamin. JAMB said it has put in place a structured admission process to ensure only qualified candidates are admitted and maintain the quality of the program. Of global palm oil, $5 million import in 2024. In contrast, Malaysia produces 20.28 million tons in 2025, exported over 150 countries, supports 3 million jobs and $27.5 billion in export, and contributes 3% to the GDP. The sector represents a major missed opportunity for Nigeria. On the foreign scene, the global benchmark for oil prices rose more than 5% on Thursday after several days of increases as the U.S. stepped up military strikes against Iran. Price spiked after Houthi militia attacked oil tankers in the Red Sea, threatening a key export route that Saudi Arabia has used to bypass the Strait of Hormuz. Gas prices have also risen steadily over the past month, with benchmark UK gas price currently at around 150 per therm, up from around 98p per therm on 26th June. The temporary ceasefire between the US and Iran has failed, and this week US Secretary of State Marco Rubio said the people in charge in Iran were not ready to make a deal. You have been listening to the news update at 401.05.5 FM. To end the news update, here are the highlights. Court jails three for life over Oyo School abduction. JAMB waives the UTME for NCE and non-tech agriculture admission. Nigeria relies on import as Malaysia builds a $1 billion palm industry. On the foreign scene, oil prices hit $100 for the first time since May. And that's the news update at first, produced by the news team. Just before.
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4: 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Faulty steering, poor or faulty braking system, worn-out wipers, etc. are related causes of serious accidents. Regular visits to Rock Foundation will help you in ensuring everything is working properly. The maximum performance of your car for your peace of mind is our business. It will prolong your car's life. Cars and vehicles in advanced countries have a culture of regular maintenance. This is the more reason when they are brought into the country after 15 years of lifespan, they perform as brand new vehicles. At Rock Foundation, we will help you to prolong the lifespan of your car so that it can serve you better and you can invest the money to buy a new car or vehicle in a business that will double your money. 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

0: It's time for Jordan Drive. I will drive all night. Let's drive with you. Great entertainment. Good music. But because of you, I get to go strong. Great conversation.
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0: gotta live it to the fullest, my G. It's time for you to go show the world what you're really all about. Go get them, bro. YBNL got you for life, my brother. Bados Net got you for life, my brother. The street got you for life, my brother. Ladies got you too, because you're the ladies, man.
1: Good morning, Lagos. Welcome to the Jordan Breakfast Show. And today...
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0: A fantastic Thursday evening to you right there listening to Jordan 105.5 FM. I hope that you're having a fantastic evening. It's the Drive Time Show and I'm super excited to be back here as your host for the day. I missed every one of you. And you might be wondering, boy, it's just morning and afternoon now. I missed you. Do you know what it means to have a family and not talk to them until you're on air? So I miss each and every one of you. And I trust that you've been having a fantastic day, because I have been having a sweet day as well. It's been a very cool weather. It's not hot. It's not so hot. And it's quite cool. It's even drizzled.
1: It's not hot at all.
0: It's not hot at all now.
1: Okay. It's been drizzling. I walked here and I was like, oh Jesus, I must get to work before this rain fall. But it seems like the rain doesn't even have any intention of falling. It's just blowing sprinkles of rain. Mm. So if you're outside, just catch it and say, oh, showers of blessing.
0: A lot of showers of blessing right there. Yeah. So I mean, let the rain touch you. It's not gonna do you anything bad.
1: At least for now.
0: Let the rain touch you. Feel it. Feel the what do we call that? I don't say cold, but there's just something. The showers, the coolness, the calmness.
1: Of the weather.
0: That's if you don't stay too much, because I mean you can still get under a shower and be beaten. When I say beaten,
1: right.
0: Beaten by it.
1: Right.
0: But then I mean just step out there and enjoy yourself. If you're having a sad day, don't worry. That's why we are here for you. We're here to give you a fantastic evening. And in case you're just joining in and you do not know, my name is Olua Funke Obishesa. I usually say T-shirts on your back somewhere, lady. Gong gong. Love you. You're welcome once again. Of course, you've heard the voice of my amazing co-host. I do not do this alone. I do this with the beautiful, the ebony, the thoughtful, the self-love influencer. The self-love influencer herself.
1: Yeah, the most single girl in Jordan. I think,
0: or episode,
1: I am.
0: Don't do that today at all.
1: No, the self-love advocate, and I so love it like that. I'm do as far as Funke is telling you people to love man and his species. I would tell you to love yourself, man or woman. No matter the gender. I'm for everyone. Love yourself. Yourself. You are first in everything. But yeah. Anyway, my name is Oreoluwa Fatogun. But today, if you want to call me self-love advocate, you can call me DJ Orezi for the entirety of the show.
0: Yeah, DJ Orezi. And you see, when we talk about that self-love aspect, Ore, I saw something before I came online. And I mean, this is the Market Square segment, in case you're just joining the show. And for the Market Square segment, we talk about everything that is going on in the marketplace, from the buyer's perspective to the seller's perspective. And this is not limited to the offline market alone. That's the Ilepo, you know, you wearing your boots, especially in this raining season, and you're going to go and buy tomato. That's not the only thing. I mean, even the online market space, you want to order that very beautiful, I mean, gorgeous outfit, and you want the best of the best. How you can know quality, how you can identify a scam product, a scam seller. I mean, everything that just has to do with the marketplace, we discuss it right here on the show. And if you are a brand that you are looking for the best place to advertise your product, you should know that this is the best place for you, because where else would you go to if not a station that promotes entrepreneurship and value? And speaking of the self-love, this marketplace conversation, I think this one, let's talk about it. Do you know, I saw a video where this lady was just saying that as an ambitious young lady or young man, you need to love yourself deeply, that
1: of course
0: the other side of love would not make you abandon your business or your career. See, there's a way you will love yourself, that when somebody's daughter somewhere turns you to a sponsor and your business is now beginning to liquidate, you can tell yourself, well, no, this is not love, this is a disaster. Love does not liquidate, love grows.
1: First of all, that if you love yourself enough, you will be able to identify people that are hurting you.
0: Yeah.
1: Because before the person even comes into your life, or I mean, when the person comes into your life, the fact that you are aware, your confidence just makes you see that, oh no, this energy is bad energy. And even when you see that, when even if you missed it at first, and when you start noticing that, oh, red flags, red flag, red flag, you will not say, ah, but I love, but I this, but she's this. You cut it off sharp, sharp, because you are a priority.
0: Exactly.
1: Because when somebody comes into your life to hurt you, the person is selfish.
0: Yeah.
1: Meaning the person is doing whatever they can to get anything they can from you for their selfish interest.
0: And so
1: yes, to your business. So if you as a person don't look at yourself and say, ah, I cannot allow something like this to happen to me. I love myself enough not to allow this bad energy to come and hurt myself and my business. Then that's it. You have achieved greatness, bro.
0: I tell you, because I'm just so sick and tired of people coming online to say, hey, I use my business money to send her to school.
1: Oh, no.
0: I use my business money to send him to school.
1: Even some people say that, yeah, I pay for school fees, or I
0: expanded.
1: I use my own school fees to pay for. I use my own school fees to buy her probably something for her business, or I use my own school fees to send her to school or send him to school. Like, why would you deprive yourself opportunities just because of somebody else?
0: Exactly. I mean, and this is also when you are talking to somebody, oh, I want to grow my business, I want to expand, and then they are saying, hey, you know, you are doing too much. You are doing, anybody that is in love with you would never tell you that you are doing too much.
1: Actually,
0: for your business. Yes, it's okay that somebody says, oh, don't you think that you should probably do this at this period in time?
1: Yes.
0: I don't think this is the best
1: time
0: yet. But not telling you that you are doing too much.
1: Right.
0: This other one I read, people were dropping comments. See, this conversation is not about feminism or a woman alone, a man giving to a woman, a woman taking from a man. No, it's general. I even saw a guy that said that he ran into debt of millions because this babe was not scared. She's scared to ask her own father for money, but she's never scared to ask him for money.
1: And now she and feels safe with his account balance.
0: Do you understand? So instead of saying, oh, she's safe with me,
1: yeah,
0: she's safe with me. When Oga entered debt, Oga said that he noticed that the communication, the woman started to tell her that she does not call anymore. He starts to call her, she is busy. Same person that says that she is safe with you. Let me tell you that your business is a no-go area. Your business is a no-go area.
1: Not even your business, your source of income.
0: Exactly.
1: Your source of living. Probably you are a 9-to-5 and somebody say, babe, or you are in a relationship and you want to, let's say, leave your present job just because someone says, oh, let's move to another place, or let's do this, or why not leave the job and get something else for the meantime. Don't leave your source of income. What you're eating to eat, anybody that deprives you of your source of income,
0: it's
1: or your
0: food, enemy.
1: Of your daily bread,
0: it's your enemy.
1: It's not
0: your friend.
1: It's not your friend.
0: It's
1: anymore.
0: Not your love. That's chaos.
1: Because I would, the girls felt safe with his account balance.
0: Not with him.
1: Mm. So now that he doesn't have that account balance anymore, she's already unsafe. So what do you do when you are unsafe?
0: You run away.
1: Do
0: you understand? So you need to ask yourself: is this person even? Are they safe with? What's giving them the safety?
1: Yeah.
0: Am I the one or the money?
1: My presence.
0: Or is it my presence? Is it my advice? Is it just me being around them? Is it the love I give to them? Or the money? So you must be able to identify all of these things. And I tell you, it's never easy to build a brand. So don't sacrifice the brand I have been building on the altar of let's go inside and let's come outside. Don't do it.
1: No, that's not all. There are some people, there are some like situations or marriages or relationships that
0: if it's not health wise,
1: it's not might not be that, but probably family, probably they want to move. For instance, there was a story I heard that the parent of the lady wanted to send her abroad, but the guy convinced her so much that she should use that money to send him abroad.
0: Hell.
1: So that he will make it, do whatever, and send her. And she's like, oh, he loves me.
0: Carried her father's money.
1: she wants to. They are all, everybody's trying to convince her at this point, but she just wants to carry the money that they have put together for her to travel abroad to the guy, because the guy said that he should.
0: Our own head forbids success. Anyways, let's go on this break. When we come back, we go into the tea of discussion for this evening. Do not go anywhere. This is still Jordan Drive right here on Jordan 105.5 FM. Make we go shake, buddy.
2: You got me up. 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
1: All right, welcome back to Jordan Drive right here on Jordan 105.5 FM, the station promoting entrepreneurship and value. Let me ask you, I hope you moved your body. I hope you were able to shake off that stress. I don't want to hear, Funke, you know, my day is going. I can't even explain. That's why I gave you music. I'm not giving music for fun. Okay, me too. I was dancing. I was jollying in the studio.
2: Okay, so people that are like chair dancers, people that just like to move their body from side to side, you are making it seem like it's a must. They must dance. They must jibbing,
1: jibbing. It's jibbing. The same thing we are talking about now. See, if you are jelenke, like, yeah. Me, you don't like to do too much when you are dancing. That's absolutely fine. But the cocoa is that you are not the same way you were when we started the show. That's my joy. That's what I'm after.
2: Right.
1: Anyways, the you're welcome. Exactly. You're welcome back. And my name is Oluwa Funke Obisheso.
2: And my name is Oreoluwa Fatog.
1: It's still the Market Square segment where we discuss everything going on in the marketplace from the buyer's perspective to the seller's perspective. Everything that has to do with business, entrepreneurship, we are here for you. And this evening, we have a special guest in our midst. I mean, she's so beautiful.
2: Bang.
1: She's that kind of

0: of business-oriented person, entrepreneurship-oriented person that you would definitely want to listen to. Good evening to you. How you doing? Please tell us your name.
1: Okay. Good evening.
0: Good evening.
1: My name is Roliat Adeola Balogun.
0: Roliat Adeola, you know, Balogun.
2: Ah, God, it cannot be me. Oh, jeez. I think
0: my voice will be like I'm echoing.
2: Yes, like ambulance.
0: You understand?
2: See, I'm soft, sweet, mellow. Ah, God.
0: Roliat.
2: People that did this.
0: I mean, Roliat, what do you have God for us this good. Evening? God is really good. What do you have for us, Roliat?
1: Okay. Okay, UNILAG, DLI, Distant Learning Institute, the Laser Sports Secretary, on behalf of my executive. I'm here to talk about our DLISA Sport Fiesta 2025-2026 edition. Wow. Coming up this 26th of July down to August the 16th.
2: Okay.
0: Okay, so what's the Sports Fiesta all about?
1: It's a departmental Sport Fiesta across different departments, but beyond that, we are having a management senior staff playing alongside with the ex-student, which is the alumni, for the first time. So, and this time around, being the sports secretary, I want to do something different, something unique.
2: Okay.
1: I told the student during my manifesto, making sport a lifestyle, and I'm glad to God that he's giving me the opportunity, and also the opportunity in working with all that of my executive, from my president down to every list of the executive. You know, working together has been a beautiful one. Also to the management has been a very supportive system, as well as the student.
2: Okay.
1: So girls, great to go that as we planned, it has been going as planned.
2: Mm-hmm.
1: So this the Lisa Sport Fiesta is beyond a different thing. Making sport a lifestyle wise, because we have some students that plays football as a professional field. So we went all out in, you know, seeking for sponsors and also scouting agents to also see that beyond just a distant learning, they are still young and talented students amongst us that are willing to take this football into a professional field, you know, to build up to be a better person as a footballer. And we have that's for the male category. We also have for the female category too as well. They're also playing. We have swimming for the first time. Swimming for the first time. We also did our first the laser work. That was last week, on Saturday. It was a beautiful one, alongside with our deputy director, APND and MNC. You know, all executive, the president, the vice, the gentech, the assistant, everyone. So it was a beautiful one with the student. We had we also have our product sponsor, that's John Bent Foods. They came to grace the event that day. So we are grateful to them. And not just are we going to have only swim, we also have the athlete, the table tennis, the basketball also, for the first time. It's been long, you know, and also we have the scramble, the indoor games. We have chess, and we have snooker, and we also have Ludo.
2: Okay.
1: So...
2: So, Roliat, do you play any sport?
1: Yes, I do.
2: What do you play?
1: Football. And I'm also a football club owner, Global Light Football Academy.
2: Oh, you own a football club and you also play football. So, like in some coming years, we should expect to see you in the WAFCON.
1: I play for the department at my school. I couldn't, but I thank God for the opportunity to raise young talent, you know, to put them out there for 7 years. And most of my players are in big clubs like a Realm of Magic Star, we have SGFC, yes.
2: All right, so for people that don't understand DLISA, do you want to take the full meaning for us?
1: DLISA is also the full meaning of Distant Learning Institute, yes. So we form it to make it as, to reform it, you know, giving it a name for the sports.
2: Okay, so what do you want our listeners, right, to, are you inviting them to this event, or do you want them to listen to you, or what do you want Jordan FM listeners, Jordan Drivers, to do for you?
1: Yeah, I know. Thank you so much, Jordan Drive. Be on set is a great pleasure. And I know we are not a regular student, but we are also student, even though we have some adult among us. But I can tell you for now, this only have more younger students amongst us. So it's just Yes, it might not be Nunga.
2: Right.
1: But we can make it like Nunga.
2: Hmm.
1: So that's the spirit I'm bringing in.
2: Wow.
1: Something different, something new, something...
0: Football as a lifestyle.
2: Yes.
1: Football as a lifestyle. Something energetic that it is beyond departmental. It's going to look like it's we are playing like an LNO game or an IN game.
2: Okay. In case anybody, no, Nunga is a Nigerian University Games Association. So is that where all Nigerian universities come together to play? And she's saying that she's going to bring something that might be for the all Nigerian universities in UNILAG distant learning is going to have that starting from the 26th of July to
1: August 16th.
2: To August 16th. And there are a lot of games that a lot of competitions that are going to be. Showcased there, a lot of from swimming to basketball to tennis. Wow.
0: To football itself.
2: Yes, to football itself. And football is something that brings everybody together.
1: Together.
2: I was in a cab the other day and everybody was talking about, is it Messi, is it Spain, is it Argentina? I'm like, you probably don't know yourself from Madam. So it's something that I want everyone to be party to. So is it that we'll need to get tickets or we should just come in our numbers?
1: No, everyone is invited. And I also want to say very big thank you to all our sponsors so far.
2: To all your sponsors, all sponsors of the Delisa Sports Fiesta, we are grateful for you, to you, everyone listening to us right now that has put together this event for the Delisa Sports Fiesta. And we're calling on all our
0: football lovers,
2: sport enthusiasts, agents, alumni like me,
0: alumni of UNILAG.
2: Yes, everyone to come and witness this great event because it's going to be big, as Roliata said. And we don't play over here. We don't play.
0: We bring you the best of the best events that will definitely enhance your lifestyle, just like Roliata said. But Roliata, before you go, tell us the time and the exact location this will be happening.
1: Yeah. Okay, this Sunday, the time is 11 a.m.
2: Each day?
1: For Sunday, 11 a.m. Then why for the next Sunday, 12? So in between 11 and 12.
2: Okay.
1: Yes, so Sundays.
0: So it happens...
1: At the first one, this Sunday is at Sports Center, the stadium where they play, the main bowl.
2: Yeah, the main
1: bowl. While the second edition is going to be at ISL.
2: Okay.
1: Yeah, that is the secondary school, right? The last date, which is the final, is going to also be at Sports Center.
2: Okay.
0: Okay.
2: So it's 3 Sundays.
1: Yes, 3 Sundays.
2: From the 26th to the 16th.
1: Yes, there's a 1 week break to plan properly for the final, and making it big.
2: Okay.
1: Yes.
0: Fantastic.
2: Okay.
0: That's it sounds really, really great already. And if you are a lover, I mean this is not a matter of if you are a lover, because sports is actually part of our lifestyle.
2: Yeah.
0: It's something that you should inculcate into your lifestyle if you know you want to live well. So go out there, go and enjoy yourself, go and support our very own Roliata, and let her know that these are the ideas that we truly want to, because imagine this coming out from DLI.
2: Yeah.
0: I mean, it's something very huge. And yes, I see it's even doing much more than Nunga. They'll come for me, but I said what I said.
2: Yeah, so it's going to be big. So is there a number you want, probably for more information for people to call?
1: Okay, for more information, we're going to drop our details with the Jordan FM. So it's free. You're not paying any ticket. It's free. Just come and have fun. Come and celebrate with us.
2: Mm-hmm.
1: We are willing to accept everyone. It's the first in a bigger way. So to make it lively and to also be something that we could always look back, that 2025, 2026 was indeed a memorable Delisa Sports Fiesta.
2: Yeah, and as a sports secretary, something that is very important to you.
1: Yes.
2: All right, we're still with Roliata, the sports secretary of the Delisa of the Distant Learning Institute, and they are having a Delisa for Sports Fiesta happening from the 26th to the 16th, 11 a.m. to 12 a.m. 11 a.m. day on each day, on each Sunday that they are having it. And for more information,
1: we're going to drop our details with Jordan FM.
2: Okay.
1: To call.
2: Okay.
1: Yes.
2: All right. So that's I hope you all are ready and ready to have fun this coming Sunday and all the Sundays to come, because the Sports Fiesta is going to be bigger and bigger, and there's a lot to see. Thank you very much for joining us, Roliata.
1: Thank you so much.

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0: 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It's Jordan 105.5 FM, the station that promotes entrepreneurship and value. This is where you want to be when you're going home, because the stress of the day is, yeah, that we have to cool it towards, cool it down. And my name is Orelua Fatogo, and I'm here with the ever amazing
1: Olua Funke Obisheson. Olua Funke, not Funke, please.
0: Yeah.
1: Olua Funke, not Olu Funke. Thank you so much. Or you simply call me Obisef. What that means is Obisheson. Olua Funke. So yeah.
0: Yeah, and this
1: thank
0: is
1: you for your compliance.
0: This is the Market Square segment that we do with all things markets, all things traders, all things consumers, all things buyers, all things sellers, every issue that is affecting everybody and anybody when it comes to the online and offline market. Yeah. And today we're talking about something very important. We started with people that sacrifice their business for the sake of relationships, but now we are going into something very different, and I'll leave that on to Funke. Yeah. Oh, sorry, Olua Funke.
1: Thank you so much. Scratch thank that. You for the correction. All right, today we are actually talking about one of the huge concern in the society, mm-hmm. and that's child labor in the marketplace. All right, see, I am tired. By now, if you're a regular Jordan driver, you can tell that I have complained about this over and over again. See, I understand that you need support, you need people to help you, especially if you know you are the only one training your children. But there is something called child labor that should not even be seen at all, first of all. Now, you go, maybe because our society is quite lenient and you are having your children who are underage coming out to help you, you still keep them outside till 11 p.m. in the night, helping you to sell orange. Please, no, there's, I'm sorry, there's no excuse whatsoever. We discussed this, I think, on Monday. We spoke about the how you can just manage these things as a mother. But then child labor is gradually becoming the order of the day. Mm-hmm. You see a lot of young children. These are not even teenagers. A 12 years old is still a child. Please.
0: Even a 13 years old is still
1: even
0: a child.
1: Even a 13 years old. Even a 14, 15, 16 years old. I might not have a problem with you if that person is 18.
2: Fantastic teams in making you the best entrepreneur you can possibly be.
3: Yes, so my people, this is not Jordan Drive. Now they listen to so get better information.
1: But a six, some of you,
3: if you don't move, I need you. But if you don't say one move, move your.
1: Now, you're not even using this. You are the market. You are years old going to the market for you. A 30 years old woman, a 40 something years old woman. I don't know what to say to you, but I'm so sorry. You are wicked. Yes. Yes. That's what I will say to you. Because why is a 16 years old doing market runs for you? You will see them in the market. Sometimes you would even write list. The right paper for them like this, or put everything in one paper for them. And if these people mistakenly misplace money, you see, they will be crying. Why? Why now?
0: When I miss this money, me save the cry.
1: Yeah, see, already it's a different case. See,
0: okay, let's do it like this, right? There's, I think, using children to hawk, right, is one aspect.
1: I've never gotten to that part.
0: You using children as domestic staff is another aspect.
1: No, see,
0: because there are some people that is probably they live in some in rural areas that they can't actually fend for the 10 children they gave birth to. They will now decide to send some of them to Lagos or to whatever urban area that is near them and give them to, okay, you go and do a cleaning job, you go and do housemaid in this person. Mm. And sometimes it's because they want, sometimes these people tend to educate them. Sometimes they go to school, sometimes they learn a trade, which might be a bit better if they were in the rural area that they are. So we should either focus on the one where they are using the children to carry drinks and water or oranges or granules that you said, because that one is much more dangerous.
1: See, all right, I get what you're saying. You can have, by the way, it is still child labor.
0: Yeah, because all is child labor. Yeah,
1: whether they are living with you, the only difference between, because at the end of the day, even the ones on the streets that are okay would go back home.
0: Yeah,
1: do you understand? Now, whether or not, it is still child labor, but the focus is not even you using a child as a domestic staff. Now, it is the fact that, number one, you already know that it is punishable in the law, yet you will still send them to the market where everybody can easily see them, that these ones are child. Because for some of them that are even working, you know, they are working for their own family, they are working for their own parents, they are not being paid for it. This is, my family cannot afford this thing. So mother is working, you know, the children also are okay. Even though in the night, I see some of them, their mothers are sitting, they are gisting, and they are the ones carrying orange up and down beside Koropwe, auntie helped me to buy. That's, I would even agree more to a mother and a child that are working together because they cannot fend for themselves. Unlike you, that you have the money, you have the funds, you can hire a proper domestic staff, but you choose to, you know, maybe for whatever reason, maybe help the child or anything, for whatever reason that it is. Number one, the truth is, it is punishable under the law because that is a child. Then you still send them to the market again. I cannot understand it. I cannot.
0: I don't know about sending them to the market. Sending them to the market to do what, first of all?
1: To do market runs.
0: Like, to just go on errands for you.
1: To go on errands in the marketplace.
0: I think I went on errands before. I was like, I don't know. I'm not saying that it's right, but if they are sending them, okay, this is the list of what, this is the money, go and buy this. I really don't think it's that bad. Especially if you come, and that is it. But what I see problem will be when there is some sort of abuse, let's say physical abuse, either the person doesn't sweep well, you give her 1, 2, 3 because the person is not your child, or treating the person lower than a human being, like feeding the person some, let's say food spoil or food remain of something that is very substandard, that even you cannot eat, even dog cannot eat, you prefer to give it to your housemate or to that child that is living with you. That is where I now say problem is. But when you have a maid probably of, let's say, 16 years old or 15 years old, and you say, okay, go to the market and go and get something,
1: a major market. All right, I see. Like I said, I'm open-minded to this conversation. But let me ask you, you know where it's a problem? How many people now send their children to to a major market if they were not housemaid? How many mothers, how many people do these things, that you're sending your own child to a major market to do market runs? They are the ones even looking for... what's it called? What do you call these people now that wear people to carry? They are the ones looking for
0: carriers.
1: They are the ones looking for carriers. How many people truly send their 16 years old biological children, 15 years old, 12 years old, 13 years old biological children to the market to do market runs? And let's not forget, you know why it doesn't make sense? Because if that was your child, number one, you sending them during school hours is even extra punishable. There's no defense at all. Now you might want to say, it is not during school hours. But if that was your child, would your child be in the market after school hours when they should either be napping, reading their books? It definitely means that you are not providing to the need of what a child is, because under the law, a child should be in school. A child should be learning. Yes, you can teach your children housework. If you are going to the market with them, I do not have a problem with it. But sending a child that should either be in school or should be doing the assignment after school hours or be resting, putting them in the market to go and do market runs for you, I don't think it makes sense in any form. If you would not send your child to do that.
0: If you would not send your child to do that. But Well, it's up to you, listeners, to contribute to this. 0906003352 0906003352. Where is the line? Where should the line be crossed? Or what? Where should the line stop when it comes to children in the marketplace, child labor in the marketplace, or you as a person hiring children to do labor for you in your house, or to be as a maid or housemaid or houseboy or anything in the marketplace, or even be your salesperson, right? There are some people that use children or little ones, maybe from 10 upward. Should we say from 10 upward?
1: Yeah.
0: I think there should be an age grade for this, because I know there are a lot of the ages that are in the marketplace, but right, let us put a age bracket, let's say from 10 upwards. What do you see about child labor in the marketplace? 0906003352 0906003352, or you can send us a WhatsApp message on 0807-2214-389. That is the discussion for today. Because me, I would say the reason why I think I need to do it in a constructive way. Okay, so for the reason why you're getting it made in the first place is to be able to do things for you, right? Nevertheless, that person that you're getting should not be a kid, or should not be an underage, or should not be somebody that barely knows their way around or knows one from the other. For me, I think a 16-year-old is still old enough to at least go to the market. Because the reason, but I'm not supporting the fact that a 16-year-old should be used.
4: Hello, Lagos. Welcome to the Jordan Knight Show. And today we'll be discussing
5: the voices you need at work all day, every day.
0: As a maid. But I'll say that for that, okay, for this is the list, get help me to go. For marketplace, where you see, I was coming back from work at night and I saw one little boy. It was like, please help me to buy my granite, and I'm like, oh, let me buy your granite. Then you said one line on was 500. I mean, I know I have up to 500 to spend on granite. I was like, oh my god, sorry about that. Or watermelon, those two. And I'm like, where would this child be coming from? At what time? Because it was still a lot on his head. At what time will he be coming from, wherever he was coming from? What time did they put this on his head? And things like this, children will always be children, because sometimes the child can drop the market, go and play, come back and pick it up at the end of the day. So what would you say about children or child labor, or children selling, or children child labor in the marketplace? 0906003352. You can send us a WhatsApp message on 0807-2214-389. But let's talk about the online aspect, though, because you said not only offline, online.
1: Okay, so for me, I think the issue with online, and this is where it gets super interesting, is people are now beginning to complain that child labor online, as that's the whole idea of using children to advertise, to dance, to... I mean... Basically, that's what it is online that I have seen. You use them to dance, you use them to advertise, you use them for, you know, your content, using children as for market content creation and all of that.
0: Or just using children as for content creation.
1: Just using children for content creation. Yeah. And there's been quite some debate. You check some comments and people are like, no, you should not be using them for this. Mm-hmm. They should be in school, they should be learning, they should be doing this, they should be doing that. And I mean, this conversation is important because this is the holiday period, and I think most of the times I saw this thing, it was common the last holiday, because of course, especially for people, business owners that had things they wanted to do for children during the holiday. I don't think that one is a problem. If you have something to do for kids during the holiday as a business owner, maybe you are a baker, you are into fashion, you sew, you tie and dye, and you want children to come and learn, you have a child. It's relatable. When I'm seeing a child speak to me in that manner, or you are selling books, and the book is for children, you're selling children books, or you just all this back to school, school bag, and all of that, it's okay, it's fine. But I think where it becomes messy for a lot of people is you see some kids, the kind of content that they now create, you know, mm-hmm. when they say this crazy content, you're wearing rag for them, you're having to make them look like a tout, just demonstrate like a tout and things like that. I don't think we should be encouraging that. As much as you want to make your content relatable, if you have anything that you are selling to kids, I don't have a problem.
0: Yeah, you can use kids to promote it.
1: Because I believe that you are only using that child for that content at that point in time. Let's play this video, and when we come back, we continue the conversation.
6: You hate it. Decade 2 years ago, and your renewal is due this quarter. You already know what I'm about to say. The same flat that was 2.5 million naira is now asking 4.5.
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8: with the boys for
6: your second term on your doorstep. I bet it's higher too. So everybody's saying find another income. With the find another income comes people talking about Jordan. And honestly, after the other platforms that disappeared with people's money, my own question is, how are we supposed to know what is real? That's the conversation today. With me in the studio is Amal Momo from Vantage Markets. Amal, thank you for coming in.
9: Thank you, Godwin, and honestly, that's the right question to start with.
6: Okay, so let me push on it. A close friend lost about 400,000 naira last year to one trading signal group. They told him to put 50,000 naira. In 30 days, you'll have 200,000 naira. He put it. They went silent. Now, why should anyone listening today believe Forex when that's the experience most people have had?
9: You're right. I would be skeptical too. Let me just say what those platforms had in common. Because once you see the pattern, you will never fall for it again. Number one, none of them were regulated. If a platform cannot tell you who their financial regulator is, walk away. Number two, they all promised fixed returns. Put X, get Y in 30 days. That's not trading. That's Ponzi structure. Real markets do not give fixed returns. Number three, you couldn't withdraw without referring three people. And lastly, number four, the founder was usually anonymous or some random Instagram name.
6: Okay, so what makes Vantage Market different on those four points?
9: Vantage is regulated by the FSCA, the South African Financial Sector Conduct Authority, license number 51268. You can Google that license number while we're talking. You will find it. We're also regulated in the UK under FCA and Australia under ASIC. We've been operating globally for over 16 years. We are the official partners and sponsors of Ferrari in Formula One. None of this is hidden. We don't promise anyone a fixed return because nobody can. And every client withdraws to their own bank account. No referral required.
6: All right then, but I still don't...

0: Understand what trading actually is. I mean, break it down for somebody who has only heard the word Forex.
1: Very simple. You're buying and selling the price movement of things that already exist in the world. Gold, oil, the dollar against the naira, Apple shares, Google shares, Tesla. You buy when you think the price will go up, you sell when you think it will go down. That's it. For example, what is happening right now in the streets of Hormuz? You've heard the news, the tension between Iran and Israel, the threats to blocking the strait. Now, why does that matter to you sitting in your living room or office? Roughly 20% of the world's oil passes through that one narrow waterway. The moment there is tension, oil prices move. When Iran threatened to close it, oil jumped from around $70 a barrel to almost $80 in a matter of days. When the tension cooled, it dropped back. That movement up and down, that is what trading is. You benefit from price movements, and news like this helps you understand the direction of the market. You do this on a regulated platform, on your phone, on your laptop, and you set your own limits. Most importantly, you need knowledge. You need to learn how and what moves the market. The minimum to start with on Vantage is $50, not $500,000, $50.
0: Interesting. Now, talking about the price of oil, is this why the price of fuel, recently increased? And is it possible for an individual to start small with trading?
1: Yes to both questions. The price of fuel is largely controlled by demand and supply. When the strait has been blocked, there is decrease in supply. This drives the price up as there is demand. So till the strait is fully functional, the current hike will likely continue. On the subject of starting small, with Vantage, you can start with as little as 65,000 Naira. And let me be honest with you and your listeners, because this is the part most adverts skip. You can lose money trading. Yes. If you don't learn first, your mindset is bent or doubling instead of accumulating. That is why the summit on Thursday exists. You don't start blind.
0: Now, that's the most honest thing I've heard a Forex person say on this show. So tell me about somebody who has done this. Give me one person, not generalizing like people do.
1: Okay, take Mr. Tunde Imole Ayo. He's a logistics supervisor in Apapa. He works with one of the haulage companies on the port access. He came to our Lagos summit in March last year, opened his account with 227,000 Naira. In his first 3 weeks, he lost about 55,400 because he wasn't done with his classes and he was eager to start trading, so he skipped using stop losses. He almost gave up. He came back to the bootcamp, did the 8 sessions, learned risk management properly, and by the 4th month, he was consistent. As of today, Tunde has not bought a Lamborghini or a Bugatti yet. What he is doing consistently is adding around 300,000 Naira to 500,000 Naira in a month to his salary on an average, and that's what he's paying his rent renewal this year.
0: And so, no Lambo for Tunde, huh? No landed property?
1: Not yet. And this is one of the core reasons why people lose when it comes to trading. They are carried away by the privileges others present. They forget these people took time to build and put in the work, and not everyone will have the same story. Then they set unrealistic expectations. Greed comes into play and you end up losing all in the market. Then you hear them saying, trading is a scam. It is not. The way you trade or learn how to trade is what makes the difference.
0: Okay, tell us about the summit. What is it? When is it? And what does somebody walk away with?
1: The Vantage Market Smart Traders Workshop is on Thursday at Ivy Hotel, 13 Aromire Avenue, off Adeniyi Jones, Ikeja, starting at 10 a.m. prompt. Send the word Lagos to 091-66-70-4000. That is Lagos, L-A-G-O-S, to 091-66-70-4000. 091-66-70-4000, and it's free for a reason. 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
0: That, I must say, is substantial. 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
0: Amal, last word. What do you say to the listener who is still skeptical, who's heard 100 of these and is thinking, I'll pass?
1: Okay, my last word for you is come skeptical. I mean that, bring your questions, bring the receipts from other platforms that have wronged you. Bring the cousin who lost money. We would rather you walk in doubting and walk out informed than not show up at all. The summit is free. The worst case is you spend your Thursday morning learning something. The best case is you start something that pays your rent next year.
0: And that's Amal from Vantage Market. Thank you for joining us.
1: Thank you, Godwin.
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0: Send Lagos to 091-66-70-4000 to register. 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I take it again. 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This has been Money Talks. Until next time, bye for now.

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2: 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My name remains Oluwafunke Obiseson.
3: And my name is Orelua Fatogun.
2: And yeah, the both of us are here to give you a fantastic evening, just like we have been doing since we started this show. Once again, you're welcome back. And it's still the Market Square segment where we discuss everything going on in the marketplace. And today we are discussing child labor in the marketplace. We talked about child labor in the physical market and the online market as well. And we're currently we're talking about child labor in the online space where children are now made content creators. And I mean, I spoke on that. I'm still of the opinion that this, for this period and for some business owners, that your business contains your the people you sell to, as much as it is their parent that are buying, they are buying for the children. So the children are your major audience,
3: yeah.
2: Right?
3: So using children to communicate.
2: So if you use children to communicate, I don't think that it is wrong.
3: Mm.
2: However, I expect that because it's online, of course, they are not your sales representative in your physical office. They are not the one attending to customers. You are batch creating your content. Please, there should be a line between the academic should not suffer for it, because they want to help you create content. Let them go to school. By weekend, batch create the content and you can post it on your page. Also, I also spoke about children that are now turned into clowns. You are not advertising a clown outfit. You know is it Teletubbies? Teletubbies and a lot more like that. That's not what you sell. So why is your child having to look like a clown to sell to, I mean...
3: Like a comic relief or something.
2: No, comic relief is different, right? There are other ones now that they do. That content style was in vogue, was part of the crazy content styles that was in vogue in 2022, 2023. Business owners were literally wearing different kind of costumes. You will see some would enter wheelbarrow just because they wanted to, you know, create content, promote their business. I mean, while you can even allow them to the comic of a thing, I think where I draw the line and where I can have a problem with you is when you now start having to tell them to behave like it out. You know, we are seeing your child in the content using their hand to pack something down there. What is that? No, what is that? A child. That is still a child. Leave them alone. There are ways you can tell them to just talk about your business. People love it. I understand that people are very emotional towards children. So even if you're having to tell them, just say, come and support my mommy so that my mommy can pay my school fees. It's enough.
3: Mm.
2: People that would buy. You don't have to turn your child into something else that the society will frown out before we know that we need to buy from you. So that's where I draw the line online.
3: For online, I draw the line in so many places.
2: You say in so many places.
3: Like, for me, I feel like children shouldn't even be online in the first place.
2: Mm.
3: In any way, shape, or form. You could say, for instance, you have a children clothing brand. You have child models. You take a picture, you post it.
2: But a child model is somebody's child too.
3: But... I mean, you take a picture, you post it. Mm-hmm. You take a video, you post it. For me, I think pictures are okay. Videos are probably even a stretch. Either you take them modeling the outfit, that's all. But it comes to a place where children are talking, children are dancing.

0: that's where you start seeing, yes, the pages are going to be managed by adults, yeah, but that's where you start seeing people, pedophiles on those pages. You start seeing people that maybe shouldn't even be following you, they are following that page because of that child. Okay. And there are some
1: parents, let's ask the audience about that,
0: right?
1: Do you think that children should be seen online helping their parents to market their products? I mean, do you think that children should be content creators for their parents' business? You can simply call the studio line.
0: Well, 0906000 3352 is the number to call, or you can send us a WhatsApp message on 0807 2214389. 0807 2214389. Or you could call 0906000 3352. Do you think children should be on the online space at all creating content? For me, I don't believe in that, because they are still kids, and some of them, yes, it's for the videos and pictures, but some parents take it up a notch where they say, get ready for a day with me and my kids. They are showing their school uniform. They might show the front of their school,
1: yeah,
0: or they're dropping them off at school, and like sensitive information about your kids, yeah, that shouldn't be on social media. There are some people that they can follow you all the way from your entire day, follow your children around because of the videos that you have posted.
1: They literally know where you would be at each time.
0: Yes, they know their face, they know their identity, like all your children's identity are on the Instagram place. There are some schools that also use children to create content, and I'm like, it's not really for me. It's not really, if I had a child now, I would not accept for my child to be put on any camera because why? What's the purpose of that? I say, okay, and so brands will reach out to them. I don't see it.
1: Okay, we have a message here. This message said, "Hi, beautiful ladies, I'm enjoying the show. My name is Ronke, and me, I think I support Funke on this one. Children can be content creators for their parents' business if they are creating the content off school hours. I do not support creating the content during school hours, and if there is no need to put them, also I think you should not put them out there." Mm-hmm. Okay, all right. I think she's in between me and you. If there's no need to put them, there's no need. 0906000 3352, 0906000 3352, or send a WhatsApp message to 0807 2214389. Do you think children should be seen creating content for their parents' business online, even physically? Do you think children should be seen in their parents' store, physical stores, as marketers saying, "Mommy, buy this one, mommy, buy that one"? I mean, not just parents that has brands that are related to kids, even people that their products and services are not related to kids in any form. So generally, do you even think that child labor should be accepted in the marketplace, whether offline or online? Just share your thoughts. 0906000 3352.
0: You can send us a WhatsApp message on 0807 2214389. We can squeeze in. If you are calling, call now. Don't call 601-602 because we are not going to be on the show, because there are sometimes that we leave the show, and sometimes that's when people start calling, and I don't understand the dynamics between in that thought process. But
1: we have quite here. Some other messages here. Okay, this one says, "Hi, good evening, my name is Femi, and for me, I'm sorry, my wife no go use my pikin create content." Uncle Femi, you don't take this in personal.
0: Right.
1: He said, "My wife no go use my pikin create content. Me, I no go allow him." All right, we have another one here. This one says, "Hi, good evening, my name is Genga, and I just think it depends, like Funke said. If your business, if children are your audience for your business, you can use your kids to create matured content. No use them as stouts."
0: Look,
1: is this thoughts for me?
0: Matured content.
1: Matured content right there. Okay, we have another one here that says, "Good evening, my name is Emmanuel. For me, it also depends. If children are not the one buying from you, I do not see any reason why you are using them to create content. But if your product or services are children related, you can use them to speak to other children." Okay. Any other words, Oroluwa?
0: Well, I would say I don't support.
1: You don't support.
0: I don't. I sometimes.

0: Just it's interesting.
1: To watch. Let's not lie. They are very entertaining. Right. Hey, children, this Gen Alphas.
0: Bro, there's this girl on Instagram that I see. Her name is Aisha. And very smart speaking child. And I'm like, wow, great. But not for
1: I'm
0: me.
1: Not gonna do this for my own child. Okay. So for me, I'm still going to say that I think there's where you can draw the line. For example, this holiday period, if you have any product or service that you want to render to kids and you have your children, I don't think it's wrong if you use them to create nice content without having to make them do anything crazy. I don't think that's wrong. Where I draw the line is when you're having to now, I mean, like I demonstrated, they're having to pack something, use their hands to be packing something out there. Or you even see some of them that the clothes your children are putting on, we can literally, it just exposes them.
0: And some will say they don't have anything, but that's the mindset you carry. A child is a sponge, right?
1: Yeah.
0: Anything you give them, they soak it in.
1: Exactly.
0: So if you start wearing them skimpy stuff now, they will continue when they have something. They will not say, oh, I now have something, let me cover it. If they're already comfortable in that skimpiness, they will continue it.
1: Yeah, so I just think that we should know where to draw the line online and offline. Yeah. And for offline, even though Oluwa has said, and I spoke to an analyst because I'm always open, he said, yes, a 16-year-old is quite mature because a 16-year-old is out of secondary school.
0: Yeah.
1: And you can send them to the market. But I think that anything below that, please, ordinarily, the law does not support child labor. So you still having to use your children as child labor during school hours or during odd hours, or using them as, markets for market runs as a grown-up adult, is you telling the law that to hell with you. So I think that we should apply, wisdom where necessary. Thank you so much to everyone who joined the show today and those who sent their messages as well. We sincerely appreciate you. We will take the global news by 6 p.m. and by 6:20 p.m. we'll be back for the Entrepreneurship Square segment. Do not go anywhere. My name remains Oluwa Funke Obishason.
0: And my name is Oreoluwa Fatogun.
1: Stay tuned. We'll see you by then.
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5: 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I am Oroluwa Fatogun. And the highlights: Shettima leads 6 governors to Benin Republic to revive Nigeria's textile industry. AMZAT inspects Lagos Central President Bola Tinubu PBAT Kadri Obafemi AMZAT Core Campaign Headquarters. Rally support ahead of 2027 governorship election. In business, telcos urge stronger infrastructure safeguards to close Nigeria's digital divide. On the foreign scene, oil prices hit $100 for the first time since May. Now the news in detail. Vice President Kashim Shettima on Thursday departed for a working visit to Benin Republic, leading a delegation of 6 governors and senior officials to study the successful Glodigbe industrial zone. The team would examine the 1,640-hectare integrated cotton-to-garment hub near Cotonou with the aim of adapting its model to Nigeria's Special Agro-Industrial Processing Zone program. The visit focuses on strengthening value chains from cotton farming to garment manufacturing, skills development, and export-oriented production. The accompanying governors are Ope Uzodinma for Imo State, Dauda Lawal in Zamfara State, Caleb Mutang for Plateau State, Abdurrahman Abdurrazak for Kwara State, Diko Rada for Katsina State, and Umar Namadi for Jigawa State. Nigeria's textile and apparel industry, valued at about 8.1 trillion naira in 2024, remains a priority for the federal government as it seeks to reduce import dependency, conserve foreign exchange, and generate jobs. The African Development Bank is supporting a garment training center in Ogun State under the ZAPS initiative.

The Lagos State Deputy Governor and the All Progressive Congress APC governorship candidate for the 2027 Lagos governorship election, Dr. Kadri Obafemi Amzat, on Wednesday paid a strategic visit to the Lagos Central Senatorial Campaign headquarters, where he inspected the facility and commended party leaders for their commitment to grassroots mobilization. Dr. Amzat, who is intensifying consultations ahead of the forthcoming governorship election, was accompanied by key figures in the APC campaign structure, including his running mate, Mrs. Damilola Shonayo James, Director General of the Campaign Council, Senator Musiliu Obanikoro, former Deputy Governor Princess Adejoke Adefulire, former Lagos APC woman leader, Chief Mrs. Jumoke Okoya Thomas, former Commissioner for Special Duties and also Physical Planning, and the team leader of the Lagos Central Campaign Center, Engineer Tayo Bamboshe Martins, Special Advisor on Works, Engineer Dr. Olayinka, Honorable Razak Ajala, and the Special Advisor on Islamic Affairs, Dr. Ahmed Jebe, another team leader. The delegation was warmly received by prominent political leaders and stakeholders from Lagos Central Senatorial, led by Alhaji Oyin Damoli, Chief Jide Damazio, Alhaji Alabi McFoy, and Alhaji Eji Sadiq. Other notable party stalwarts present included former local government chairman Honorable Lukman Ajose and Honorable Muftau Kadiku, the chairman of the Lagos Island local government Prince Taiwo Oyekom, the chairman of Lagos Island East Local Council Development Area LCDA Honorable Muibi Folawiyo, Alhaja Muinot Ajose, and former Lagos State Commissioner for Youth Mr. Segun Daudu. During the visit, Dr. Amzat toured the Lagos Central Campaign Headquarters to assess the operational readiness of the facility as preparations gather momentum for the APC statewide campaign. The tour of the campaign center was conducted by Mr. Bolaji Yusuf, architect Dukun Robert, and former managing director of the Lasako Assurance PLC, Mr. Razak Abiodu, who took the governorship candidates and members of his entourage through the various operational units of the headquarters. The visit underscored the APC's determination to strengthen its campaign structure across the senatorial district while reinforcing collaboration among party leaders and stakeholders ahead of the 2027 presidential and Lagos governorship elections. In the business news, the Association of Licensed Telecommunications Operators of Nigeria, ALTON, has called for enhanced protection of telecom infrastructure, emphasizing that sustained investment, innovation, and collaboration are critical to bridging the country's digital divide. Speaking at the Nigeria Information Technology Reporters Association Innovative and Scientific Conference, ALTON Chairman Gbenga Adebayo highlighted the sector's remarkable growth over 25 years from under 400,000 fixed lines in the pre-GSM eras to more than 170 million active subscriptions today. It described telecommunications as one of Africa's biggest success stories, now powering essential services including banking, education, healthcare, commerce, governance, security, and entertainment. Now on the foreign scene, the global benchmark for oil prices rose more than 5% on Thursday after several days of increases as the U.S. stepped up military strikes against Iran. Prices spiked after Houthi militia
attacked oil tankers in the Red Sea, threatening a key export route that Saudi Arabia has used to bypass the Strait of Hormuz. Gas prices have also risen steadily over the past month, with the benchmark UK gas price currently at around 150 per therm, up from around 998 per therm on June 26th. On Thursday, Iran's Islamic Revolutionary Guard Corps also said three tankers had abandoned an attempt to pass through the Hormuz after an explosion abroad. One of them caused it to catch fire. A temporary ceasefire between the U.S. and Iran has failed, and this week, U.S. Secretary of State Marco Rubio said the people in charge in Iran were not ready to make the deal. You have been listening to the Global News at 6 on Jordan 105.5 FM Lagos. To end the Global News, here are the highlights. Shettima leads six governors to Benin Republic to revive Nigeria's textile industry. Amzat inspects Lagos Central, President Bola Tinubu PBAT, Kadri Obafemi Amzat core campaign headquarters rally support ahead of 2027 governorship elections. In business, telcos urge stronger infrastructure safeguards to close Nigeria's digital divide. And on the foreign scene, oil prices hit $100 for the first time since May. That's the Global News at 6, as produced by the news team. Just before we go, consider this business proverb. The best time to do it was yesterday. The second best time is now. 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Thank you for listening. I'm Oreolua Fatogun. Join us again tomorrow for more news bulletin. Good evening.

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1: 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It is good maintenance that will sustain its value. Healthy engine, safety, comfort, and longevity of any car, truck, and buses being used for personal pleasure and business requires good maintenance from certified dealers. Here are a few reasons why you should service your car or automobiles regularly with Rock Foundation. It will ensure your safety. More than 80% of accidents are due to poor maintenance of the vehicle and car neglect. Regular servicing of your car is to secure you, your family, and others who are traveling on the road with you. Faulty steering, poor or faulty braking system, worn-out wipers, etc. are related causes of serious accident. Regular visits to Rock Foundation will help you in ensuring everything is working properly. The maximum performance of your car for your peace of mind is our business. It will prolong your car's life. Cars and vehicles in advanced countries have a culture of regular maintenance. This is the more reason when they are brought into the country after 15 years of lifespan, they perform as brand new vehicles. At Rock Foundation, we will help you to prolong the lifespan of your car so that it can serve you better and you can invest the money to buy a new car or vehicle in a business that will double your money. It will increase resale value. A buyer usually looks for the condition of your vehicle to place value on it, which is the result of your maintenance record. 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
1: 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Now when you call in, please give me a brief detail about your business, your social media handle, and your location. Please, you cannot give me your WhatsApp contact, your phone number. You can't drop any of your digits. For you to do that, you need to come in for a physical advert to do that, okay? But I can assure you that if you call in on the show, you sell your business the way you should sell your business. I mean, the way I am talking to you right now, that gives you the nudge to call in on the show. I tell you that anyone interested will definitely message you. So the decision is in your hands. The power is in your own control. Make sure that you are doing just like I have said. Call in, tell us what you do, your social media handle, your location,

I can tell you for a fact that those who are interested would reach out to you. People have been getting orders from this show. They've been selling, they've been getting their connection, they've been increasing their social media numbers. And yes, there cannot be any way to grow your business rather than a safe community, people who you can trust to buy from you on days that, you know, things has just been going down. So just make sure that you are calling your friends, your colleague, anybody who has told you that, oh, I've not sold my business. You can also call in on behalf of your friends, 0906000 3352, 0906000 3352, or send a WhatsApp message to 0807-221-4389. Oh, Funke, I'm calling in on behalf of my friend. Her brand name is Obesef Surprise Years. I want you to check out on TikTok. Just as simple as that. You don't need to have so much details. When you tell me I'm calling in on behalf of my friend, just tell me their social media handle and what they do. Maybe, oh, they sell lingerie, oh, they sell cakes, they make the best parfait in the world. As simple as that. 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Who's gonna be the first caller of the day, and who is the first texter of the day as well? It seems we have a text message here already, and that is coming from Otegbeye. Now Otegbeye says, good evening to you, Jordan FM. Please, when you're sending in a message on this segment, my name is Iyalaje. Iyalaje, one of Jordan FM, Oluwa Funke Obisheson, and I am also known as Iyalaje, one of Jordan FM on this segment. 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That's how to reach him. Or you send him an email via otegbeye2002@gmail.com. Again, Otegbeye Ademola on Facebook, or otegbeye2002@gmail.com. 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We go on this music break.

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My name is Oluwafunke Obisason. On this segment, I'm also known as Iyalaje One of Jordan FM. 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

0: All right, we have this message from Adeife Royal Saint. 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

0: 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And today...
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3: Your sisters and your mom. A social media handle is TikTok. Obisef Surprises on TikTok. I beg your pardon. Obisef Surprises on TikTok. So make sure that you go there. Send her a DM. She says her WhatsApp contact is there. So you can go there and, you know, keep the conversation rolling. And please, girlfriend's day. I'm also somebody's girlfriend, though. I can be your girlfriend for that day only. I can send you my address if you don't mind. 0906003352. 0906003352 is the number to call if you want to advertise. Or you send a WhatsApp message to 0807-2214-389 to be a part of the show. All of you doing Girlfriend's Day sales. People don't want to advertise. You have gotten so much orders. Okay, we still listen to great music. Make sure that you keep your advert running in, and we will definitely put it on the airway.

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0: Teach us in the continent, brace up, rise up, and get ready to stand out as you join 5,000 other teachers and educators gathering at the Teachers International Conference 4.0, themed Innovative Learning. The Teachers International Conference will be holding on the 31st of July and 1st of August 2026 by 10 a.m. prompt at the Garrison, 300 Ikorodu, Osun Road, Anthony Bus Stop, Lagos. It doesn't matter how long you've been doing it wrong. It never makes you right. Tell a teacher who knows another in the continent to get ready for an absolute thought shift and immense excellence. 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

All our girlfriends, they surprises people. Them don't wake up. It be like say I don't wake them up. I have this one from Toby Lonier Surprises. You know how you say millionaire? So this is Toby Lonier Surprises. And she says, making every moment worth a billion smile for all kinds of surprise package and gift, but especially for Girlfriend's Day. And you can get a package for as low as 40,000 naira. Now, if you do not know, Girlfriend's Day is on the 1st of August 2026. So, all of you that I love, and you don't know that there's Girlfriend's Day coming in, you're about to be served breakfast because that lady is just

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So if you are an intentional man, make sure that you run to Toby Lanier Surprise on Instagram. Toby Lanier, you know, billionaire, but now just put Toby and then you continue with the Lanier Surprises on Instagram. 0906000 3352, or send a WhatsApp message to 0807 2214 389. I am about to go and have a good rest before I come back for the Value Talk segment. 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
5: All right, welcome back. And this message is coming from Monterrey Conventionary. Monterrey Conventionary is a service provider for cakes, small chops, pastry, chin-chin, gift boxes, and hampers. She says she also has a girlfriend day package for all the men who want to make their women feel very special. And you can hit her up on Instagram at Monterrey Conventionary. Mon Cherry. M-O-N, please. M-O-N Cherry. Those of you that have bad mind, may God forgive you. M-O-N Cherish and Conventionary. They create sweet experiences and memorable occasions. So please, that will be all that we can take for today. Do well to check out all the pages of everyone who has advertised on the show today. For the ones we said TikTok, please check TikTok. For the ones that are on Instagram, please check Instagram. I'm about to go so that at least I can rest this sweet voice of mine while I come back for the Valley Talk segment with Orelua Fatogun. And we'll sit together as a family to discuss real life scenarios going on right there. I mean, it's been an amazing day on the show, and I'm going to leave you in the hands of great music while I also relax and come back to have a nice time with you. My name remains Olua Funke Obisha. So by the way, thank you to every one of you who advertised, and I wish you, those of you doing Girlfriend's Day, I wish you success. Aye, we have this caller. Hello, good evening, welcome to the show.
6: Hello.
5: Good evening, welcome to the show. Your name and where you're calling from?
6: Lagos.
5: What's your name, please?
6: Barakat.
5: Barakat. Barakat, what do you do?
6: Yes.
5: What do you do for a living, Barakat?
6: What do you say?
5: Oh, okay. I don't think Barakat is calling to advertise. But anyways, I'll see you by 7:20 p.m. for the Value Talk segment. I leave you in the hands of great music. Please do not go anywhere. The next show coming up is a must listen and a must attend for you. All right. Thank you so much. Oluwafunke Obisha-san is my name.

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0: 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This is still Jordan Drive on Jordan 105.5 FM, the station that promotes entrepreneurship and value every day, all day. It's because your voice is my voice, my voice is your voice. My name is Oreoluwa Fatogo, and you're welcome to the last segment of the Jordan Drive show for today. And this is the Value Talk segment, where we all come together as a family. And we do what we do, talk about real life issues, and we dissect it together. We make sure that you lend your voice, we lend our voice, so that we will all, at the end of the day, become better people. Like I said, my name is Oreoluwa Fatogo, and of course, I don't do this alone. I'm here with the evergreen, wearing green, Oluwa Funke Obiseson.
1: My name is Oluwa Funke Obiseson. You're welcome back, everybody. It's been an absolute day with you on the show, from the Market Square segment to the Entrepreneurship Square segment. I mean, we've had so much fun, and we're about to learn as we have fun again this evening. And this evening, for the Value Talk segment today, we'll be discussing, you see this topic, a lot of people, you know, have so much to say about it, because people don't see shege. I don't think there's anybody that has never ever borrowed somebody money or borrowed money from somebody somewhere. Whether you are a constant borrower or not,
0: I've not borrowed money before,
1: but you borrow somebody money.
0: Okay, yeah,
1: but you've never borrowed money from anybody in your life.
0: When you say in my life,
1: that's what I'm saying. That's what I said.
0: Now I
1: ever
0: have to look back.
1: Look back
0: at the old ages that I am.
1: Look at the old ages, Pele.
0: I don't think I have. If my mommy counts,
1: sure. You're not serious at all.
0: My mom is my lender.
1: Oh yeah, your mom counts. Do you return?
0: That's the thing. I return
1: everything in full.
0: Sometimes
1: as at when
0: I due interest. Mm-hmm. There's no due date. When the money enter.
1: So tonight we are discussing loan palava, the untold sad, the sad part of it that a lot of people have witnessed. Now, you would hear there's a lot of statements. I'm sure you must have heard people say, the statement is mostly said in Yoruba. Oh, okay. Let me say it in English. Abi pidgin. Money where you know if you borrow person. Money where you no feel leave for person, where you no feel close your eyes leave for person, no borrow anybody. Or whatever bale gbagbe te bale fun yo e ma ya yo. There's a lot of statements like that, and I think that we've overflogged that statement a lot. We've given
0: I don't think we have overflogged it though. It's even underemphasized, because people still do know it. So yeah, what if you cannot lend that money, if you cannot dash it out, don't borrow people.
1: Yes, okay, overflogged is not when you're trying to say people have taken advantage of that statement.
0: That's what it is.
1: That's what I'm saying, now, that people have taken advantage of it. Okay, so people have taken advantage of that word in a very sad way. Now, there are people that you would borrow their money, and in an attempt to get your money back, they start to go spiritual with you. And I think this is where that statement even came from. Because you would see, I've had personal not directly, but I've seen people. When my dad was not feeling so well in the hospital, when he was hospitalized, I met the particular lady. All right, the reason why this lady's mom, she was in between life and death. I mean, till my dad was in that hospital, we left, we came back again, our mom was still there. Our mom never opened her eyes at all. She was literally in coma. At a point, they had to take her to ICU. When our daughter spoke with my mom, I mean, there was a day that she was just crying, she was just tired and depressed. She was telling us that it is money, because the person that her mother lended money, I be borrowed money, did not want to pay back, and they decided to go spiritual on her. These are the reasons why some people would say, and for some people, it's just the unnecessary fight, how that you would call for your money back and people start to tell you one story or the other. Or some people would even tell you, but you are rich now, but you have money now. You mean say you don't even dash me the money. So if I tell you, say I won't borrow the money, see, I'm not supposed to catch you, say, you say if you want to borrow me that kind of money, you supposed dash me. There's another one I saw recently. The person said, please, can I get the money I borrowed from you? It's been days that you said you were going to return it. Guess what this reply was? Waiting what you want use them do.
0: Wow.
1: Waiting me, I won't use my money do my own sweat.
0: Even the statement, money that you cannot dash somebody, you don't give it out. But what if I can't dash any money out? I just decide that I want to borrow. I just want to borrow.
1: Want to be of help to you.
0: To be of help to you.
1: Yeah.
0: Even if it's small, because sometimes 2K, 1K, 1.5. Someone will say that it's not just 1.5. But bro, I didn't give it to you with the mind. When you came in my DM, you didn't say 1.5 to spare. Or do you have 1.5 that you are not using a gift?
1: Exactly.
0: You said, please borrow me 1.5. And I gave it to you. And at the end of the day, I want my money back. You will not be saying, is it not 1.5? Guy, you came to borrow it. If you went to all this purple bank to say you want to borrow 1.5, say, even if it's just 1.5, they will call you and call on your contact list.
1: You know what? Let's open the phone line. So if you'd like to be a part of the show, the question to you this evening is, do you borrow people money? And if you don't, why have you stopped borrowing people money? And for those of you, I know you might know what to call in, but if you've ever borrowed money from somebody and you never paid back, I would like you to also call in on the show. All right, you can call
0: 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0906000 0906000 0906000 0906000 0906000 0906000 0906000 0906000 0906000 0906000 0906000 0906000 0906000 0906000 0906000 0906000 0906000 0906000 0906000 0906000 0906000 0906000 0906000 0906000 0906000 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
1: All right. Okay, me, I think I've asked Ore if she has borrowed money before. For me, yes. I think I've borrowed people more than I've ever borrowed from some, from people, because I literally...
0: Yeah.
1: It's always very same difficult here. To say,
0: give
1: borrow
0: me money. Back.
1: I don't... I no, like, borrow me money.
0: Borrow me money. Okay,
1: it's,
0: yeah.
1: It's more
0: actually,
1: difficult.
0: That's why it's only my mother that is my kenny now, because she's the one that can just say, ma, Motu today, I have come again, like I usually come.
1: Yeah, I'm going to... take that to Auntie Tigo, no go kill you for me. Yo. Well, the way I confidently go there to borrow, but I think the difference is for Auntie T, if we borrow, you will pay. For my dad, I don't even go and borrow, I used to go and take.
0: It's your bet right.
1: I used to go and take, it's my bet right. But you want to go and take Auntie T's money,
0: you have to pay.
1: How
0: back.
1: Dare you?
0: Even my mom go,
1: even that I used to pay back in full, but at least
0: you got
1: to return.
0: You got to return. Yeah.
1: Does your mom remind you that you're owing her money?
0: She reminds me. All right. No, because it's part of teaching person, so I'll be teaching your children values.
1: How to be
0: responsible. Even if she doesn't need the money, she will just be like, "Ore mag bag bayo." And my mind like this.
1: It's the mag bag bayo for me.
0: Yes.
1: Am I worrying me bag bayo?
0: Actually, so that it will teach me that even if it's outsiders, I will also have the mind to pay back. Even if she doesn't need the money, even if at the end of the day I'll use the money to buy shawarma for her. But at the end of the day, I gave it back, and I knew it was time to give it back when it's yourself.
1: Yeah, 0906000335 is the number to call, or send a WhatsApp message to 0807-221-4389. 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
1: Don't go anywhere. We'll be right back.

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I die, road in my head. I love money and I love myself. Machine, I'll crush now. Baby girl, you do know.

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1: We're back. Welcome back to the show. It's still Jordan 105.5 FM. This is the Value Talk segment, the last lap of the Drive Time show. So, are you ready to let us talk about Onigbese and Gbese?
2: Onigbese is keskele, joma skotoro.
1: It's a very important conversation. We are talking about loan repayment, the drama, the entitlement involved.
2: Yeah.
1: Because there are some people that would take your money, come to your DM, beg. They will beg you like conductor, we won't beg passenger. Then when you now enter the bus, finish, and you borrow the person money, they will not start dragging you. They'll say, what is it go? Is it not just 10 naira that you borrow me? Is it not just 5 naira that you borrow me? Mm-hmm. You now want to finish me with call. I don't have the money. When I have the money, I will give it to you. Why there are some people that they don't go outside at all? They go to the family members like me. They just go straight to people in their family. And because they are family members, they decide that, no be my brother. My brother, no go. Hey, go, just leave the money for me now. Especially when they know that this brother or this sister is well-to-do. They will say, borrow me money. Borrow me money. And after they borrow the money, they will not decide, Should be you have more than enough. Why are you begging me for this? But when you came with the attitude of borrow me money. Or should it be that people should, when you want money, just say, please give me money to any money that you are not using again. Give me money that you are not using again. Or just come with the clean heart and say, I'm not going to pay you back. Oh, just give me. Because how do you want to explain it? But if you have a better way of explaining this situation, 0906000 3352, 0906000 3352, because it's a very, very important conversation. You can send us a WhatsApp message on 0807 2214389.
2: And let me ask you, would you ever, or do you still borrow people money? And if you do not borrow people money, I want to know, why don't you borrow people money? If you've ever had a sad story, more or less like a spiritual attack, because you borrowed somebody money and how you survived it, you might want to also call in on the show to just, heal from that, because whether or not we talk about it enough, that thing is real. Well, me, if I borrow you money and you try anything funny spiritually, you see the way I'm laughing? Let me just be laughing like that, because you will not want to do long. I borrow you money, my own sweat. Right. You were not spiritually enabled enough to be rich, but you are spiritually enabled to be wicked. All right, now. 0906000 3352, 0906000 3352, or send a WhatsApp message to 0807 2214389 to be a part of the show.
1: Or you'll be spiritually enabled to even pay back. Why do you want to be spiritually enabled to now make sure that the person forgets?
2: Do you get
1: the person to have dementia or amnesia? Any one of them, memory loss, just because of the money you borrowed.
2: All right.
1: And if you cannot pay back, why not just say, please give me more time?
2: Exactly. We have this message here that says, hi ladies, good evening. Una see this matter here, make I not just talk about my experience, because I have had a share of an attack when I borrow somebody money. But thank God for my life today. And this message is coming from Felix from Ogudu. Let's take this call. Ogudu people, you are rich, so I can't believe you, Felix. Hello, good evening.
1: Good evening.
2: Good evening. You're welcome to the show. Okay, well, you're ready for us, you call us back 0906000 3352, or send a WhatsApp message to 0807 2214389. Oreluwa, another thing we don't talk about is entitlement mentality from family. You see, and I can agree that, you see, family member are the ones that you should even use that law for. Money that you cannot dash family member, don't borrow them. Let's take this call. Hello, good evening. Welcome to the show. Good evening. Good evening. Are you here with us? Okay. 0906003352. Or send a WhatsApp message to 0807221437. I mean, if you have even said Iya Ibadan, I would have said where you are singing for me because I'm an Ibadan babe. But you say Baba Ibadan, no problem. Hello, good evening. Welcome to the show.
3: Hello, good evening.
2: Grandma.
3: Grandma,
2: you're welcome.
3: Grandma from
2: my phone. Welcome, Grandma.
3: Thank you for this topic.
2: Or as always, Ma. Yes, Ma. Let's hear from you.
3: I want to share my experience from you. This is not even borrowing. I guarantee somebody.
2: Ah.
3: And it wanted to lead into G. Not the only debt. This person borrowed money. And I was in Ganato, and she ran away.
1: Ah!
3: She ran away. I was paying money that I did not borrow. I was paying money that I did not even drink pure water from me. I'm telling you, this grandma talking to you.
2: Yeah.
3: This one, a real life experience. A real life experience. They borrowed the money. He paid for sometimes after a while, 1 or 2 months, she ran away. I was the one that paid the whole money. So if I see anybody that want to borrow money, I don't even hear them. When you talk of borrowing, if you want to, you come to me, you want to borrow, I don't have. If it is 10 naira I have, I will give to that person. If it is 20 naira I have, I will give to that person. So that's my experience with my children. Have a lovely night. Thank you, Grandma.
2: Thank you so much. Thank you. That one saved day. That one day, when you need money, somebody's standing for you as a guarantor. Do you know that this conversation made me remember speaking to my lawyer today? Along the line, because we also visited some other people, and they were talking about how that she was involved in a loan and how that person has been messing up. He now said he can never be a guarantor for anybody again. And he disappointed somebody yesterday, but he did not regret it. He mentioned how somebody had called him to say, she wants to go and do guarantor for somebody somewhere and she needs his lawyer's seal. You can imagine. And it was like before, out of his good heart, if I know you are a good person, I believe that
1: right. The
2: other person you know is also a good person. That he would have just said, at least it's third party before it gets to it. But now, at the third party, at the other party, he's not the party anybody again.
1: And another thing is, people are good until it comes to
2: money
1: issue.
2: I agree.
1: Because there was a time I was having a conversation on.
2: Let's open the phone line again.
1: The person was asking, 0906003352 to join the conversation. And you can send us a WhatsApp message on 0807-2214-389. So, the person was asking, are all Nigerians indisciplined?
2: We are not. So.
1: In my mind, no. Even, in the class, I actually said yes. Why? Because you would not.
2: Sure you shaggy.
1: It's until it comes to a particular situation, you know whether you are undisciplined or you are not disciplined. In workplace, you are disciplined. Go and line up for BRTQ. You see somebody that is so diligent, he will go to the front. Go and stand there and make friends with the people there. When it's time, they will not think that it's part of them. Or he will just decide to cause fight in the middle of the line. So there are some people that it depends on the situation, you know their level of discipline.
2: Integrity.
1: Everybody has
2: integrity.
1: That level. Yes,
2: I think some people are disciplined when it comes to their work. They would resume work early, but they don't have integrity. If there's any opportunity for them to steal
1: or cheat,
2: they would.
1: So it depends on the situation. So you can say, I'm a very good person. Let somebody borrow you $1 million and they should tell you to return that $1 million back. Will you be so open to say, I want to return that money back?
2: 0906003352 or send a WhatsApp message to 0807221438 389. We have another message here that says, hello ladies, my name is Kumi. Wow, Kumi is a first-time messenger from the name. My name is Kumi, and I've had a share experience that I have vowed never to borrow anybody money again. I have over six figures is millions of naira outside just by borrowing people's money, even from my own business. I'm so sorry, Kumi, and I pray that, you know, God will just bring you customers and clients that would compensate you greatly for all this, you know, money that are outside. Please, it's so unfair. It's not like all of us have the money. We don't. But when you say there's something wrong with you, I want to believe that there's actually something wrong with you, and I want to help you to take from my business to give to you.
1: To you,
2: please.
1: Right?
2: When you now have that money, it's not the time that you now remember that, I want to stock up my house. No. Give them back their money, because they also need to stock up their house. Let's take this call. Hello, good evening. Welcome to the show.
4: Hello, good evening.
2: Good evening. Your name and where you're calling from?
4: This is Mrs. Adekoya from Abulegba.
2: My G, Sala. You're welcome to the show. Let's

0: that I be. That's how I joined. So it reached my turn to pass the ajo. I did not see an alcohol. Mommy is so. I think it has reached my turn. Since I don't even know how many people are sitting to ask for pay, I trust the woman, you know. That's how the thing, the whole thing started. Before I know, I just finished, I just default. I not see my money. Wow. What happened today? What happened tomorrow? Come today, come tomorrow, come today. Even the person that I not even know that I'm contributing, I just know that maybe have happened. And you know, I don't like all those kinds of things. People that I not even know the way, the time I started. They all now involved. We beg, go beg this woman. Sorted, he said, he cannot give me my money. What did I do? He said, he borrowed it. You borrowed my money.
1: Wow.
0: That is not a small thing, you know. That he just scattered the money for me. Since then, I said, no matter how you are gentle or you are evil, I know, I don't want to know. Since that year, I did not contribute any job, what you call it. In that year, I used to join any ajo. I rather save my money. Let me be look at so it sorry. Like this.
1: So sorry about that.
0: In that year,
1: thank you.
0: That year, someone just captured the money for me. Really? For me, I need somebody to buy something for her. She just did. She captured the whole money.
1: Thank you. So sorry about your experience. Thank you. Thank you so much. We can go on and on and on. And I'm just going to beg you, please. See, let's even assume that truly back. Another thing that people do is they don't communicate. They start calling you, you're not picking their calls, you block them. The moment
2: it's
1: you
2: shame.
1: Ever have
2: it's shame
1: to.
2: That is
1: no, alright, that's not shame. No. I'm not
2: Some
1: going to take
2: are
1: that. That's not shame.
2: That
1: they've communicate
2: and they
1: you can take people there to just help you talk it out, because see, you don't know where you will find yourself tomorrow. You do not know where you are ever going to find yourself tomorrow, so please,
2: wait,
1: I beg you.
2: Do you know these people that they'll say, come and help me, come and borrow me money, come and do this, come and do that, or come, let's just say borrow me money in this case, and then they'll not say, you don't know where meet, I'll be able to help you.
1: Excuse you.
2: Sorry, I don't like that statement. Do you want money? Do you want to borrow money? Okay, yes, let's borrow money.
1: That's gaslighting.
2: But you don't know where we will also meet and help each other.
1: Hello, I will always be at the top. How about that?
2: It's not even that. I would like, when I need help, I don't think my help will come from. It
1: yes, my help will not be in a place that you will have to, remind me. No, it's not going to happen. Well, okay.
2: Thank God you helped me that time. For no help.
1: No, you're wrong.
2: But everybody should, for me, lastly, everybody should just be, have discipline when it comes to money. Try to not borrow the money that you cannot pay back, and don't try to give people money that you cannot give away and use it to do giveaway. Yeah, that's it for me.
1: Well, I'm also going to say that, okay, we have a message here. Let me take this message before we go. Hi ladies, wonderful show. So my name is Ayo.
2: Hi,
1: and
2: Ayo.
1: I'm going to say that I will never borrow money, and it became so difficult to recover it back. So nope, it's the nope for me. I'm not going to borrow anybody money again. Thank you so much, and thank you to everyone that called. And for me, please, you see, borrowing is not the problem.
2: Yeah.
1: It is paying back. Real. Also, before you borrow money from anybody, treat them like an organization.
2: Yes, treat them
1: because
2: like a purple bank.
1: If you go and borrow money from Obishason Bank, I will come and collect your collateral.
2: They will call you.
1: I will make sure that I collect your house. I'm not going to hear Kanya.
2: No, this is not even have collateral. But they will call you.
1: See.
2: Your life.
1: I'm not going to hear stories. So treat them like, also, if you do not have a repayment plan scheduled, I do not think that you should borrow money. If you're ever going to borrow money, how do you want to pay back? Because sometimes some people borrow money for frivolities.
2: Yeah.
1: You don't need that thing that you want to buy.
2: Yeah.
1: And you're borrowing money. Please, thank you. Thank you to everyone that called. You can find me on social media, on Instagram, Oluwafunke Obisheson at Obisef360. On Instagram,

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1: And my name is Oreolua Fatogo on Instagram. Reach me at rspeaks_rspeaks. Anyone you type, you will meet me there. And if you're taking your time, don't worry, my page will still be there.
0: Anytime you are ready to follow, you would always meet her there. Don't forget, don't drink and drive. Use your seatbelt while driving. And for the love of God, stay away from drugs and cultism, because it has absolutely nothing to offer you than to destroy your life. Remember, stay safe out there. Share your location with at least one trusted person. We'll see you again tomorrow for the Friday edition of the Jordan Drive Show. Ciao, ciao, drivers. We leave you in the hands of great music. Bye.

0: 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Void It Africa presents Bide Coca Job Description 3.0. 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

0: 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And today...
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1: Okay, today, great music and fantastic teams.
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1: In making you the best entrepreneur you can possibly be. Yes, so my people, this is not Jordan Drive. Now they listen to, so get better information. We won't give you no move an inch, but if you don't say one move, move your radio too.
2: 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Welcome to
0: Darfur. Hey, God bless you. 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
3: Emi money ke gba adura
4: ni. Point that the arrive of someone.
3: Ofa itiju to nbe lara re.
4: Arrive of shame on you.
3: Don't do the December.
4: December.
3: Bi ami re ba loke o ya jade ba. Egba ni igba koko.
4: Pray it's the first time.
3: Oh, bagba ko dao.
4: If you are unable to pray, it is
3: not good. Get your re lo soke.
4: Let your voice be resounding.
3: Oh, Oluwa ni o.
4: It is the voice of the Lord.
3: Ofa itiju to fe fi mi seleya lo pe odun so be.
4: Arrow of shame that wants to disgrace me at the end of this year.
3: Eyi to nbe lara mi.
4: In my body.
3: Jada.
4: Come on.
3: Oluwa.
4: December is not too far. Please pray the spare points. The Lord said, I should beg you to pray. I'm rushing because of those that are leaving. But that will not deprive me from doing the right thing. Please pray to the second time. Holy Spirit said, I should beg you to pray. December is not far.
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11: vibes.
12: Awesome
11: talk.
4: We taught him to do this, he did not
13: fight it. You are Lord Lomo,
4: shame. It is the Lord that God.
13: Yeah, yeah, better see me don't let it go. Oh, yeah, by fire.
4: Ariel, shame.
13: That
4: I want to shoot again. Come back to your center.

0: Amen.
1: God bless
0: you.
1: Lord,
0: those of you that are praying,
1: you are to
0: prayer points ahead again.
1: Please pray.
0: Please beg people to render those prayer points. The Lord said, the person is here. And the Lord said, if you fail to pray, if you pray tomorrow or next 2 days, it has no atonement.
1: Again.
0: What is the prayer point? Please shout with all your power. Private and public disgrace.
1: Oh my God. Oh, my tongue will let you out. One man that you put them at that you could do. Ah, eh, worry man to form a loyal. Oh, that I can't do back.
2: Every day, all day.
0: Your children shall leave.
1: I long back in the same prayer point.
0: We are going the second time. Koko Adakono.
1: Daddy, hey, my dog went in your office. Yeah,
0: do you know what we call public disgrace?
1: Mama, and teacher, internet
0: is all over
1: newspaper
0: the internet. It's on newspaper.
1: Radio.
0: It's on radio.
1: What do you mean?
0: I want to look at the woman that made that mistake. I want to look at the man that made that mistake.
1: It's just a child that's put
0: your
1: parents' bed.
0: Come and look at the woman that's stronger than child. All those of you that have made that mistake.
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1: Welcome to Moment of Recovery with Apostle Anthony Oku, also known as Apostle of Recovery. Your life is about to change and you are about to recover all in Jesus' name.
3: Hallelujah. Thank you, Jesus. Thank you, Lord. Thank you, Holy Spirit. We'll give you all the praise. We'll give you all the glory forever. Today we're going to be listening to a testimony of a lady who from nothing began to battle with academics, school training children. What looked impossible, God made it possible. And today she was made a zonal manager of our company. So I believe God for somebody that God will open yet another door. God will open yet another door. This topic came from divine inspiration. I want us to quickly hear a testimony, and then after that, we'll hear the message. I pray for your Thursday that God will bless it and glorify His name and cause His light to shine forth and open doors that you least expected in an unexpected situation and place. Listen to this testimony and be blessed.
2: Praise the Lord. I want to thank God for His grace. 2024, I started a program. In the same program, my 2 years gained admission. It was not really easy. I came to Daddy. Daddy said, Gloria, how you will conquer, you will not know. Leave it to God. I thank God last week, Saturday, I defended my project as a master degree holder. And early this month, when the 90 days fasting started, so Daddy called those that cannot access doors that they should come out. As an usher, I came behind, but I did not make myself visible. So I tapped all the prayers. I took this fasting so serious that in my office, they say there is a one oil she normally put on her seat. They started gossiping me with my healing rain water. I have been longing for this promotion for more than 7 years. I joined that program. I joined the center. They put me under somebody that is just an HND holder, just because it's long service of years. I've been praying. So this week, I received a letter. So, from an area manager level to a zonal head. I said, thank you, Jesus. At least, I'm grateful to God for His grace. May His name alone be glorified. Because when I went to thank my madam, she told me, Gloria, it is your work that spoke for you. Because I had no attachment in that company. Some people got promoted because of family attachment, some personal attachment. But she said, Gloria, I have been monitoring you for years. I mounted people around you. But they told me that you are working. I said, God, may your name be glorified in Jesus' name.
4: Sovereign Word Church, where life's pains are healed and life's joys are shared.
3: Welcome back. Let's look at 1 Kings chapter 17, and then we'll begin to pray. The Bible says, and Elijah the Tishbite, verse 1, was of the inhabitants of Gilead, and said unto Ahab, as the Lord God of Israel liveth, before whom I stand, there shall be no dew nor rain this year, but according to my word. If you look at verse 2, it says, and the word of the Lord came unto him, saying, get thee hence, and run, turn thee eastward, and hide thyself by the brook Cherith, and that is before Jordan. And it came, and it shall be, that thou shalt drink of the brook. I have commanded the ravens to feed thee. So he went and did according unto the word of the Lord. For he went and dwelt by the brook Cherith and before Jordan. And the ravens brought him bread and flesh in the morning, and bread and flesh in the evening, and he drank of the brook. Verse 7, and it came to pass after a while that the brook dried up, because there was no rain in the land. Verse 8, and the word of the Lord came unto him, saying, Arise, get to Zarephath, which belongeth to Zion, and dwell there. Behold, I have commanded a widow woman there to sustain thee. So he arose and went to Zarephath. Praise the Lord. I thank God for his word that has come forth today. The picture we see here is the picture of a prophet who went and declared the word of God unto the king about an oncoming famine. And as the famine hit the land, God spoke to this prophet Elijah to go and hide behind the brook, that ravens will be bringing food for him.
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3: On surviving by the brook, drinking from the brook, and come. A day came, the brook dried. God now told him, I have for you yet another door. This message is meant to bring encouragement for you. The Lord said to him, he said, go to Zarephath. I have commanded a widow to sustain you. My prayer for somebody here today is that when what you have been drinking from dries up, where the source of your regular inflow and sustenance is suddenly exhausted and taken away from you, lift up your voice and cry to God for God to open for you yet another door. Why am I saying this? When one door closes, it is an announcement of another door that is about to open. Don't believe that when a door closes, the end has come. No. The closure of a door announces the opening of a new door. God is so faithful that he will always make a way of escape. In the book of Psalm 2, it says, ask of me, I will give you the hidden for an inheritance and to the uttermost part of the earth. God wants to give you a new inheritance. God wants to give you the uttermost part. Give you great opportunities like you never know existed. Ask of me. Cry to God and say, Father, open for me yet another door. Lift up your voice as we pray this prayer. Father, I thank you for the door of sustainability I've enjoyed over the while. Thank you, Lord, that this door, though it's not producing like as it used to be, I thank you because I know you are about to give me a new door. Oh God, arise. Open for me yet another door. Open your mouth and begin to pray. Lord, open for me yet another door. Lord, open for me yet another door. I thank you for the door I've enjoyed over a while. I thank you for the door that has helped me train my children. I thank you for the door that has helped me build my first home. I thank you for the door.
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3: That has been of help. But Lord, that door is no more. Open door. This is a praying today. Come closer to the end of a 90 days prayer and fasting for open gates and open doors. Lift your voice, Father. Open for me yet another door. Lift up your voice and begin to pray. Open your mouth, begin to pray. Wherever you are, go to a door that is closest to you. Open that door and declare, say, Father, as I open this door physically, let a new door open for me. Open your mouth and pray that prayer. As you do so, expect a miracle. Take a physical door, open it. If there's no door, use the door of the place you live, open it, and as you open it carefully, if it's early morning or whatever, it is not safe, don't open it completely, but just open it as a point of contact and declare prophetically. It's a prophetic action for an open gate, an open door encounter this season. Tell me what God has done and what He's doing. The God who opened the door for that sister, today she's a zonal manager, we open the door for you and your family and your children. The God of possibility is alive, is active. That God is going to do awesome things in your life, great and mighty things which you don't know. Get ready for an unforgettable experience. Hallelujah to Jesus. Rendo sheke peleko sofaleya. Vife se kolamino setula. Levele ko paseye. Yeso se kolaminata. Setule maratu shape.
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3: Will not be my last. 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For the last time, 00168 53464 GTB. Father, I pray for everyone planted that battle seed. I need to pray because your word said, as long as the earth remaineth, seed time and harvest shall not cease. Genesis 8:22. Lord, give them the harvest as they plant their seed. Give them the harvest as they plant their seed. Receive the seed they have sown this morning and bless the work of their hand in the name of Jesus. Oh, Pastor Oko, I have a prayer point. I have something I need your prayer. Send it to 091-28-34-37-38. 091-28-34-37-38. For the last time, 091-28-34-37-38. For the very last time, send me your prayer request to 091-28-34-37-38. I want to give my life to Jesus. If somebody's crying tonight, I need Jesus to save me. I need Jesus to intervene. I need a miracle in my life. I need a miracle worker. Bow your head, say unto the Lord, Jesus, I'm at my last. Like the woman, like the prophet at the brook, it has dried. Open a new door for me. I want you into my life first to be my Savior and my Lord. Deliver me from every evil that has befallen me. Make me your child. I dedicate my soul to you. Wash me from my sin. I believe in my heart God raised you from the dead for the justification of my sin. Oh Jesus, show me mercy, cleanse me, wash me, make me a new creature like your word has promised. I give my life to you. I receive you as my Savior from today. In the name of Jesus. Amen. I pray for the sick. I pray for you that have spent all your money on drugs. And there's no money again. Nowhere to go. Nothing to do. I pray for you first. For you to be healed. For you to be delivered. In the name of Jesus. The Lord bless you. Don't forget the Sovereign World Church, 11 Awori Street, Ilepalaji bus stop. This Sunday, we'll be having a miracle service. I see you when you come. God bless.

0: 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Amen. 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As you sow your seed, text your name and what you believe God for to the recovery prayer line 091-283-437-38. The Apostle of Recovery, Dr. Anthony Oku, will personally take them to the prayer mountain of recovery and your prayers will be answered. Expect a miracle in Jesus' name. Amen. Jesus is Lord.
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1: By the power of Holy Spirit.
0: Amen. God
1: begin
0: to open. Lift up your head.
1: Oh,
0: ye gates. And be ye lifted. You have everlasting doors.
1: That
0: the King of Glory may come in. Who is this King of Glory? The Lord strong and mighty. Every door before you.
1: Amen.
0: They are open. I must pray.
1: Those
0: that are forgotten. And your lifting is in their hands. Just at the top, I mean.
1: Genesis 41.
0: Remember, where was Joseph?
1: Hell,
0: I pray. Your name.
1: Amen.
0: Hey, shall be remembered for good. People don't know why. I
1: say
0: you should put that name in oil. That oil I gave you. You know that I just
1: is a
0: very powerful prophetic
1: word.
0: You are bringing that oil to the mountain.
1: On the 29th.
0: On the 29th. Mighty works about
1: him.
0: Remember, this man is the DJ. Akure also. This morning is their prayer day. Somebody said immediately. I don't know. God is supposed to help you.
1: By fire, by force.
0: Hey,
1: let
0: the Lord use them for you. I must pray.
1: Those
0: that call themselves your enemy after this prayer.
1: Oh, man, the promoter.
0: Be your promoter. Deliverance is moving from one state to a new state. He said, let's go to the other side. And when the storm came, he commanded the storm to be seen. Some of you, because of where you are going, that's why you are seeing that storm. That's what they are coming for in the
1: clothing.
0: I told them about the second bonding. But bloodline bonding. I told us. That your parents has a lot to do with
1: you. Until you deliver yourself from that bloodline.
0: And there are some. Their own blood and blood
1: that
0: they They now went to mix up again. With someone whose blood they carry battle. Who did you marry? Who did you have things to do with?
1: Oh, my point up when it's sex, like
0: what because I
1: did my look
0: what
1: do
0: you call it?
1: The sharing of blood.
0: I hope I Jenny.
1: I have a letter, but I'm not. But what you
0: where you have entered covenant unknowingly?
1: At 12,
0: may I deliver today?
1: One bad word, you are a friend.
0: I now pray for you for favor. That third bondage is the bondage of man. Man is the enemy of man.
1: No.
0: Man
1: man is one that by man.
0: Eyan lo fa eniyan
1: se.
0: Jesus ara ile
1: the word people are
0: also so
1: are his own enemy.
0: The
1: fourth bandage
0: is toju ala.
1: Is the bandage in the dream.
0: Awon kan gbo mi.
1: So my enemy
0: toju ala won ni sin.
1: Their dream life has no rest.
0: Ise po lemi ti
1: mo ba se. Have a lot to do today.
0: Awon kan be ni gbekun aisan.
1: So my the bandage of sickness.
0: Awon kan bi won se ngbo mi.
1: As they hear me.
0: Inu igbekun gbese na wa.
1: They are the bandage of death.
0: They have been struggling with debt. Mo lu agogo. Atu isile.
1: Hey man, you are delivered.
0: But the best thing is John
1: 8:36.
0: John 8:36. Only be a mo ba so
1: in the mirror. If the Son shall set you free, you shall be free indeed. You shall be free.
0: Now where be to wa?
1: Set your hands
0: up. Baba.
1: Baba.
0: Atu mi le.
1: Set me free.
0: Lowo igbeku gogo.
1: From every bondage.
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0: 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Lọwọ igbeku eje.
1: Gbogbo
0: o.
1: Ninu
0: igbeku.
1: From that bondage.
0: Bi ominira.
1: I am free.
0: O ninu igbeku.
1: From every bondage.
0: Igbeku.
1: Bondage.
0: Ja.
1: Be broken.
0: Ide.
1: Bondage.
0: Ja.
1: Be broken.
0: Igbeku.
1: Bondage.
0: Ja.
1: Be broken.
0: Body will fire. Body will fire.
1: Fire.
0: Body will fire.
1: Yeah.
0: Only King Badua.
1: I must pray for you.
0: Olurunlọwọ anyamọ
1: re. That your destiny help.
0: O ba to e wa.
1: Now we come to you.
0: Oh, but don't bury one leg.
1: What do they come there? Your whole
0: knee bury it.
1: Now we know back.
0: Oh, baby, you
1: I feel like
0: talking. Big in Sotelo.
1: I should prophesy.
0: Solution to everybody.
1: On the Bible, go go any.
0: Is the name of Jesus.
1: The Ruka Jesus.
0: Number one.
1: Akoko.
0: Ekwe
1: Jesus.
0: Ekwe
1: Jesus.
0: Ekwe
1: Jesus.
0: Ekwe
1: Jesus.
0: Ayada Leza.
1: Thank you,
0: Father. Lord, look at Jesus.
1: I use the name of Jesus.
0: Lord, you are coming at your
1: level. Go
0: by to see that.
1: Let
0: that name
1: of Jesus.
0: I got God was
1: there.
0: But Lord, look at Jesus.
1: I use the name of Jesus.
0: Lord, I is Sarah.
1: Over that sickness.
0: I saw you.
1: That is cast out.
0: Lord, look at Lucy. Sick bag. I give
1: him. God also
0: at high level.
1: I'm giving him a name.
0: Body, go, body.
1: That above every other name.
0: When you look at Jesus.
1: The name of Jesus.
0: Keep on going.
1: Put my word. Help me as well.
0: On contobani, or look at.
1: Anything that has a name,
0: what terrible before
1: the part of the name of Jesus.
0: Your bad point on lack
1: of what they are going through.
0: Go back, let me or
1: call a name.
0: What I yes,
1: thank you, Father.
0: Go terrible,
1: that was
0: terrible, terrible, terrible.
1: Come and deliver me.
0: Oh yeah, Batime for you.
1: Let Batime
0: understood.
1: That's why I cared. Jesus, that son of
0: David.
1: Have mercy on
0: me.
1: It says, silver and gold. I don't have gold. But what I have, I give unto you. In the name of Jesus. Arise,
0: man,
1: and walk.
0: And
1: the man arose and walked. I prophesy to you, anywhere you are bound, in the name of Jesus, man, you are delivered. Number two, that delivers is the salvation of your soul. It's so precious. So precious.
0: If you have salvation, you have power.
1: Those that receive you, he gave power. If I had to receive Jesus, accept him today.
0: He is
1: the protection the whole world
0: receives.
1: Psalm 91,
0: verse 1.
1: He that sits in the secret of the Most High shall abide under the shadow of the Almighty. Those that dwell in the Lord alone, as one that has
0: sent
1: me, I profess unto you.
0: Oh my God.
1: Man receives salvation. Every spirit of sin in you, man, they are buried. Amen.
0: In the name of Jesus.
1: Number 3 thing you need to be free from battle
0: is the anointing
1: and the anointing.
0: The anointing.
1: Ororo.
0: I
1: tell you, Ororo.
0: Oga.
1: My brother.
0: I want to come back.
1: There are some.
0: I am one.
1: They are chosen for your freedom.
0: Oh, can they make bomb?
1: You can't be here every day. If I'm not sent to you.
0: Testimonies. I will say, I know you
1: for all miracles that have been
0: sell a cack
1: happening everywhere.
0: Oh, Jacob, my best
1: to know.
0: Alone, I'm
1: what has sent us to you.
0: Oh, Totter, me.
1: I want to set me.
0: Only Mongolo,
1: I take you to Abuja tonight.
0: And you tell what you
1: have not been Abuja.
0: Oh, but it's borrowing.
1: Maybe you have not had before.
0: Abobo,
1: Cassie, I had the ability to
0: do this.
1: I can beg
0: you.
1: this night.
0: O shalere.
1: It's not the night to tell it. You have friends, you have family.
0: Ni arambe.
1: You have people in Abuja. Tell them that this very night.
0: Baba authority.
1: Baba authority.
0: Umbo ni area one.
1: He's storming area one.
0: Ni wide your secretariat.
1: Just in front of our secretariat.
0: Ni bibri jelese.
1: After that pedestrian
0: bridge. Eti na wo yato tuwa de.
1: You see people tripping in a
0: mass. Lati bi ago merin.
1: From around 4 p.m.
0: Ibe ya ti ku.
1: That place will be filled to overflow.
0: Ori ago me wa.
1: Because by 10.
0: Ipade ma be.
1: The program starts on.
0: Onye o.
1: Your honey.
0: Ati yekwa ili.
1: I descend from your home.
0: Hi sir.
1: Sir.
0: Oh le ma gbebi olawa ko wa to.
1: You can't live where there's sweat and be poor now.
0: Opa won to wa bi ti
1: e. Somebody that came like you.
0: Laye won ti yipa.
1: Their life have transformed.
0: Olo bi orin ya.
1: That God brought that song.
0: Bibo ti le wa lo wa ofo.
1: Though I come empty handed.
0: Jen pada sile pelu.
1: Let me go home with glory, O Lord.
0: Olorun Samu.
1: Oh God of Samu Ojo. Come my reproach to glory.
0: Those
1: that came to you with pain. They return home with good health. Even the bad and deep bad. God of authority, you are doing greatly.
0: Now,
1: look at woman. She said she was barren. She came with 2 children. There are some good times they don't testify.
0: Oh, the Lord on Sunday.
1: Even on Sunday.
0: 2 hours.
1: What can't imagine?
0: Glory testimony.
1: We are still on testimony.
0: But what the key with you?
1: I mean that this is too
0: every long. Week in
1: there. And it's every week.
0: Abuja,
1: Abuja.
0: A long time anointed.
1: God has highly anointed that place. As a place
0: and
1: of
0: when
1: power. People do come from everywhere.
0: So,
1: so quickly invite
0: you
1: people.
0: Want bamba,
1: and when you are coming,
0: the busi moto,
1: enter your vehicle quickly.
0: Airport,
1: or go to the airport
0: oh, Lord, flight.
1: And board your flight.
0: At the Sunday, kato,
1: on the Sunday morning, power is in the blood of
0: Baba,
1: Jesus. My father that does not have
0: property.
1: Come,
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1: pe gbogbo system
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1: eniyan
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1: situation
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4: even the wind blowing
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4: the earth on which you live
1: adugbo to wa
4: the area you are dwelling
1: lati oni lo
4: from today
1: ko ma favor
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1: mo ngbadua
4: I pray.
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4: If you can get honey now.
1: Ko fi si enu.
4: Quickly put it in your mouth.
1: Tabi ororo.
4: Or oil.
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1: Tabi ti mo ba pari.
4: Or when we are true.
1: Ko se ise na.
4: Quickly do your own.
1: Mo gbadura loni.
4: I'm praying today.
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4: Upliftment by favor.
1: Ori gbogbo bi tomode ba ti ri oyin bayi.
4: Anywhere it chases honey.
1: Mo ma so akara
4: nu. Ebe two away the big
1: cake. Ibi to yin ba de wa.
4: Anywhere the honey is.
1: Era ma nwa.
4: Get the ants together.
1: Mo pase lati bi giga.
4: I decree from the top.
1: Igbega come on,
4: hey, my promotion locating.
1: Ori re ma
4: wow. Hey, my goodness locating.
1: Ran lowo ma
4: wow. My help locating.
1: Ibu come on,
4: hey, wow. My blessing locating.
1: What David lonu
4: go. They look for David.
1: What they are lost for what?
4: They say go and call him.
1: What Joseph lost to
4: go. Joseph they stop everything.
1: What they lost for what?
4: They say invite him.
1: Favor that will recommend you for people that matter. Receive that favor. You have struggled enough.
4: What
1: the Chiropo le Juba?
4: Everything cannot be.
1: I said that the Latin.
4: Or that the proceed from the prophet.
1: Oh, fati fala nunda.
4: That magnet, that magnet.
1: Warabe ne keduza.
4: In the name of Jesus.
1: Olore dolore lo.
4: Oh yes, el mato
1: chiropo. Allah nunda, Allah nunda.
4: Oh yes.
1: Ina lowo ju, ina lowo. Oh fati man fala nunda. Oh yeah, oluwaran siyo.
4: May the Lord send it to you.
1: Pastor,
4: I decree.
1: Nipolowa.
4: Where are you?
1: Larry and Wayne.
4: Among people.
1: Bawa,
4: every state.
1: Rejection.
4: Every rejection.
1: Lara Uruko.
4: In your name.
1: Goma Pare.
4: Hey,
1: Bogwa Etre.
4: Every Etre.
1: Otank Peni Korira.
4: Nothing cause Etre.
1: Timo Fisio Uruko Lara.
4: In your name.
1: Goma Pare.
4: Hey, Men Dairis.
1: Bogwa Uruko Re.
4: I thank your
1: name. Sinu Anula.
4: To get mercy.
1: Uruko Re Wabe.
4: Hey, Men Dairis.
1: Babi Osengbo Miyo.
4: I hear me right now.
1: Goma Sotele Milayi.
4: You'll be saying after me.
1: Miss Samuel Adebayo Jo.
4: I imaju Gabriel.
1: Mi oni sise lasan.
4: I will not labor in vain.
1: Lati oni lo.
4: From today.
1: Oju rere.
4: Labor.
1: Oya yi sodo mi.
4: Be unto me.
1: Mo pase.
4: I declare.
1: Ni poju rere.
4: My favor.
1: Kila ku si fun mi.
4: Let up for me.
1: Lati oni lo.
4: From today.
1: Oju rere.
4: Labor.
1: Ma promote
4: me. Promote me.
1: Oju rere.
4: Labor.
1: Sun mi si waju.
4: Move me forward.
1: Mo pase.
4: I decree.
1: Nibi to tin rojo mi.
4: Where they talking about
1: lie da.
4: For bad.
1: Oju rere
4: olo. Labor.
1: Lo soro fun mi.
4: Speak for me.
1: Oju rere olo.
4: Labor of God.
1: Wale baba
4: mi lo.
1: Sọ mi do Oluwa.
4: Make me a star child.
1: Labẹ oju rere.
4: Under favor.
1: Mo di Oluwa.
4: I become a star child.
1: Mo di Olowo.
4: I become wealthy.
1: Mo di Olorun.
4: I become rich.
1: Lati oni lo.
4: From today.
1: Eniyan yo soju rere si.
4: Men will favor me.
1: Okunrin o ran mi lowo.
4: Men will help me.
1: Obinrin o ran mi lowo.
4: Women will help me.
1: Ise mi gbo oju rere.
4: My work is in favor.
1: Amen.
4: Amen.
1: Amen.
4: Amen.
1: Oya fi ororo si ori e.
4: Now anoint your head.
1: Ibi kibi to ba wa.
4: Anywhere you are.
1: Ororo sori.
4: Anoint your head.
1: Angel Oluwa.
4: Angel of the Lord.
1: Toran mi si o.
4: That time you told
1: me. O sise kan lowo.
4: Is this not the present?
1: Oni kin so fun o.
4: Is that you tell you?
1: Pe oni lojo pe o.
4: That just your day.
1: Gbogbo to le ri se tele.
4: What you could not do for good people.
1: O bere si ni se o.
4: Hey, be bi ki to do
1: that. Ibi to le de
4: tele. Could not go before.
1: Abare ni
4: be. You beat yourself there.
1: In the name of Jesus.
4: Amen.
1: Anoint yourself.
4: Ororo to le.
1: Mo lo fe pe ororo. Agbara to sile.
4: I you know there are the power of deliverance.
1: Agbara to sile.
4: His power of deliverance.
1: So ti en to lo ba tun wa fororo ran.
4: If you ask someone that's anointed.
1: Ba so tell us
4: you. I profess upon you.
1: Ezekiel 37.
4: Olorun
1: so fun woli.
4: Not the prophet.
1: Se awon egogo ile yi.
4: Can this drive us?
1: O ni Oluwa iwo lo mo. Oluwa lo ma ye.
4: Not that they will leave.
1: O ni bi bawo.
4: Is that how?
1: O ni so tell us.
4: Profess.
1: Emi na wa so tell us.
4: Profess.
1: Lati oni lo.
4: From today.
1: I bless ojo aye.
4: Now you are blessed.
1: Igbeku
4: that boy, evil bondage. Hey, man, will never be a
1: person. You want to fire your life for Jesus.
4: If you give your life to Jesus.
1: Hey,
4: man, no more stop.
1: If you need your
4: mom. No more evil. I decree.
1: Bogbo na koma si.
4: I will open for you.
1: Bogbo na koma ja.
4: Hey, man, bondage
1: are broken.
4: You use your glory. Today is the day.
1: Bogbo na iti ane ya la buja.
4: Don't the happy people in Abuja.
1: Any candidate.
4: Tell them to arise.
1: Yara akura.
4: Akura.
1: Emo kwa kwe kwa de la.
4: Don't get the money program today.
1: Ikorodu.
4: Ikorodu.
1: Emo kwa anise.
4: You now have work.
1: I'm going. with you today.
4: All over Lagos State.
1: And Lord, say special prayer. Lord, the business.
4: Special prayer on our business.
1: He said, call the world.
4: Labor does not
1: come to wealth.
4: No, sir.
1: As she did it in Benin, we said, will
4: be. He's singing the prophetic.
1: But I saw for you.
4: And I told you.
1: You that have
4: the 777
1: yet.
4: You have received it.
1: And put down the world.
4: Bring it along.
1: He said, well, Lord,
4: let's work on it.
1: Learn.
4: Today, this is
1: what you buy.
4: May I have
1: a testimony.
4: Now you have
1: to go.
4: You use your glory.
1: Psalm 23.
4: Oluwa
1: lo lo so
4: agun sara. The Lord my shepherd.
1: Oh, ni salai.
4: You shall not lack.
1: O gba dubula ni papa
4: ko.
1: O mo lo se mi da kero. 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O mo lo ni
4: podo do do
1: ni to ru pa ni to to. O ti le rin lara
4: ko ni podo ni jo.
1: O ni be ru bi ko. Ogo re opa re.
4: His Lord
1: is the
4: comfort.
1: Yo te tabi lo ja sile
4: wa. Do ja wa to enemies.
1: Yo do ro se lo. Ago re yo kwa
5: 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Good music and vibes.
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1: prepare one.
4: Prepare them.
1: So ready to Lola.
4: For this program,
1: deliverance service.
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2: Woli authority.
1: That prophet authority.
2: Woli Samojo.
1: That prophet Samojo.
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0: 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Never been this excited. This is Jordan.
1: Everyone you see,
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1: tell them I will use my glory.
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5: 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From Lagos, this is
8: Jordan. Nigeria, mo fe gbadura fun yin lale yi. On the Wednesday, on Thursday, if I dare on Lani Mofet Besson, Lodi and Lodin Tolan Sofumi, don't beg by Dua Frank. But keep up that Dua Frank Borrow, that's the preference you. Surely, Cosani Toma Mopo try you alone. Cosani Toma Baba Po try best here. Be in Conio Cotty, impossible she said. That is why you have to try again. You have to try again. Because nobody will believe that you try. Won ni mo ko gbianju. Won ni mo pe o ki sole. Won ke boya you are not that serious enough abi oh pursue destiny e. 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If you have tried something and does not work, you try it again. So what are the things you are trying? It is the prayer. There is power in prayer. There is power in relationship with God. But what I will tell you, the key of not succeeding in this life, for someone not to succeed, it's just only one key that will make someone not to succeed. Let me call it. In Yoruba language, in kokoso pere ni ki je ke yo succeed laye mo so ni paladura o len to mo olodun to ngbadura. Just only one thing ni ki je ke yo succeed laye, and let me tell you, just only one thing that then suffering is the only thing yen ni pe to ba give up to ba
9: your mini no tragic problem in the beginning you get dey and
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8: go give up. 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Now KFC now is all over the world. It's all over the world. 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

0: mother man she fisa. 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Oloju Lutimo, even right from the airport, Wari KFC me. Tomorrow departure going to the airport, why? Wari KFC me. 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Why? 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Because the man.
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0: Never, you don't do anything, you don't try anything anymore. 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
2: Everybody, this is The Sweet, and it's about to get all funky today. 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
0: Kinshe magic ni gbogbo ata ni resort nlo.
2: You can possibly be.
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0: It's not magic. 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It is not giving up. 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You don't give up. Giving up, it is not an option. To ba give up. Awon ti o give up lo ma pada si eru won o. Asi lo gbo ye o. Ti o ba give up nsin. Awon ti o give up to pada to ma pada succeed. No ma pada tele o. I'm telling you the truth. Awon lo ma pada tele. I want you to give up ni o. Buhari contest le meta. 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O be sin ke Olorun o se mo. Now Tinubu ati awon eyan kan lo ba ni Kaduna. Oni wa e ton sukun, bo se mo. O ni give up ni. It is not by giving up. Tinubu so fun be pe o ni give up ni. You are not giving up. You try again. Olorun o se mo. Olorun o lowo fun ma ori agba form fun e. 21 million a fun e niyan. Don't give up. Now to the all boss oro ti o give up. You oro ti mo be so igba to ba so ti o give up. Buhari pada wole o de lo 8 years. Nigba primary election. Last presidential primary election. E wa duro pressure to wa lori Tinubu. E wa duro conspiracy lori e but ko give up to ba give up ni ko ni je president Nigeria leni itori any to gbe mandate fun go ohun go fun e go fe ko di president during the campaign he was saying pe ki awon eyan
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0: You don't give up. 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
0: Jordan. 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

0: 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What God fears here, we see. As you are aware, as you are too much sick, as you want to be away, no see. Love the fears, as you want, oh, the Arali, hey, Oma Walano, oh, the Arali, Oma Kemilano, oh, I'm happy, and we are Lori. That might be a conspiracy of them to mock you. They would not be mocking you. So don't give up. I don't like my marriage here. But my church, you are the kingdom. Number, call me my friend, Lale. But that numbers here now. But the number you me know. Emma pay and you do all the way. And you think the program is like I lay the first time in number coin you not get try that is story. Like I get the same way, came up pay. Anyway, to batting ball, woman to shoot. But it does shoot. Woman to a bad jay. Ball and jay bus stop. What be your card and jay bus stop? I be mad what pay on the church power rule. I do my father, man, better service one. I'm on parini 10:30. What a testimony you could take today, Larola. What any testimony? What many carabo, and you two to con, Sisicon, and you done the Sunday, and Sissy and the Kemua, and Mac Befuka Kotoku. To know about the one, Mabola Rola. Number to Mac Besirin 081 30 47 63 70. Bonnie Elekiji 081 30 47 63 70. 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
1: it should be strengthened by the Lord, children of God.
0: Make
1: by
0: God, Daddy.
1: Hold on to your faith. There's nothing bigger or higher than faith. There's nothing new before you believe. You
0: certainly
1: believe that you will be tempted, have what you choose, and I pray you will not miss a good thing.
0: Romans 17:17. Only 080-50-50-27-27-56-21 Ero Iketa 070-70-69-94-99-92 Making Badra from the other Lilac Manshi. Only Echo Bank 38 12 15 15 68 68 43 43 38 12 12 15 15 5 68 68 43 43 Banki keji tale fowo to je church account o ma gboru ko church jade tala koko yen Fabi Michael Osoji eleyi Fidelity Bank ni o ma gbe Celestial Church of Christ Oki Mole Ayo Parish ohun ni 411 411 01 89 89 25 25 2 411 01 89 25 2
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0: gbo those are the telephone numbers and our bank account.
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0: le. 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
0: By this time tomorrow, we are going to be on this program, expecting for our Sunday service. Join us so that we can
1: meet
0: together. 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
0: To akoko wa ba ti pe.
1: When our time is
0: won gba wa bayi.
1: Won
0: wo ta na ichi o.
1: Won
0: ni ko pa wa ni.
1: Is it they should?
0: Won ni ko pa wa ni.
1: They stop it.
0: Won ti so fu agbeja mo I don teko.
1: You know how this
0: is. Bo je gba wa to nsu yi.
1: Sayerin na
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0: Tori tara ta wa na ni so Olorun.
1: Is the pressure that we are going.
0: Ah, e mi o ni ba yin won lu jibiti
1: laye. So ba
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1: Let us destroy you.
0: Ma je ko je kere sa.
1: Let us all destroy.
0: So talk about only communion, that Jerry Church.
1: Hallelujah, that we eat.
0: Hallelujah, you love
1: it. Can give him
0: food. I for well.
1: Some people that put down the money.
0: Jesus will feed bread meal.
1: He does not leave the bread.
0: Don't care about my bambika.
1: You go and take it.
0: Oh, Jerry, you come out. Shele, Nicky, Nisa.
1: Some
0: fella, my Lord, bambito, tishe.
1: You go and take it freely.
0: Some people are putting. I want full of it.
1: Some people are. You putting down the money.
0: I'm not encouraging you to be a prophet. I'm not encouraging them.
1: Me oh, that one in your juice.
0: Me oh, who was okay?
1: Who was okay?
0: Me oh, she come on late.
1: And I did.
0: Me oh, she swap with you one
1: share. I am not saying what they do.
0: Go your dara.
1: That is good.
0: Only kakulo mentono. Shukwa watu ubatin gbomi.
1: You that yes.
0: Me tell me mama so we pay.
1: What are you saying?
0: Mama wo yahu wasi.
1: Yahu man.
0: Kimo la dwa oni se.
1: Your prayer will not be answered.
0: So ki se ni pa wo re.
1: Number your money.
0: Shukwa to ye kojeti kesari.
1: What should be of
0: kesari? Bossi water la lora.
1: Bossi water you buy.
0: If I were your lomi konga.
1: You can't give people water.
0: Ashe olorun la ma se kini sa.
1: Command your
0: to so wa agwe now.
1: We didn't say you pray.
0: Sadio so wa adua ni.
1: Abi
0: mo lori oke kini ko mo we po.
1: I go to mountain say you pray.
0: Olorun touch you wa.
1: God is taking us.
0: Asini telorun.
1: Am ya. We are okay with it tomorrow.
0: Iwo wa ni bottle water
1: ka. Have your bottle.
0: Olorun ma mi fori re.
1: To wash your.
0: Tati kasamu si.
1: We sami.
0: Ejo Friday ni ale ola.
1: Friday tomorrow night.
0: Ko mewa.
1: Baba
0: mi wi pe. Ko ti tete de.
1: Come quick.
0: Dress bi oba.
1: Dress like king.
0: Eni kan wa.
1: Some people.
0: E very me.
1: Won't see me.
0: To bear
1: for program,
0: come before nine. Eti shekiri sa.
1: Come before nine.
0: Kin to wonu program.
1: For enter the program.
0: Eh salary awon ikoluwa.
1: I see the verses of God.
0: Mo gbo lori radio.
1: I am ready.
0: Abi ko ma pe lale pe. Mo nbo ni ojo Friday.
1: E fi
0: oruko mi le. Mo fe ri baba.
1: Mo si fa daddy.
0: Mo fe gba itoni.
1: Want to take
0: direction. Mi o fi funi itoni.
1: Give me direction.
0: Ki paro toluwa o so.
1: Like what
0: you
1: go say.
0: Mi o si ni funi asiri.
1: Don't give you secret.
0: Nipa tolorun so.
1: For what God says.
0: O ma le ri lori
1: e.
0: Adua wo.
1: Which prayer?
0: Ki gbogbo agbara gba. Oluwa. Ni asale yi.
1: This night.
0: Mo fe ko gbadua yen.
1: Why do
0: pray? Ata ba le gba bi adua marun.
1: Like why
0: pray? Ti o ba je sakoko.
1: Sugbo
0: eyin na te wa ninu ile mi.
1: Ida adua to.
0: E je gbadua yen.
1: Let's pray.
0: Oluwa.
1: Lord.
0: Ni asale yi.
1: This night.
0: Ran mi lowo.
1: Help me.
0: Nibi ti ipa mi ti pe.
1: Yeah, my power is limited. Where the power of Jesus is limited. What came to me? It is help. Some people, you are almost tired. Say, yeah, I am tired. Use help to come to me. Because Jesus cannot carry it. My father, carry it and put it down.
0: You
1: get to a point in someone's
0: life.
1: You can live your life alone. You need the hand of help. It is so everyone that can say to you, you are not the one be looking at people's face. What is the person that you restore man? Simon, come and for Jesus. That's what they call you. Ask God, tell God. The Simon that Jesus taught, man, what
0: oh,
1: did he do? He denied Christ.
0: That's where we expected help from.
1: Because
0: they are
1: man.
0: They mostly disappointed. Because Jesus has told this Simon we wait.
1: Because
0: Simon was saying,
1: Simon is sorry,
0: there is nothing to let him by Jesus.
1: He says, he's going to wait.
0: But he's only
1: going to
0: wait.
1: If it is got to a place to, for me, Jesus, for him to die with him, Jesus,
0: when the best of man,
1: we pray did that in
0: is still man.
1: In the
0: but Simon,
1: where one Simon,
0: Simon,
1: another Simon, rise up, Lord. Yeah, my soul is tired.
0: Help
1: to come to
0: Saudi Arabia.
1: Lord God, Jesus.
0: Ah!
1: I will lift up my eyes to the hills. Where will I have come from? If you lift up your eyes, I want to walk in.
2: Can never be stranded or back up.
1: Those that look up, I want to wear it.
2: Can never be stranded or back up.
1: Because
2: until David look up,
1: that David
2: is walking. When he see whatever show forth.
1: If you
2: look right,
1: you may
2: fail. If you look left,
1: you may
2: fail.
1: If you
2: look down,
1: you may fail.
2: But nobody look.
1: Sent on walking,
2: and we be stranded of ever.
1: That's in my John Cool and you've
2: been told us the only place that we can look up to.
1: Yeah, the word you said,
2: we'll never be ashamed.
1: Tan, you
2: said, Nigeria,
1: Kuba, Mimima,
2: Makundabi,
1: Mimima, are you?
2: Mosure,
1: I prophesy.
2: When it all walk for
1: those that look up for him from today,
2: this be told
1: us, yeah, yeah, we
2: for you.
1: Help that come for Jesus. That help. Timely help.
2: Immediately he fell.
1: Because
2: there is a time for Jesus to perfect this crucifixion assignment. When there is no timely helper, vision will be dragged on the floor. Vision will be delayed. Because God did not want that vision, that crucifixion vision, to be delayed. Immediately as Jesus fell with that cross, there was a body bearer that showed up. Simon Cyrene,
1: so just Simon and Achilles,
2: kese carry that cross.
1: Immediately,
2: they carried it down to Golgotha.
1: Golgotha.
2: For the assignment of Jesus to be perfected on time.
1: When he Christ, that is
2: not only sent an assignment. Assignment has its jurisdiction and timing of fulfillment. Everything you came to do on earth has its timing.
1: So
2: why Esau missed this blessing? Because he did not see that what happened was that he lost the blessing because of wrong timing. Because anything you want to do in life, there is jurisdiction of fulfillment for it. He only went to the bush. He never knew there is timing for everything to be done on earth. And the father said, my son, it's not that the blessing is not available. Someone has stolen your time. Someone has came ahead of time.
1: And he has
2: hijacked that blessing.
1: Okay.
2: That is
1: why tomorrow is another divine timing.
2: God
1: has destined to settle some people.
2: God
1: has settled to take you out of this world, of this affliction.
2: God
1: has settled to change your story for better.
2: They
1: say you will postpone your coming,
2: but
1: is your own encounter.
2: If
1: the man has failed that Mamre,
2: Moriah,
1: he will never fulfill that prophetic
2: promise.
1: I am telling you that
2: I won't suffer.
1: You need timely helper.
2: Timely helper. Shout out prayer.
1: If
2: Simon and Peter come
1: out,
2: to Jesus that time,
1: Isaiah ma doniro.
2: Isaiah be a liar.
1: Do
2: not ask of your God.
1: Because
2: he has the time.
1: They
2: are from the mouth of Isaiah. The time that Jesus carried his
1: load.
2: The time that we go to the
1: grave.
2: To give us time that we resurrect.
1: Every assignment, God couple it in jurisdiction of time. That is why if you miss your time, you have missed your destiny. Destiny has robbed you.
2: As if you are
1: going to be robbed of destiny.
2: That is
1: why you need a timely helper. I'm expecting you tomorrow night. In the powerful program. Branch
2: in the color. Call this phone number this night. I am coming tomorrow night. What happened tomorrow night?
1: What
2: happened in this ministry? I am surprised what they went to tell me.
1: No
2: matter how you're tired, that's how it's going to go. Wash their
1: head.
2: Or you pour oil on them. I want to work perfection. I want to wash out every curse. I want to pour oil of
1: them.
2: Jesus entered the water.
1: Head
2: was the
1: water.
2: But the Holy Spirit,
1: Eluwa,
2: the Spirit of the
1: Jehovah and Belara,
2: so you upon
1: me.
2: You anointed me.
1: So you will be chosen by the power of the
2: Lord.
1: And your head must be washed tomorrow.
2: I'll see for you
1: to watch every blemishes. For you to be installed for glory.
2: That is where
1: you go.
2: This Nigeria
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1: Mamba Bell, the Padilla Baratombo, Odometa 29-30-31 of the month of July, on my Shayer and Lore, our Sunday Lena, ni 26. Ni aro 8:30 if running a 40 owo atese ma do fi pato fun ati sakoko ati sekeji last one lele yi o ori oni gbagode o
0: amen
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0: amen
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1: I am that I am.
0: Akobinu awon oku.
1: The first born among the dead.
0: Arogun motidi.
1: The one that will never run from battle.
0: Olorun ti o tobi.
1: God that is so great.
0: Toju gbogbo aye lo.
1: Greater than your heart.
0: Ijoba re oni pe.
1: His kingdom to that end.
0: Lati ran de iran.
1: From generation to generation.
0: Gbogbo wa ti njuba re.
1: They all adore him.
0: O se Olorun o.
1: Thank you Lord.
0: Iwo to gbe waye fo wada.
1: You that make people to pass over us.
0: Gbogbo ayi ti e ri ale yi.
1: All of you that see tonight.
0: Eyin Oluwa.
1: Give glory to God.
0: Pe o tobi.
1: For he is great.
0: Ti anu e do
1: la. And bless and joy forever.
0: Eni ni Thursday.
1: Today is Thursday sir.
0: Eh gbogbo igbalaye.
1: Always in life.
0: Olorun mo ni akoko fun awon omo ti.
1: God has time for his own children.
0: Akoko ta wa yi.
1: This time we are in now.
0: O ti akoko e ri e.
1: Is the time of your own testimony. And I'm asked to pray for you.
0: All Larry.
1: Jesus testified.
0: In the name of Jesus. All Larry.
1: Yes, now you have testimony.
0: One
1: year. You have testimony.
0: One year.
1: We have testimonies.
0: One year.
1: We have testimonies.
0: One year.
1: We have testimonies.
0: Our nieces to see that.
1: We are in the season of deliverance, sir.
0: Mother, some go by one more
1: long. And I've told the children of God.
0: We put you one penny ogun.
1: Now, what you call battle?
0: At day.
1: And what you call bondage?
0: Always, you know,
1: they come from the devil.
0: Alone, wa.
1: Our God.
0: Could die be man.
1: Never created evil.
0: Alone, see, don't go go to
1: dark. Everything that you have made.
0: Dara,
1: that they were good.
0: Ekwe go go away and wallet.
1: Everyone, please.
0: We put alone on me, see.
1: Agbara
0: to n yo elenu.
1: That power troubling you.
0: Eniyan to n yo elenu.
1: That person troubling you.
0: Emi asu to n yo elenu.
1: That power troubling you.
0: Won wole lale. Gbogbo bi ti won ti korajo.
1: Anywhere they are assembled.
0: Lati ma fi aye ni olara.
1: You are pressing your life.
0: Awon ti won fi owo soya.
1: Those that are boasting.
0: Pe awon oni je ori mu
1: mi. That you are not to enjoy.
0: Awon ti won ni ti o ba wole.
1: Those that said you are buried.
0: Pe awon oni pada.
1: They will not turn back.
0: Oluwa yo de won. In the name of Jesus. Gbo eleyi o. Olorun wa,
1: our God,
0: only tara
1: has it.
0: See to see awon me
1: for deliverance of his own.
0: Bo se ngbo mi,
1: as you are hearing me.
0: Oh, Olorun,
1: God desires
0: lati tu e sile.
1: To set you free.
0: He said that ni
1: this is act.
0: Lo fi pe ara ni Olorun awon ran ara.
1: God has said the God of all.
0: Only so nkan wa to soro se.
1: Fun
0: bi angel yen na jeri e.
1: Angel to testify.
0: Ninu
1: Luke 1:37.
0: O ni o gbogbo lo se se folo.
1: God all things are possible.
0: To fi kan to la koja.
1: What you are going through.
0: Iyanu re.
1: Your miracle.
0: Igbedide re.
1: Your lifting.
0: Itusile re.
1: Your deliverance.
0: O nbe ninu Olorun.
1: They are all in God.
0: Matthew 11:28.
1: Oh,
0: yeah, what's your
1: name? Come on to me.
0: Bogba into
1: Sisha.
0: Tadder, Bogba, do all
1: I love for you tonight.
0: Bogba into Benry Beku.
1: I have those in bondage.
0: Egg by to Silas.
1: May I deliver?
0: Bogba into Benry Beku.
1: Those that are in bondage.
0: Egg by to Silas.
1: May I deliver?
0: Bogba into Benry
1: Beku. Those that are in bondage.
0: Egg by to Silas.
1: May I deliver?
0: Bogba in Tiade.
1: Those that are bound.
0: Aiti Arani.
1: You that are in pain.
0: Egg by to Silas.
1: May I deliver?
0: If by just one. When
1: Jesus came.
0: Nino look for.
1: In look for.
0: Verse 18.
1: Again,
0: only a Mioluwa Jehovah.
1: The spirit of Lord God.
0: Oh, Belara.
1: He's upon me.
0: Oh, fear me.
1: He has anointed me.
0: Lati lo wa su.
1: To preach.
0: Oh, minira.
1: Deliverance.
0: It to sile.
1: It's the same thing.
0: It dande.
1: Save
0: for I want to hear to
1: be there. That have been oppressed.
0: Me oma.
1: I don't know.
0: Boya want the SCB.
1: Perhaps you are bound somewhere.
0: Agbara kan wa.
1: There's a power.
0: Tora mission.
1: That is sending me to you.
0: We pani bita di oma.
1: That where you are bound.
0: Pelu a shema.
1: That you are touching gloves.
0: Atu a sile.
1: Hey, man, you are delivered.
0: If you want the oma.
1: That where you are bound.
0: Bo sen wo mi.
1: As you are watching me.
0: Agbara Olorun.
1: Power of God.
0: O tu o si
1: deliver you.
0: Gbogbo e ti won de ise.
1: You that they bind your work.
0: Agbara Olorun.
1: Power of God.
0: O tu ise
1: re. Deliver your work.
0: E ti won de omo yin.
1: You that they bind your children.
0: Agbara Olorun.
1: Power of God.
0: O tu omo
1: yin si.
0: Eye ni igbekun.
1: You that are in bondage.
0: Ojo to pe.
1: For so long.
0: Odun to pe.
1: For so many years.
0: Osu to pe.
1: That many months.
0: Egba tu sile.
1: Deliver.
0: Egba tu sile.
1: Deliver.
0: Egba tu sile.
1: Deliver.
0: Enikan so pe mo fe bo.
1: I want to be free.
0: Bi o se ngba mi yen.
1: After hearing me.
0: Bo se nwo mi.
1: As they're watching,
0: man, share video.
1: To share that video.
0: I tell you, Lord, radio.
1: You on radio.
0: I pray and wait.
1: Invite more people.
0: Allahu na wali.
1: God has sent prophet to
0: me. Alive
1: tonight.
0: And he come message
1: me. Someone sent me a message.
0: Only Baba.
1: Prophet.
0: Moti 41.
1: I am up to 41 years.
0: Me o marry.
1: No marriage.
0: Say me o your marriage.
1: Don't I choose marriage from the above?
0: No marriage. no job, no children.
1: Only
0: I hear me come with bed.
1: My life is just empty.
0: Only ku ni more tiba.
1: I'm just expecting death.
0: Only ole ku.
1: I said no, you won't die.
0: Only kini.
1: Why, sir?
0: Just to tiku for
1: it. Jesus has died for you.
0: Call the Dio Minera.
1: So I can be free.
0: Order we can be a mobile swine Dio Minera.
1: And the Son shall set you
0: free. Add Dio Minera.
1: Oh yes, you can be free indeed.
0: Why tiya kwalaku otibo?
1: Why then am I not telling
0: you, sir? John chapter 8.
1: January ke John.
0: Verse 32.
1: Ezekiel.
0: And your mouth otito.
1: You shall know the truth.
0: Otito.
1: And that truth.
0: Lole swine Dio Minera. So if you don't know the truth,
1: no,
0: you cannot be free.
1: Oh,
0: you don't get what I'm saying.
1: People hear me.
0: My
1: people bury
0: Tori
1: no
0: name.
1: So
0: number one thing is to give you knowledge about what you are going through.
1: Oton
0: lakoya. 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
1: 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He always elevates.
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1: 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He always does good for people.
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1: 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Your deliverance is what I see.
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0: So mo le pe Allah ni ale agbara fun
1: o. I can talk to that right of power.
0: Nitori owo to nbe lara mi.
1: God the hand of power right now.
0: Fun isoru ale.
1: For the digit to
0: light. Owo to le.
1: Is a very mighty
0: hand. Tori Oluwa wi pe.
1: The Lord has said.
0: O ma gba awon eyan un se.
1: He will deliver his people.
0: Tori isoru Abuja ale.
1: God to let begin Abuja.
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1: Everybody.
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1: If you are not in Abuja.
0: Mo gbodo wa jo iwo online.
1: You need to join us online.
0: O ma wa si Facebook.
1: Come to Facebook.
0: O wa ba wa ni TikTok.
1: Meet us on TikTok.
0: Nitori awon
1: Because of guest sickness,
0: you have
1: been reviewed tonight.
0: Oh, Pada wa bawa.
1: You will meet us again.
0: Ni ori YouTube.
1: On YouTube.
0: Ori okogo.
1: Ori okogo official.
0: Baba mi wipe o n fe da ekun duro.
1: They want to stop there with
0: imo ti o nilo re.
1: That this the knowledge you
0: need. Ki lo de ti won gbogun ti mi.
1: Why are they go fighting me?
0: Enikan ti bi mi le question
1: yen. Someone was asking me a question.
0: Baba
1: daddy
0: ta ni mo se.
1: Who did that?
0: Why ti mo n jagun ti mo
1: n ja. Why am I fighting battle like this?
0: O de so fun pe
1: o
0: se ni de ati seyin.
1: You don't need to offend anyone.
0: Ko to dide si e.
1: Before they rise against
0: me. Mo ma salaye.
1: Let me explain.
0: E ja lo si di pepe
1: wa. Let's go first of all.
0: Hallelujah meje.
1: Seven hallelujah.
0: Ogo meje. Osana
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1: The election.
0: Are you ready?
1: Yes, sir.
0: Seven hallelujah.
1: Hallelujah. Hallelujah. 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
0: Ogo meje.
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0: Iye,
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0: I receive it.
1: Anytime this person
0: is
1: he's dead. You are bound to spirit husband. When this spirit husband
0: relates
1: with you, you feel like you are in physical
0: illness.
1: Oh, my God.
0: Tonight, I pray. Gbogbo en to ni ala.
1: Don't trouble you.
0: Olorun ko yo wole.
1: Don't trouble them.
0: Gbogbo en to ni ala.
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0: Everybody, this is the sweet and it's about to get all funky.
1: Now
0: let me tell you this.
1: Anyone that darkness is fighting, they need to know the risk.
0: Stuff in
1: that darkness is fighting them. Well,
0: Abiyama kan gba mi lowo. Ekun to nsu ni pe.
1: What are we being for is that?
0: Igbawo la mo e fe sayeye.
1: When we my own to let celebrate.
0: Okunkun mi won.
1: Because darkness is shaking them.
0: O ka bed ayeye ku ni le.
1: They remove the garment of celebration from them.
0: Bi eni po fun won ni ekun sun.
1: Give me them weeping always.
0: All that is just concern for.
1: And it's a concern to you.
0: Ah, o gbogbo to nwa soke ni pe.
1: How you are thinking right now?
0: Ojo wo la won mo ina ma goke.
1: When we my own to let to be lifted.
0: I have a good news for you.
1: What do you your prayer?
0: Nipa agbara
1: by the power of the Holy Ghost.
0: I want my yologo ni gbogbo
1: won. Don't you they are all glorious.
0: Ko to ti pari osu.
1: At what end of this month?
0: Anu yo wa fun.
1: Hey, may let me appear for them.
0: Me nazada le keruzi abada. Mele gadaza eredi to fin ja ogun to le toy
1: hard battle like this
0: only we
1: pray is that
0: won fe silence ogo to wa lara
1: they just want to silence that glory in you
0: ti ogo ba ti poju
1: when battle becomes so much
0: ogo ki soro
1: glory cannot speak
0: kai
1: eh
0: Mila gada baruzia. Ogo ba ti poju
1: when battle is much I say
0: ogo ki form
1: glory cannot speak
0: ogo
1: glory and battle they work together.
0: Ogo gbodo gbe ogun mi.
1: But glory need to swallow battle.
0: Ti ogun ba ti lo gbe ogun mi.
1: If the battle that has swallowed glory.
0: Omo ologo ni jo ologo.
1: The glorious one will not look like a glorious head again.
0: Ko de se ti ogun fe wa lo.
1: And the glorious person battle to
0: be. Ju omo ologo lo.
1: Except the glorious head.
0: Look at Genesis 37.
1: Read Genesis 37 now.
0: Nikete. That your Joseph was okay.
1: As soon as Joseph was lifted.
0: Lani omo baba.
1: I want his father to do it.
0: Ni ogun dide si.
1: Battle came against him.
0: Ni no. Luke chapter 4.
1: Hey, look for us.
0: Tabi Matthew chapter 4.
1: Oh, Matthew 4.
0: Now talk about Matthew chapter 3. Yeah.
1: Matthew 3.
0: Lati verse 12.
1: From verse 12.
0: Ti on kati jade si Jesu.
1: Once that voice came
0: to Jesus. Yon fermo
1: ami. That this my beloved son.
0: Ti no me do si.
1: He knew my well please.
0: Afiyan.
1: He was shown.
0: Lay a baptism.
1: After baptism.
0: Ibatamade chapter 4.
1: Matthew chapter 4.
0: A subrasitele.
1: Satan was after
0: so
1: him.
0: Whenever that enemy see you need glory with you.
1: Ti o tabati ni ogo to tayo lare.
0: They will be after you.
1: Ah. Wa le pa isa.
0: Ton ripe ogo itobi.
1: That this young glory is very big.
0: O de jile.
1: And very genuine.
0: Ajaja ko lo je ogo agbaye.
1: And tell a global glory.
0: Komo je ogo yara.
1: Not the room glory.
0: Malena zaba hagada. Ko lo je ogo agbaye.
1: I mean a global glory.
0: Wa recruit you.
1: They will do global witches against you.
0: Emma tell it.
1: They will say, follow this person around. Hey, Jesus.
0: So, and you can't ja ogun.
1: Some of you are fighting battle.
0: Tori pe egbe ogun la waye.
1: Because you carry big glory.
0: Eni ipe to sharp.
1: You have a sharp calling.
0: Eni ranse Olorun.
1: Ministers of God.
0: Eni ipe ti o se doubt.
1: That have undoubtable calling.
0: Eni ti Olorun fun ni ebun to yato.
1: You that God has given a unique gift.
0: O kan ri pe o mo we.
1: Suddenly you are so brilliant.
0: Nigba to wa kekere.
1: When you were so small.
0: You have that knowledge without reason.
1: O ko olai rodu ti o ti mo so
0: baje. Ibu ko mo kawe.
1: Ibu ta ridi.
0: E fi when you
1: are just passing.
0: Hey, ya masada ya. Wala ni.
1: Is the problem, oh.
0: Bi ama kuni kaleri.
1: I asked a young man.
0: Bi 18 years ago.
1: Bi adu meji ti loku sayi.
0: Mo lo.
1: I was going.
0: Mo drive lo
1: du. I was driving along that
0: way. Mo afere pon le.
1: I wanted to buy fuel.
0: Mo wa ri bobo yen.
1: I saw this one.
0: Nigba ta wa school.
1: When we were in school.
0: Oh my way.
1: He was so brilliant.
0: Mo ba to se attendance
1: si le. I saw him as a fuel attendant.
0: Mo wa bile re.
1: I asked him.
0: Ki lo sele.
1: What happened?
0: Ah, I water ti ro po ma ti ma sise bi nla.
1: You that thought you be working in a very big place.
0: Oh no, mo fi we jeun.
1: He said, I
0: didn't
1: even
0: have to go. Are
1: many people truly?
0: Oh my God.
1: O Tony, sir.
0: Eh?
1: Benny.
0: Yeah, few
1: way that I'm so good
0: in the books.
1: If they can't pray, all that wisdom will be ended up on
0: a cross. Why worry, Bob? Why talk with our money?
1: Then don't the customer do that.
0: You are why
1: people like us.
0: Our school,
1: when we're school,
0: in Patana Fidawam,
1: they only know us to stop on this. Hallelujah.
0: Why work for that?
1: You will not see them the next
0: day. Don't report it.
1: You will never thought you can see
0: one tear.
1: They never thought you can get to.
0: I'm a Korean father, Barry.
1: Don't matter.
0: Only Samuel.
1: Samuel.
0: Bow, no, say, Dale.
2: How come? How did you get to
1: the driver? He just asked me, are you
2: a driver? I said, no. So you own this car? I said,
1: even
2: one of my
1: only
2: cars.
1: Only Kantoni Lara.
2: One of them?
1: Ah, only you take a class.
2: You that don't just stay in class.
1: And you're alone key for a class, he say.
2: God does not do it by staying in class.
1: He feel pine in your say.
2: He does not use the might of man.
1: Only Tabama Badra to see
2: that. That's why we are praying for deliverance.
1: Only Anu
2: we start with mercy.
1: Sure, I know by your daughter.
2: When mercy comes your way,
1: Ogun Mansu say if
2: battle must depart,
1: then Badua fun.
2: Let me pray for you.
1: My younger desire. Only Anu.
2: Hey, man, you shall obtain mercy.
1: It didn't
2: that is right.
1: To fi ma ri pe enikan o se lala to
2: e. Yes, I'm not laboring up to you.
1: In la won kan fi ma nja so pe won dogbon si ni
2: se. That is that they are fetish.
1: Eh, o na. Awon ko le believe.
2: So we never believe.
1: Pe pa re ni to nse.
2: That God that did is that
1: your strength. Tori anu ki funyan ni size nkan e.
2: Mercy will not give you something according to your size.
1: Oversize la nu won
2: produce. Oversize blessing. Hallelujah.
1: Ai sa.
2: Oversize
1: la nu won se.
2: Thank you Jesus.
1: Anu ki funyan ni to
2: kere. Let you never give you something.
1: Ogbodo funin ti aye ma suspect.
2: It will be something you want to suspect.
1: Itan pelo dogbon gan lanu to yoju.
2: It is mercy that they say you have been.
1: My God. Maleni maza. Ni biti ogun ti le.
2: Ni biya ta ba ti so to.
1: Lanu to tobi.
2: Eh, mercy that see the
1: mercy. Lanu to tobi.
2: Eh,
1: lanu to tobi. So to ba ti rira e.
2: When you discover.
1: O dabi pe.
2: There is it.
1: Ogbo kan wa lara.
2: There is a particular glory.
1: Abi nkan kan sa wa to unique.
2: Oh, there's something unique about you.
1: Ni ti wona mo
2: that you yourself know
1: mo se nkan bi ara bi ara
2: you do this in a wondrous way
1: awon eyan mo be wa bi oran bi oran
2: people will keep looking for problem for you
1: iyan ni eyan obi
2: so parents
1: awon mo te ri ti won le ti won le
2: just try you see that I stubborn
1: ogun to le lo wa lara won
2: very stubborn glory they can
1: sun ba won wa ogun to le so
2: da
1: kogo yen le ba pare
2: so that the glory can be
1: mo pe owo oluwa so
2: but I lift up the hand of the Lord
1: gbogbo eni pe ja tori ogun
2: e I will fight the praise of your glory
1: ki oluwa ko ba
2: hey,
1: man, you love by there. But what be there
2: one anyway, you are globally.
1: Aircon
2: the 29th.
1: On the 30th.
2: On the 30th.
1: On 31.
2: On 31.
1: Or do I want more logo?
2: They are dead for global students.
1: See, I fell Lord Jai Jakadi.
2: Now I'm going to wrestle.
1: When me Ogba.
2: To say I refuse.
1: A fit him over.
2: Until I'm free.
1: Me Ogba.
2: I will not accept.
1: A fit him over, sir.
2: Until I prosper.
1: Me Ogba.
2: I will not accept it.
1: A fit him over.
2: Until my glory shows.
1: Me Ogba.
2: I will not accept it.
1: A fit him over. Until go me by
2: my glory is buried.
1: Until Toba to declare.
2: If the
1: enemy
2: declare battle against them, the enemy
1: will
2: not just come back on their own.
1: That
2: feeling will
1: project
2: out. My enemy
1: will
2: depart.
1: Don't settle it.
2: I understand to you.
1: But she will like you.
2: No matter how many there may be,
1: I want you one bogus.
2: Don't fight it against you.
1: Lonnie,
2: today,
1: can you walk by it?
2: Yes, let's turn away.
1: I got a ball of
2: power. They lose their power.
1: I got a ball of
2: power. They lose their power.
1: I got a ball of
2: power. They lose their power.
1: I want Tyler, Baba.
2: The enemy is in your mother's
1: house. Tyler,
2: yeah. On your mother's soul.
1: Or Tyler, no.
2: On your in-laws soul.
1: Tyler.
2: Your
1: husband's
2: own.
1: I
2: got a power.
1: We render them useless. Powerless. Useless. Powerless. Useless. Powerless. Useless. Powerless. In the name. I want to go good here.
2: Don't fight you.
1: The belly near one your duty.
2: Back then, the time put to
1: show. Now, I'll tell you, Bogmo.
2: Enemy will come with battle.
1: Somebody will
2: discover.
1: Oh, Fedda Wallen can
2: laugh. You want to start something big.
1: You have a big vision.
2: Olani Rola.
1: O ti ni plan for doing.
2: You ever have plans for this year?
1: Plan yet to be.
2: The plan is so big.
1: Loja kogun to tobi
2: owa. That's a big battle coming.
1: Yes, sir. Me ne geduzia. Gbogbo eyi tan fogun to leja.
2: All of you that are under hard battles.
1: Any fogun ya ja o.
2: The battle bringing that battle to you.
1: Eleru kogbe.
2: Back to sender.
1: Eleru kogbe. 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
2: baba jeleru ogbe
1: gbogbo ni deru ogun fun
2: e ma ta fi load of battle against
1: ori ara won
2: gbe na the candidate
1: ori ti e yi
2: this your own head
1: koni gbagbode
2: eh now not be weak
1: ori re yi
2: your head
1: koni gbagbode
2: not be weak
1: ise re
2: your work
1: koni gbagbode
2: not be weak
1: ori re
2: your head
1: koni gbagbode
2: not be weak
1: in the name of
2: Jesus
1: awon ti ota mo nle
2: those that open the enemy
1: awon to ba loju anu
2: I think that are merciful.
1: To bat lo je caterpillar to wo caterpillar.
2: If there is a caterpillar that pulls other caterpillars.
1: Apata yo mo duro de anyway.
2: The rock will be waiting for you in front.
1: You have passion to raise others.
2: He
1: set all under
2: and that is the assignment God gave you. To be helping others. You see men that are abroad.
1: They
2: want to help people in Nigeria. They will just encounter problems.
1: Whatever
2: you will not help again.
1: Why not?
2: Keep helping. Oh,
1: my shell on
2: it. You keep doing it.
1: You keep doing it.
2: Oh, my shell. Just keep doing it. Keep doing it.
1: Mashallah.
2: I pray.
1: Ori rete riri.
2: That goodness of the encounter.
1: Elogba.
2: Hey, now receive it.
3: Hey, great music and fantastic teams in making you the best entrepreneur you can possibly be.
4: Yes, so my people, this is not Jordan Drive. Now they listen to so get better.
2: Have that I've never encountered.
1: Elogba.
2: Hey, now receive it. Glory I've never experienced.
1: Elogba.
2: Hey, now receive it.
1: Ilekwanu ti osiri.
2: That best never happened before.
1: Koloshi.
2: Hey, that happened for you now.
1: Thank you. Iwo ni mo ngbadura
2: fun. You, I don't want to pray for.
1: Iwo to loju anu yi.
2: You that are so merciful.
1: Awon ti won fe loju anu re lodi si o.
2: God, I want to use your mercy against you.
1: Won se ra won.
2: Amen.
1: Mo ngbo lati orun wa.
2: I said it from the above.
1: Pe testimony.
2: Your testimony.
1: Upon testimony.
2: Glory ali.
1: Testimony. Upon testimony. Olorun o ja fun.
2: Hey, God will fight for you.
1: Bo se wule kaye gbogun ti
2: e. No matter what they fight against you.
1: Olorun o ja fun.
2: They will fight for you.
1: Bo se wule kan dide si
2: e. No matter what they fight against you.
1: Olorun o ja fun.
2: They will fight for you.
1: Bo se wule kan damu e.
2: No matter what they trouble you.
1: Olorun o ja
2: fun. They will fight for you.
1: Bo se wule kan yan o je.
2: No matter what they bring enemies.
1: Olorun o ja fun.
2: They will fight for you.
1: Olorun o ja fun.
2: Amen.
1: Olorun o ja fun.
2: Amen.
1: Olorun o ja fun.
2: They will fight for you.
1: So pe baba mi.
2: Say my father.
1: E ja fun mi.
2: Fight for me.
1: Baba.
2: My father.
1: E ja fun mi.
2: Fight for me.
1: Baba.
2: Father.
1: E ja fun
2: mi. Fight for me.
1: Mo bere igbenija.
2: I ask for vengeance.
1: Lori ise re.
2: Over your way.
1: Igbenija.
2: Vengeance.
1: Lori marriage.
2: Over your marriage.
1: Igbenija.
2: Vengeance.
1: Nile baba
2: e. Your mother's home.
1: Igbenija.
2: Vengeance.
1: Nile iya
2: e. Your mother's home.
1: Oya gba.
2: Hey, now receive it.
1: Ibi oni ba o.
2: You have no evil.
1: Ora anu gba.
2: You need mercy.
1: In the name of
2: Jesus.
1: Mo ngbo testimony.
2: I hear testimonies.
1: O de so eri.
2: And shall testify.
1: So lale yi.
2: Tonight.
1: Connect mo wa.
2: Connect with us.
1: Lori program.
2: On our program.
1: Ti o wa lale yi.
2: That we have tonight.
1: Lori gbogbo social media.
2: On all social media networks.
1: O ri yanu.
2: You shall play miracle.
1: In Jesus
2: name. Amen.
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2: 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the light was clear and that was how I'm healed from that eyes. That is power on this mountain. I can testify. And there is no day I call on the God of authority that God disappointed me. Praise the Lord.
3: Hallelujah.
4: The biology children.
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4: and it's more clear
2: clap
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3: Agbara Olorun,
4: the power of God.
3: Ko pari ogun to.
4: Amen. Finish about that.
3: O si le peri mo.
5: Leyi ni mo jawo.
3: I entered God's zone.
5: Pelu awon angeli orire.
3: With the angels of goodness.
5: Gbogbo eni sabi.
3: I made our statement.
5: Esro ire lo.
3: Amen. We are blessed today.
5: Aye ila jawo.
3: We entered God's light.
5: Gbogbo idamu ojo to ko.
3: Long time problem.
5: E ma gbinu da.
3: Fire.
5: Eyi wahala tan ni oni solution.
3: Problems they have no solution.
5: E ma gbinu da. Ya ta faru.
3: In the name of Jesus.
5: Ohun Oluwa to sara.
3: The word of Lord that thunders. The word of Lord has shaken with us. The word of Lord has
5: get well.
3: He wants this God.
5: I walk in your
3: bed. Oh, this man like
5: this.
3: Lift up your heads today. Oh, you get it.
5: I pray for one said I
3: want to pull out some blessings. From that evil
5: pit. I want
3: to lift up some
5: lives.
3: From that long time
5: point. Baba.
3: Father.
5: Mystery or record.
3: Because of your name.
5: I bear for what to see that.
3: I have a hand of deliverance.
5: I start to cover.
3: Where it is written.
5: To see like you
3: are,
5: you see, Jemima,
3: and holiness.
5: I want my Jacob,
3: the son of Jacob,
5: story in the Galloway,
3: maybe
5: at the Omar,
3: maybe about.
5: I want my Shirley,
3: the Israelites,
5: and tell my Judah,
3: and tell of Judah,
5: and do my Kowani,
3: and gently have come to.
5: I want to do
3: one that had them,
5: do one must
3: head on to the
5: night, or Latin,
3: the one to let them
5: go. Look, but I want to
3: be my strong,
5: big bigger.
3: He said,
5: look, Bama,
3: here we save them,
5: see Latin Bama,
3: and to save them,
5: my daddy.
3: He will bring them
5: out.
3: And put them to glory. That's why we are
5: Baba
3: here.
5: Lati,
3: Father,
5: our support.
3: You have made my mother
5: of ways.
3: Through
5: interesting opportunities. You
3: have everything we say.
5: You have
3: come to pass.
5: Jesus.
3: Jesus.
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5: 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Are you trying to join the Facebook?
3: You can join us on Facebook.
5: And share video
3: alone. 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
5: And send it 31 times.
3: 31 times each.
5: Or in the law.
3: You want to
5: I send telling.
3: Or back
5: it command will not suffer me.
3: 5 things I'm told.
5: Number one, repeated problem must come to an end.
3: Ogunton lotobo.
5: Ogunton lotobo.
3: Repeated problem.
5: Otijeri lori.
3: You have
5: tested for lori.
3: You have rejected
5: lori.
3: You have
5: rejected
3: lori. But still came back again.
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5: Thank you, Father. What in a cool or slow job?
3: They say you are weeping every day.
5: On a cage, turn on missing.
3: That is second place I'm saying.
5: Also, pilot.
3: That is making you cry.
5: How good a pilot
3: must give you laughter.
5: Sarah, Sarah, Sophia,
3: Sarah, say.
5: Oluwa, Pamela.
3: God has caused me to laugh.
5: Many.
3: He has caused me to laugh.
5: Genesis 21.
3: From 1 to 10.
5: Sarah, Sarah, we
3: pray. Sarah, say.
5: Oluwa, Pamela.
3: God has caused me to laugh. And all those are
5: here. We
3: laugh with me.
5: Psalm 126.
3: Psalm 126. That man that goes around,
5: you fear your father.
3: You will be with them with joy.
5: Psalm 30. Only a cool pedal.
3: You say we'll be better tonight.
5: I am baller.
3: Joy, come
5: on. And you tell so a cool.
3: Who that I will be better.
5: And you tell run and
3: look. I have no way out.
5: And you tell a cool jacket. We are
3: here. That be done out there.
5: Lonely.
3: Today.
5: So a cool man with
3: no more.
5: My jam, we don't renew a cool.
3: My parents, you need your whipping.
5: Oh, bad, yeah,
3: man. Hey, man, this is
5: in the name of Jesus.
3: Call the name of Jesus.
5: Oh, Lord,
3: stop my weeping. Stop my weeping.

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7: Praise the Lord. My name's Olorun Toba Stephen. From Abuja here. I've been listening to our daddy since last year on radio. Just listening to him alone, I fell in love with him and I made up my mind that I want to see him. So on the 6th of October, I was last month I was in the church. That day was on Sunday. I was in the church, I saw him. I was just glad within me. I was sitting somewhere there. I was just glad. But still, I have a faith in me that if I see him, my difficulties, just like the woman with the issue of blood, my difficulties will become normal for me. Though things have been hard, work is not steady. I'm a contractor, but things have been hard. But when seeing him on Sunday, there was a time he was sharing the oil. I came out, I took oil. He touched me. I prayed. I left here. Things I'm be hoping for. Before then, the second day, which is on Monday, calls are coming in. Today I'm talking to you. Call for contracts here and there. So I coming in. I'm just here to say, God, I want to return all the glory to God. And I want to pray that God Almighty will continue to be with him, strengthen him, take him higher. Please, if you have that oil in your house, don't neglect it. Use it. Why going out? Use that your oil. Speak the word. The word will work for you in Jesus' name.
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0: to gbo adua
1: and you don't pray you don't hear prayer
0: so lale
1: how you want to sleep at night
0: ti o gbo adua
1: and you did not pray
0: aye re complete
1: your life is not complete sir
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0: o ma je oro
1: hey man you enjoy
0: mina kale mazada bi adasa mo gbadua
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0: jubi aye se gan o
1: more than what has spoke to you
0: o ma tan jube
1: hey man you shine
0: mo so tele ni
1: I prophesy
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0: eya ma akale marusi ada gbogbo eyi te ti sesin ri
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0: e pada sayeye
1: hey man you celebrate
0: ilu ti emi o ti ri owo le san gba kan
1: that same time we had no money for house rent
0: la plan biggest estate
1: is said we are not planning our
0: business olohun lo se o
1: it got doing
0: ati awon companies
1: and some companies
0: eh ati anu
1: and mess
0: aye mazo
1: oh thank you
0: sorry ibi ti o fe de laye
1: where you wish to get in life
0: ni riji to nja o
1: the type of storm you are seeing determine it
0: ogun to nja yi
1: that battle you are fighting sir
0: lo so po tobi
1: tell us how big you are
0: mo gbadua
1: I pray
0: revelation 3:8
1: iwe kan ori kete se
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1: is there a great door that cannot be shut
0: ni mo pase bayi
1: I decree it right now
0: o si fun e
1: hey man no put for you
0: so pe baba
1: say father
0: e si lekun fun mi
1: open door for me
0: ti enikan o leti
1: there no man can shut
0: marin kiri
1: you be good to afro
0: lo si otun lo
1: so si left and right
0: mo ti ko in leko ninu adua
1: in prayer
0: mo kin joko
1: you don't sit down to pray
0: you move around
1: wa ma lo kiri
0: dide lori bed
1: oga e
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1: stand up and sit
0: lo so tun so si
1: move to left and right
0: loruko jesus
1: that is the name of jesus
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1: anoint your head with oil
0: eyin te ti ni ororo
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0: te ti wa sile mo fe pray lori e bo se nwo mi yen
1: as you watch
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0: my head am a sagada gbogbo fa
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1: jade oya jade
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0: jade
1: jade
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1: jade
0: jade
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0: jade
3: Oluwa wa. Wa ororo yen.
1: Get that oil.
3: Fi si ori e.
1: Put it on your head.
3: Isa mi si waju ori
1: e. You to make a stand.
3: Maleka dabali asada. Mo pase lowo.
1: I decree that now.
3: Ori ofe.
1: Grace.
3: To fi dide ju egbe re lo.
1: Lift that man your mate.
3: Ko bali o.
1: Hey, man come upon you.
3: Egbadua.
1: Please pray.
3: Oluwa.
1: Lord.
3: Leni.
1: Today.
3: E silekun lori agbaye fun mi.
1: Open for me global door of benefactors. Hey. Global door of
3: a Kali Museum Daya.
1: Olori
3: Agbaye.
1: Global door of
3: the Olori Kekere.
1: I don't want small benefactor.
3: Olori Agbaye.
1: Global benefactor.
3: From the left.
1: Lord.
3: From the right.
1: Lord see.
3: Somebody can just pick you up.
1: I don't care. Control the gear by.
3: When Thomas say
1: that this thing you are good at.
3: Offer support.
1: I want to support it.
3: That is life. Aye, kedua sa. Olori Agbaye.
1: Global benefactor.
3: Olua sila kumfu.
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3: adugbo to wa
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3: lati oni lo
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4: Upliftment by favor.
3: Ori gbogbo bi tomode ba ti ri oyin bayi.
4: Anywhere it chases honey.
3: Wo mo so akara
4: ni. Every true where the bee
3: cake. Kibi to yin ba de wa.
4: Anywhere the honey is.
3: Era ma wa.
4: Get the ants together.
3: Ase lati bi giga.
4: I decree from the top.
3: Igbega.
4: Hey, my promotion locating
3: ori re ma wa.
4: Hey, my goodness locating
3: ran lowo ma wa.
4: Hey, my help locating
3: ibu ko ma
4: wa. Hey, my blessing locating.
3: What David lonu
4: go. They look for David.
3: One day love we wa.
4: They say go and call him.
3: Won wa Joseph lo si tuku.
4: Joseph they stop everything.
3: One day love we wa.
4: They say invite him.
3: Favor, I will recommend you.
4: Otomabiaho.
3: For people that matter,
4: I want to check what I
3: receive that favor.
4: Hey,
3: you have struggled enough.
4: What did you like?
3: What did you report? Let you buy.
4: Everything cannot be.
3: I said that the Latin.
4: I thought the proceed from the prophet.
3: Oh, fati fala nuna.
4: That magnet, that magnet.
3: Walabe neke duza.
4: In the name of Jesus.
3: Olore jolore lo.
4: Oh yes, I got to
3: see. Allah nuna, Allah nuna.
4: Oh yes.
3: Ina lawa juro lawa. Oh fati ma fala nuna. Oh yeah, oluwa nsiyo.
4: The last time
3: to
4: you.
3: Pasha,
4: I decree.
3: Nibolowa.
4: Where are you?
3: Larry and where
4: among people.
3: Bawan,
4: every state.
3: Rejection.
4: Every rejection.
3: Lara Uruko.
4: In your name.
3: Goma Pare.
4: Hey,
3: Bogotre.
4: Every headless.
3: Otok Penny Korira.
4: Nothing called headless.
3: Timo Fisuru Kalara.
4: In your name.
3: Goma Pare.
4: Hey,
3: Bogotre.
4: I take
3: si
4: your name.
3: Anula.
4: To get my
3: son. Uruko Wabe.
4: Hey,
3: Babi Osengo Miyo.
4: I am here right now.
3: Goma Sopele Milayin.
4: You'll be saying after me.
3: Miss Samuel Adebayo Joe.
4: I will not labor in
3: vain.
4: From today, labor.
3: Oh, yeah, you saw them.
4: Be unto me. I declare, my favor.
3: Kill a for me.
4: Let up for me. From today, labor.
3: My promotion.
4: Promote me.
3: Labor. So
4: me
3: see what you
4: move me forward. I decree.
3: Maybe not in Rojami.
4: Where they talking about
3: Lida.
4: For bad.
3: Labor. Lord, sort of me.
4: Speak for me. Favor of God.
3: Wale baba
4: mi lo. My father's house. Make me a statue.
3: Labe ojure re.
4: Under favor.
3: Odi oluwa mo.
4: I become a statue.
3: Odi olowo.
4: I become wealthy.
3: Odi oloro.
4: I become rich.
3: Lati oni lo.
4: From today.
3: Yo soju re si.
4: Man will favor me.
3: Okunrin o ran mi lo.
4: Man will help me.
3: Obinrin o ran mi lo.
4: Women will help me.
3: Ise mi gbo ojure
4: re. My work is in favor.
3: Amen.
4: Amen.
3: Amen.
4: Amen.
3: Oya fi ororo si ori e.
4: Now I met your head.
3: Ibi kibi to ba wa.
4: Anywhere you are.
3: Ororo si ori.
4: I met your head.
3: Angel oluwa.
4: Angel of the Lord.
3: Ona mi si o.
4: That's
3: what it is. Is this
4: something present?
3: Oni ki so fun o.
4: Is that to tell you?
3: Pe oni lojo pe o.
4: That just a day.
3: Gbogbo to le ri se tele.
4: What you could not do for good people?
3: O be si ni se o.
4: Hey, me begin to do that.
3: Ibi to le de tele.
4: Like you not go before.
3: Baba re ni
4: be. You beat yourself there.
3: In the name of Jesus.
4: Amen.
3: Anoint yourself.
4: Oro to le.
3: Mo fe pe ororo. Agbara to sile.
4: I you know there are the power of deliverance.
3: Agbara to sile.
4: His power of deliverance.
3: So ti en to lo ba to wa for ororo ran.
4: If you ask someone that's anointed.
3: Ba so tele si o.
4: I'm professor about you.
3: Ezekiel 37.
4: Ezekiel 37.
3: Olorun so fun woli.
4: I told the prophet.
3: Se awon egbogbo ile
4: yi. Can this drive us?
3: Oni Oluwa iwo lo mo.
4: Lord that knows so.
3: Oluwa lo ma ye.
4: Not that they will leave.
3: Oni bi bawo.
4: Is that how?
3: Oni so tele.
4: Professor.
3: Emi na wa so tele
4: si. Professor.
3: Lati oni lo.
4: From today.
3: I bless ojo aye.
4: Man you are blessed.
3: Igbeku yeah,
4: that evil bondage. Man, no more be a
3: man. Want to fire
4: you
3: for Jesus?
4: If I should give your life to Jesus,
3: you need that
4: man. Man, no more stop.
3: Be your neighbor,
4: no more evil. I decree.
3: God will not come and
4: see. I will open for you.
3: God will not come and
4: judge. Man, bondage
3: is broken.

0: is your glory. Today is the day.
1: Tell
0: the happy people in Abuja.
1: Tell
0: them.
1: You that have the 777.
0: You have received it. Bring it along. Let's work on it. Today this is
1: the day.
0: May I have a
1: testimony?
0: May you have a testimony?
1: You
0: use your glory.
1: Psalm 23.
0: The Lord my shepherd.
1: Oh,
0: you shall not lack.
1: Oh, my God.
0: I bless you.
1: Oh, ne pada se.
0: Man, no going back.
1: Bo bon re to fe.
0: Every good you desire.
1: Oh, my boss.
0: Hey, man, you get there.
1: Ranalowo ojojumo.
0: Daily help.
1: Oh, my riba.
0: You will receive.
1: Oh, my riba.
0: Amen.
1: Oh, my riba.
0: Amen.
1: Oh, my riba.
0: Amen.
1: Wa lo waju.
0: Move forward.
1: Ibuku for any.
0: Blessed shall be
1: city. Ibuku ni oko.
0: Amen.
1: Ibuku fun ise re.
0: Blessed your
1: work.
0: Blessed your children.
1: Obo ni ku me
0: lo. Your children will not die.
1: E ba wa gbogbo awon to nwo mo.
0: Please look for all those looking for food to you.
1: Patapata.
0: All of them.
1: Prepare awon.
0: Prepare them.
1: So re to lola.
0: For this program
1: to run service.
0: For deliverance service.
1: Yeah.
0: We are working on it.
1: Oh, my
0: and got the oil and water. This night,
1: Abuja,
0: at Abuja,
1: night of secrets.
0: Oh, rush.
1: Day one. Oh, God,
0: you need to be there.
1: Oh, hey,
0: amen.
1: Now, Uncle, come better.
0: There's something called prophetic offering. It's a covenant.
1: Of you provoke
0: to provoke your victory. That's what I give you today. You supported the program.
1: Oh, man, say special prayer for you.
0: I prayed special for you yesterday.
1: Because
0: God is to elevate you more. You say, I pray that prayer. That Lord, because of my vision, help me elevate my helpers. You that know life program to die. Your work will not die also. Let people call us foolish. Results we show.
1: We are doing it and it's showing.
0: I show that
1: heresy.
0: My brother,
1: you
0: are the one that sustained the program.
1: I have
0: not told me. I should tell you
1: all
0: that today
1: they
0: should give prophetic office.
1: Support
0: that I support my prophet. I made that belief.
1: Authority.
0: That prophet authority. That prophet Samojo is being used by God for them. From today, amen. Shall use your glory.
1: Amen.
0: The account detail. Unity Bank. 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God bless you.
1: Otidideo.
0: Hey, now you are lifted.
1: Oh, Jabo.
0: You fall no more.
1: Oh, Lucifer.
0: Heaven open for you.
1: Yeah,
0: that's time from your home. Keep it to tomorrow.
1: Please.
0: We have work on it.
1: Otirogolo.
0: Amen.
1: Everyone
0: you see.
1: That's a fuck.
0: Tell them, I will use my.